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Wind down with Jones and Amanda for the drive home on Gold. In 4.5 minutes, I'm going to play you a song from 2004 that quickly became a modern-day classic because it's so damn catchy and the lyrics are brilliant, but they were written out of frustration. Frustration of being in a band in a town that isn't necessarily known for launching careers, and also frustration from trying to pick up women in loud pubs and clubs. Now, ABBA on Gold.

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your cigarette break. It's like 10,000 spoons when all you need is a knife. It's meeting the man of my dreams and then meeting his beautiful wife. And isn't it ironic?

0: Wake up with the Christian O'Connell Show and wind down with Jones and Amanda for the drive home on Gold. And if you are getting a little bit impatient with me, I totally understand. I have not yet played the winning Ice House song that was revealed on the Christian O'Connell Show this morning just after 7:30. And that's what you need to get into the Gold Class Lounge for a golden ticket to Ice House Live in the Harbour. I get it. The frustration is very real. You're hovering over the phone. Your boss is looking at like, can you do some work, please? And you're like, no, man, I've got to get these tickets. Now, what I can tell you is, in about 40 minutes, I did notice that there is a song by a band that might be of interest to you. Maybe. But then again, it could come up in the next. You see, the music people here, they will quite often just change a song on me last minute. So, basically, what I'm saying is I wouldn't go anywhere.
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0: 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And every day on Christian Show, they do the At Work Time Waster, which is one of my favourite things because for me, every morning when I hear it, I try and participate. So it gets my brain working first thing. But I tell you, I don't think I've ever come up with any that have been quite as good as the stuff that you come up with. This morning, dog TV shows.
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1: Oh, well done. Puppy the Vampire Slayer.
2: Gold.
1: Instead of the Diplomat, the Diplomat.
2: Gold.
1: Oh, that's very, very good. Tipping Pointer.
2: Oh, gold.
1: Pugly Betty. Good TV show that was. That was a blast in the past. Yeah. Pugly Betty, very good. Nathan. Chasing Postman Pat.
2: Oh, yeah. That's very good. That's yeah, gold plus.
1: Jake, two. That's very good.
0: You see what I mean? It'll be back tomorrow. 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
23: 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On the M2 motorway at West Pennant Hills, a truck has broken down coming off the motorway onto Pennant Hills Road and the North Connects Tunnel. At Maryland's, traffic lights are flashing yellow. Maryland's Road at the corner of Lockwood Street and Chetwynd Road. Plenty of traffic on the M5, but they're making good time. The city-bound run from the Hume Motorway to the M5 Tunnel is currently 15 minutes. Traffic busy on Southern Cross Drive coming up from East Lakes to Moore Park, but they are moving. Major roads will close on Sunday for the Sydney Marathon from North Sydney to Kingsford, including the Harbour Bridge, Western Distributor and Anzac Parade. Details at livetraffic.com. That's Sydney's latest traffic.
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25: Hey there, I'm Jai Morse. The federal government has again been forced to defend plans to reduce the higher rebate for private health insurance for people aged 65 and over to pay for aged care. Employment Minister Amanda Rishworth says it must happen.
26: There will be a modest impact of people that might not take up private health insurance, but making sure pensioners can get a home care package is critically important.
25: That's on 7 there. We're one step closer to the rollout of new regional trains in New South Wales, with more than half of the fleet now in Australia. 16 of the 29 trains have arrived in the country, with 4 currently being tested on the state's train network. The Royal Commission on Anti-Semitism has its final day of hearings today. About 300 witnesses gave evidence about the circumstances around the Bondi Beach terror attack in December last year. A final report is due before the attack's first anniversary on December 14. Heading overseas, hundreds have gathered on the Hollywood Walk of Fame this morning to pay their respects to Dolly Parton, who's passed away overnight aged 80. This fan telling 7 he's simply devastated by the news.
27: I was in shock. I was in utter disbelief. I had just gotten out of the shower and surely it was someone else. She's so sprightly and so vibrant that it's just hard to imagine she's not with us anymore.
25: And a major festival has been announced for Sydney, set to be held in Centennial Park. Sydney Summertime will feature both international and Aussie artists, set to generate an estimated $8 million for the state's visitor economy. It'll be held in February, with the lineup to be released in the coming weeks.
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25: Over to sport, a boost for South Sydney with Latrell Mitchell to make his NRL return this week. The Star Centre's missed the past 3 months with back and calf injuries, but has been named on the bench for Saturday's clash with the Titans. Teammate Matt Duffy says he's pumped to have him back.
0: Obviously he's a superstar in the way. The form he was in before he got injured, some of the best football I've seen in my whole career.
25: And in AFL, James Hurd says despite missing out on the Essendon coaching job, there were still many positives in going through the process. The Dons legend was overlooked for former teammate Mark McVeigh, but has told Nine he's still glad he put his hand up.
1: You know, through the process, some people that through the Asada saga that we sort of headbutted and fought and I've come back together with them.
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25: Mostly cloudy right across Sydney today with a top of 18. Partly cloudy tomorrow and Friday with the sun returning for the weekend. Right now it's 18 degrees in the city. Life feels better with gold. Wake up on the bright side of the dial with the Christian O'Connell Show, then head home with Sydney's favourite drive show, Jonesy and Amanda. 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
4: Yeah, g'day Sydney, this is Higo. What's your favourite part about going to a gig? For me, it's the anticipation. You're chatting with your friends, you're hoping that they start with a certain song or they've definitely got to play this one. Then the lights go down and the roar comes up from the crowd. Then bang, there's lights, there's instruments, there's singing and everyone is going wild. Can you imagine what that's going to be like with Ice House live on the harbour? More than that, when they inevitably film this and release it, and you can go, yeah, I was there. But first, you've got to get yourself a golden ticket, and you do that by listening out for the winning Ice House song. Anytime it gets played before 3, you call us on 13 55 22, get in the Gold Pass Lounge for a golden ticket to iHeart Live, Ice House, live on the harbour with gold.

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0: Win tickets to Ice House live on the harbour. 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

0: Wake up with the Christian O'Connell Show and wind down with Jonesy and Amanda for the drive home on Gold. Janine, that's not the right song.
1: No. Really?
2: Really, really.
0: You see, we're after a winning Ice House song, and that was Flowers. Technically the same band, different name. Wrong song, though.
1: Oh, never mind.
0: You've got a great ear, though, Janine. Keep trying. That winning Ice House song can happen any time and multiple times before we get to three when you hear it. 13:55:22 to get in the Gold Class Lounge to see them live on the harbour from Gold.

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0: 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Sorry, that needs, it really needs the full effect, doesn't it? So, here we go. Gold's Jonesy and Amanda are giving you a brand new car! 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Yeah, it's called Backseat Bandits. They want to give you a JQJ5. 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

0: Wake up with the Christian O'Connell Show and wind down with Jones and Amanda for the drive home on Gold 101.7. Totally 80s is coming up for you next, but I want to leave you with the tribute that we got this morning from the Christian O'Connell Show upon getting the news of Dolly Parton's passing.
1: Years ago, I met her at a charity thing. You talk about presence and charisma. She wrote Jolene and I Would Always Love You in the same day. Two of the greatest songs ever in the same day. This is her in a kind of really stripped back way. We call these the isolated vocals. This is what genius sounds like when you have almost otherworldly talent. So

0: The city lights, the bridge, and Australia's unofficial anthem echoing across the water. This September, Gold presents iHeart Live, Ice House on the Harbour, live at Fleet Steps. 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
21: Census night was Tuesday the 11th of August. 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In Alexandria, a car's hit a pole. McAvoy Street at Wyndham Street affecting traffic in all directions. We've also got the traffic lights knocked out on McAvoy Street at Botany Road at Alexandria. Auburn, a car and pedestrian accident. Parramatta Road just past St Hilliers Road. Two westbound lanes are blocked. Homebush West, emergency roadwork underway on Parramatta Road. The left eastbound lane is closed approaching Deroey Avenue. West Pennant Hills, a broken down semi-trailer. It's eastbound coming off the M2 motorway onto Pennant Hills Road and the North Connects Tunnel. 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That's Sydney's latest traffic.
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24: Hey there, I'm Jai Morse. A fourth person has been charged in relation to multiple property crimes in Sydney's west. The offences date back to June 7 and include a home break-in where a victim was assaulted by a group armed with machetes. One man and two teens have already been arrested over the alleged offences, with an 18-year-old man also apprehended by police in Gosford yesterday. Meantime, the state opposition is promising to restore the Moorpark Golf Course to a full 18 holes if it wins next year's election. Leader Kelly Sloan says her plan would also deliver more public green space. Mandatory e-bike insurance schemes could cost up to $1 billion. That's according to a new report from the New South Wales Productivity Commission. They're instead calling for more education around e-bike safety.
25: We believe that by targeting education and enforcement to prevent crashes, that's much more effective than coming in after the accidents occurred.
24: New South Wales Productivity Commissioner Peter Actistrat speaking there. And early reports suggest Dolly Parton may have died following a brief battle with cancer. The music legend passed away overnight at the age of 80, leading to an outpouring of tributes across the globe. Fans have gathered at her Hollywood star, explaining her death has left them feeling distraught.
26: She's an inspiration to so many people all across America, all different walks of life, internationally as well. She's somebody that anyone could look up to, anyone could see themselves in.
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24: In sport, the Rabbitohs have revealed they'll name Jai Arrow for their remaining two games to get the 31-year-old to the 100-game milestone. Former NRL star Brad Fittler applauding officials for allowing it to happen.
28: It's good to see the league, South Sydney and the Titans get together and that we can produce something like this for Jai.
24: On Nine there. Meantime, Broncos skipper Adam Reynolds is hosing down talk of a rift with coach Michael Maguire and is now backtracking from claims he was forced to retire early.
29: It was my choice to call time. It's been perceived as it was Madge's call.
24: And in AFL, the Giants have delisted Jesse Hogan just 2 years after he won the Coleman medal. He's now set to pursue a move to a Melbourne club.
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24: Mostly cloudy right across Sydney today with a top of 18. Partly cloudy tomorrow and Friday with the sun returning for the weekend. Right now it's 18 degrees in the city.
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9: Hello there, it's Tony Tenaglia this afternoon. And, well, like you, saddened by the news of the passing of Dolly Parton today. And I've got a special Dolly Parton thing that I want to play for you a little later this afternoon, so stay with us for that. Time for Totally 80s, though. Now, we're going to let you choose some of the music we play this hour in your Totally 80s triple play. I've got three songs from the 80s you'd love to hear. 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A Totally 80s triple play coming up in around 15 minutes' time. Now, what do you reckon it'd be like being the child of a famous person? Or maybe we should ask, what would it be like for a famous person to have a famous child? 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
2: 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Now, Suze, you didn't grow up in the 80s, but you do love 80s music. 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
3: I just like being able to have a little bit of a dance in the car, and they're all sing-along songs.
2: Hang on, just back it up for a second there. Dance in the car?
3: What else are you going to do at school pickup? It's so boring.
2: Are we talking the bum dance on the seat?
3: Absolutely.
2: Okay, because all I'm picturing now is this woman doing this crazy dance in the back seat of the car with legs hanging out the window and stuff like that.
3: Oh, maybe not that one.
2: I can imagine the other parents looking at you at school pickup going, what the hell is this crazy woman doing?
3: Is she okay?
2: Yeah, exactly. Oh, all right, so these songs...
3: The dance in the car, and they're all sing-along songs.
2: Hang on, just back it up for a second there. Dance in the car?
3: What else are you going to do at school pickup? It's so boring.
2: Are we talking the bum dance on the seat?
3: Absolutely.

0: Wake up with the Krishna Kong Show and wind down with Jonesy and Amanda for the drive home. It's Totally 80s on Gold. And what a fun Totally 80s triple play. Wang Chung, Dance All Days, Boy Meets Girl, Waiting for a Star to Fall, and Go West, We Close Our Eyes. You know, you don't have to have lived in the 80s. You don't have to have grown up in the 80s. You don't have to have experienced the 80s to have three songs from the 80s played in your Totally 80s triple play. You may want to hear these songs for the same reason Sue's wanted to hear these songs.
1: Fun songs. That's my favourite part about them. The 80s songs are fun.
0: The 80s songs are fun. And if you want to hear your favourites from the 80s, request them now via the win page at thegoldwebsite.com.au. It's Tony Tenaglia this afternoon. It is 28 years ago today that we lost an amazing artist who had a big hit with an Italian song. She's coming up in the next 10 minutes here on Totally 80s.
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Wake up with the Christian O'Connell Show and wind down with Jonesy and Amanda for the drive home. It's Totally 80s on Gold with John Farnham and Two Strong Hearts. And you got Tony Tenaglia this afternoon. You know, yesterday I was doing a search online to see which artists we lost on this day, August 26th, not thinking I was going to wake up this morning to hear that that Dolly Parton had passed away. But the reason I was doing that is because I've got an artist that I'm going to play for you right now who died on this day 28 years ago of a brain aneurysm. She was 47 at the time. In 1976, she was a backing singer for Leonard Cohen. She was in the TV shows Chips and Knight Rider and had big hits like Self Control, Solitaire and the Italian song Ti Amo. But this Italian song was her biggest hit. Laura Branigan with Gloria. Toe the 80s on Gold.

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0: Hanley and the Boys of Summer wraps up today's Totally 80s. Wake up with the Christian O'Connell Show and Wine Down with Jonesy and Amanda for the drive home. This is Gold 101.7. You got Tony Tenali at this afternoon. A big milestone in newsreader pats from the Christian O'Connell Show's household overnight.
1: Audrey, our 15-year-old daughter, did her very first shift last night. She's got her very first casual job.
2: Maccas.
1: Wow. 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
2: 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They just got angry faces.
1: But that's just a teenager. Yes. We got the school photo back the other week. Gee, she looks peed off, I tell you.
2: I get it.
0: My son Josh, child number two, used to pull faces in his school photos. 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
17: 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Guildford, look out for a semi-trailer breakdown northbound on Woodville Road approaching MacArthur Street. That's closing one lane, causing some minor congestion. St Mary's, a two-car crash on Mamre Road at Hall Street, causing delays in all directions. Homebush West, emergency roadwork eastbound on Parramatta Road near Jeroey Avenue. That's also closing two lanes, causing very heavy delays. Only one lane remains open. Your new home is waiting. 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That's Sydney's latest traffic.
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19: Hi, I'm Brooke Seychelle with the latest news. It's been revealed Dolly Parton died following a brief battle with cancer. The music legend passed away overnight at the age of 80, leading to an outpouring of tributes across the globe. Fans have gathered at her Hollywood star, explaining that her death has left them feeling distraught.
20: She's an inspiration to so many people all across America, all different walks of life, internationally as well. She's somebody that anyone could look up to, anyone could see themselves in.
19: On Nine there. Aussie homeowners could be hit with another interest rate hike this year as July's CPI figures reveal stubborn prices. Annual headline inflation fell from 3.8% to 3.5%, while the trimmed mean remained stubborn at 3.6%, adding pressure to the RBA to lift its cash rate to beat further price rises. The Royal Commission on Anti-Semitism has its final day of hearings today. About 300 witnesses gave evidence about the circumstances around the Bondi Beach terror attack in December last year. A final report is due before the attack's first anniversary on December 14. Supermarket giant Woolworths has announced a $1.8 billion profit and a strong start to the new financial year, thanks mostly to its Ooshies collectibles. The jump in profits is despite a Fair Work underpayment case impacting its bottom line. And the Sydney Harbour Tunnel has reopened in both directions after a car fire caused major delays this morning. One person was taken to hospital with smoke inhalation.
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19: Updating sport, a league legend has thrown his support behind South Sydney's move in naming Jai Arrow for their remaining two games of the regular season. The 31-year-old, who suffers from MND, medically retired earlier this year, but he'll start on the bench to reach the 100-game milestone. Former NRL star Brad Fittler applauding officials for allowing it to happen.
16: It's good to see the league, South Sydney and the Titans get together and, you know, that we could produce something like this for Jai. A wonderful show of humanity.
19: That's on Nine there. And GWS have delisted Jesse Hogan just 2 years after he won the Coleman medal. He's now set to pursue a move to a Melbourne club.
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19: Showers across Sydney, tops of 20 in the west and 19 in the city. Cloud tomorrow, tops of 19 to 20. Right now, it is 18 in Penrith and 17 in the city. Life feels better with gold. 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
0: It is Tony Tenaglia this afternoon. Now, every weekday morning, Christian from the Christian O'Connell Show is going to announce an Ice House winning song. That is a song you need to listen out for a chance to win a golden ticket. All up, we have got five golden tickets to see Ice House live on Sydney Harbour. One's been given away. Golden ticket number two gets given away Friday afternoon with Jonesy and Amanda. Now, I've got Ice House coming up in less than 20 minutes. This is a classic Ice House song. Part of me is hoping it's not the winning song because I really want to listen to it when I play it. But look, on the off chance that it is the winning song, give us a buzz on 1355 22 so we can get you on the guest list for your chance to check out Ice House live on Sydney Harbour. It's Fergal Sharkey and the Good Heart on Gold.

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2: Alicia, you're calling because I played Ice House Street Cafe, which you're thinking that maybe Christian announced as the Ice House winning song for today?
3: Yes, but I don't know if it's the right one because I missed the show. I was asleep this morning.
2: You know, you can always go back and listen to the podcast.
3: Oh, I didn't even think about that.
2: There we go. Good news for you. It is the winning song.
3: Yes. I thought I'd just take the chance.
2: Yeah, this is where taking a chance has paid off for you as well.
3: Thank you. Thank you.
2: So listen, you're now on the guest list to score golden ticket number two to see Ice House live on Sydney Harbour. And this is a money can't buy golden ticket because it gets you a behind the scenes tour and you get to watch the sound check. And then you've got premium seating and then you've got some food and the drink that we're going to organise for you as well. But you also get overnight accommodation in a Harbour View room for two at the Hyatt Regency Sydney.
3: Sounds amazing.
2: Tell me what you love about Ice House.
3: I saw them a few years ago and I thought, why haven't I followed these guys before? They were amazing. I thought, I'm going to try and see them again.
2: See them on the harbour. How cool is that going to be?
3: Perfect.
2: Yeah. All right. Well, listen, you're officially on the guest list. Good luck.
3: Fantastic. Thank you so much.
2: Friday afternoon, Jonesy and Amanda are going to announce the winner of golden ticket number two. Join Australian music royalty Ice House on the Harbour live at Fleet Steps this September for one incredible night only. Tickets on sale now through Ticketek. That Ice House winning song you may hear again before three. If you do, call us on 1355 22. This is Gold.

0: been clapping along to that. Wake up with the Chris and O'Connell Show. Wind down with Jonesy and Amanda for the drive home. This is Gold with Pharrell Williams and Happy. You know that over the years, he has co-written so many big hits for other artists. He co-wrote Hollaback Girl with Gwen Stefani, Get Lucky for Daft Punk, Rock Your Body and Like I Love You for Justin Timberlake. He's written for Britney Spears, Ariana Grande. This list just goes on and on and on. And you got Tony Tenaglia this afternoon. Now, I've got a note sitting here in my music playout system. This is where I play all my songs from, that says big Aussie artists coming up. Now, I know we played the winning Ice House song to get you on our guest list to see Ice House live in Sydney about 20 minutes ago. But I wonder if that means our music guys are going to pull a little sneaky on us and whack the song in again. We'll find out in a few minutes' time.
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0: wake up the Krish and Nicole show. I'm winding down with Jonesy and Amanda for the drive home. This is Gold with Brian Adams in heaven. We've got Tony Tenaglia this afternoon. You know, I was at our local soccer club last night talking to some of the players and some of the coaches. And I said, you know that Father's Day is like a week and a half away? They've looked at me and went, really? Is it? Yeah, they're definitely not on the ball. Christian from the Christian O'Connell Show is on the hunt for Australia's toughest dad. Is your dad the toughest dad in Australia? Is he the family problem solver or the household logistics manager? Or maybe he's the fixer of things or the person that keeps everything calm when life gets chaotic? We want to hear his story. Nominate your dad today at thegoldwebsite.com.au because the toughest jobs don't always happen on the worksite. Sometimes they happen at home. Now, the Ice House winning song announced this morning on the Christian O'Connell Show has been played today. Day's not over yet, though. We may play it again before three. If we do, give us a buzz on 1355-22.
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20: 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Roseville, look out for a building fire eastbound on Boundary Street at Hill Street, closing one lane, causing some heavy congestion. Alexandria, emergency utility work after an earlier crash on McAvoy Street at Wyndham Street. That's also closing one lane, causing some heavy congestion. Erskine Park, look out for a car breakdown northbound on Erskine Park Road at Lenore Drive. That's causing delays in both directions. Closing one lane. The M5 though all clear westbound with around 15 minutes from the Kingsgrove main tunnel exit through to Preston's. 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That's Sydney's latest traffic.
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21: Good afternoon, I'm Erin Roan. Bad news for mortgage holders. With chances firming, we will see another rate hike this year. Headline inflation in the year to July fell slightly to 3.5%, but the trimmed mean is sitting steady at 3.6% outside the Reserve Bank's comfort zone. A growing number of economists are now tipping another hike. Hundreds have gathered on the Hollywood Walk of Fame this morning to pay their respects to Dolly Parton, the country's singer passing away at the age of 80 after a brief battle with cancer. This fan telling Seven he's simply devastated by the news.
22: I was in shock. I was in utter disbelief. I had just gotten out of the shower and surely it was someone else. She's so sprightly and so vibrant that it's just hard to imagine she's not with us anymore.
21: The Royal Commission on Anti-Semitism has its final day of hearings today. About 300 witnesses have given evidence about the circumstances around the Bondi Beach terror attack in December last year. The final report is due before this December. A man's been charged after more than 1,000 cannabis plants were seized from Sydney's northwest. The haul was uncovered during a raid on several homes in Rydalmi yesterday morning. It has a street value of more than $5 million. A 38-year-old man has been refused bail to front court again in October. A suspended driver has been charged with 19 traffic offences after he was allegedly busted behind the wheel in Sydney's northwest. The 20-year-old was stopped at a car wash in North Rocks before police discovered he'd been driving without a licence for some time, identifying 18 additional offences. He is due in court in October. And salt in the wound for shoppers, with supermarket giant Woolies confirming a $1.8 billion profit. Total sales are up 7.6% in the first 8 weeks of this financial year, largely thanks to its Ushi collectibles.
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21: Checking sport, and Broncos coach Michael Maguire has broken his silence over the Adam Reynolds drama. The club has copped some criticism for failing to give the Brisbane halfback one last game before he hangs up his boots for retirement. Madge says it was Reynolds that actually made the call, though.
2: He said to me, "I think it's time, Madge." And that's how it went. And I respect that. I'd love to see him play. But there comes a time where he just said the body's had its time, and he just couldn't get to the end point to have that last little fairy tale.
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21: A shower or two hanging around for the rest of the day today. Cloudy with a slight chance of a shower in the early morning tomorrow. We are heading for tops of 19 degrees. Mostly sunny on Friday with a top of 20. Right now it is 17 degrees in the city, 18 in our west. And life feels better with gold. Wake up on the bright side of the dial with the Christian O'Connell Show. 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
0: And you've got Tony Tenaglia this afternoon. We're giving away 5 golden tickets for your chance to see Ice House live on Sydney Harbour. One ticket's been given away. Ticket number 2 gets given away this Friday with Jonesy and Amanda. Your backdrop is going to be the Sydney Opera House, Sydney Harbour Bridge. You might get a little distracted from the gig if you ask me. Ice House is one band that never disappoints live. How does Ivor Davies feel that the band is performing these days?
23: I think this is the best the band has ever been, which is pretty interesting after 40 years, and none of us are getting any younger, of course. That's incredibly exciting to know that you're going forward and not backwards.
0: Yeah, those guys are never going backwards. Now, I hope you heard this morning on the Christian O'Connell Show what today's Ice House winning song is. And yes, I know we have already played it today. The day's not over yet. You might hear it again before 3. If you do, give us a buzz on 1355 22 so we can get you on the guest list to check out Ice House live on the harbour. 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

Wake up with the Christian O'Connell Show and wind down with Jonesy and Amanda for the drive home. This is Gold, and keep listening for that Ice House winning song. Christian announced this morning on the Christian O'Connell Show that is going to get you on the guest list to see Ice House live on Sydney Harbour. We played again before three. Call us on 1355 22. Got a lady coming up in just a moment who led quite a wild life in her younger days. These days she's cleaned up her act because now she's a mum of two kids. But the song we're going to play for you is one that reflects those wild days. It's after this. You're on Gold.

0: Wake Up with the Christian O'Connell Show. Wind down with Jonesy and Amanda for the drive home. This is Goal 101.7. It's Tony Tenaglia this afternoon. So this morning we woke up to the very sad news that overnight we lost the iconic Dolly Parton. And I heard Christian this morning on the Christian O'Connell Show share some information about a couple of her songs that I had no idea about.
1: She wrote Jolene and I Would Always Love You in the same day. This is her in a kind of really stripped back way. We call these the isolated vocals. This is what genius sounds like.

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0: How cool is that song, hey? Charles and Eddie, Would I Lie to You? Wake up with the Christian O'Connell Show. Wind down with Jonesy and Amanda for the drive home. This is Gold. Hey, Jonesy and Amanda have got a brand new Jaycoo J5 to give away with backseat bandits. There are five celebrity backseat bandits sitting in the car, and you need to correctly guess in order who they are. Now, we know that celebrity number three is Danny DeVito. Do you have any idea who 1, 2, 4, and 5 are? You'll have a chance to play Backseat Bandits with Jonesy and Amanda after 3. And it's TikTok Tucker Day as well. Can't wait to see what I'm making for dinner tonight.
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20: Major roads will close on Sunday for the Sydney Marathon from North Sydney to Kingsford, including the Harbour Bridge, Western Distributor and Anzac Parade. Details at livetraffic.com. The Eastern Distributor southbound at the Domain Tunnel. The car's broken down with lane one currently blocked off. We do have some delays stretching back through the Harbour Tunnel. Looking to Parramatta Road, a bunch up of traffic each direction between Clyde and Auburn. There's emergency utility works due to an earlier crash in Alexandria, westbound McAvoy Street, just passing Wyndham Street. That's lane one out of action. To the M4 motorway, bit of congestion outbound towards the M7 Eastern Creek and Liverpool CBD, the Hume Highway is filling. Blocked drains can damage your home and pollute Sydney's waterways. Remember, only flush the 3 P's and only put water, detergent and soap down the sink. A message from Sydney Water. That's Sydney's latest traffic.
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22: Good afternoon, I'm Erin Roan. A kick in the guts for mortgage holders. Headline inflation has fallen slightly in the year to July, but the trimmed mean is still sitting above the Reserve Bank's comfort zone, increasing the likelihood of another rate rise. The Treasurer admits inflation is being more stubborn than he would like.
23: We know that people are still under pressure, and we also know that inflation will bounce around as it returns into that target range in the coming months.
22: Tributes are flowing for the late Dolly Parton following her death at the age of 80. Elton John, among those celebrating the Queen of Country, saying Parton was a giant, unique and irreplaceable. Beatle Paul McCartney calling her a wonderful woman. Her nephew, Brian Seaver, says the music icon championed the potential in others.
24: Dolly also opened doors for generations of singers, songwriters, musicians and dreamers from every walk of life and across every continent. By her example, we believe that anything was possible.
22: Five people have been charged over their alleged roles in a drug supply syndicate operating across Sydney. The syndicate allegedly supplied $400,000 worth of illegal drugs between April and August this year. Raids were carried out across Rosebery, St Peter's, Mascot, Five Dock and Homebush with a 32-year-old man charged. A final report from the Royal Commission into Antisemitism will be delivered by the end of this year. The probe into the Bondi Beach terror attack wraps up today with more than 300 people giving evidence. An Australian man has been arrested in Bali, accused of an inappropriate act in public with a video going viral. The 27-year-old was about to board a Brisbane-bound flight yesterday when he was taken into custody. And a drone pilot has spotted a feeding frenzy off the south coast. Several great white sharks feeding off a whale carcass off Bawley Point, with one of the sharks over 5 metres in length.
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22: Checking sport, and the Melbourne Storm coach admits it is a strange feeling not to be part of the NRL finals this season. It is the first time the club hasn't made the cut since 2010. They clash with the Broncos tomorrow. Craig Bellamy says he's not used to dead rubbers.
25: We're not going to be playing in September. So, like I say, at the end of the day, when we realise that, well, now it's just a matter of finishing off the year strong.
22: And a cracking start for Aussie teenager Lucas Harrington in the English Premier League. The 18-year-old snatching a man-of-the-match performance in his starting debut with Hull City.
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22: A shower or two hanging around for the rest of the day today. Cloudy tomorrow. We're heading for tops of 19 degrees. Mostly sunny for us on Friday, a top of 20. Right now it is 17 degrees in the city and life feels better with Gold. Wake up on the bright side of the dial with the Christian O'Connell Show. 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
34: Good afternoon to you, Amanda.
35: Oh, it's so, and everyone's feeling the hit today from Dolly Parton, yeah, aren't they? I can't imagine a single person who would have heard the news of her passing who didn't go, oh, no. This is interesting. Apparently, as they say, Dolly Parton was a rare thing in these polarized times. The New York Times asked in 2019, is there anything we can all agree on? And pretty much the answer was
34: Dolly Parton.
35: Dolly Parton. Absolutely. I saw somebody say, you know, put your bras out, all boobs at half mast. And Dolly would have laughed at that.
34: Yeah,
35: and
34: of course
35: she but she also knew that they were the least interesting things about her. I love this quote. She said, I'm not offended by dumb blonde jokes because I know I'm not dumb and I know I'm not blonde. She was in on the joke and so much smarter than the joke.
34: Yeah.
35: She
34: and,
35: owned it.
34: You know, I remember being a kid seeing 9 to 5. What a great movie.
35: Yeah.
34: And then The Best Little Whorehouse in Texas. Do you remember that? You ever see that?
35: I don't think I ever saw it. Did you? Was she in Rhinestone Cowboy?
34: She was in Rhinestone with Sylvester Stallone.
35: Can't all be hits.
34: I remember I got my son to, because he was, I got him into the
35: Rhinestones.
34: Rambo. You know, he's into Rambo. And he said, and then, you know, when you discover a movie star, and he said, what about this one? I said, I don't know if you're going to like this one, mate. And he was watching it and he's going, when's he going to start bashing people?
35: Today, riding a horse wearing some rhinestones.
34: Oh, was it? Yes.
35: We are going to be talking about Dolly Parton. We'll pay tribute to her.
34: Of course.
35: And we had a fabulous interview with her a couple of years
34: ago. We've spoken to her twice in our career. But the most recent one, if I remember, she had a book coming out for Christmas.
35: Yeah, I've got the book.
34: And we had this allotted time frame, but she ended up talking for ages. And, yeah, she was just such a nice lady.
35: Oh, she's just so sunshiny.
34: I'll try and find that.
35: She is the true spirit of Christianity, of love thy neighbour, all that stuff we need right now.
34: I'll try and find that, Jim Y. Ryan.
36: Yeah.
35: You try and find that.
34: You go and try that. Yeah. You busy yourself with that. We got Backseat Bandits coming up today.
35: That's right, your chance to win the JQJ5.
34: Getting closer and closer. Instagram makes its return. And we can't do anything until we do the Fast Five.
35: Would you like to join us 13:55:22?
34: On Gold.

0: Gold. Hello there. It's Jonesy and Amanda driving you home this Wednesday, the 26th of August, and it's time for...
1: How fast can this thing go?
2: Faster than the speed of light.
3: Jonesy and Amanda's...
2: Fast Five.
0: The Fast Five time is what I talk about. Five questions. Can you go all the way and answer all five questions correctly? I just noticed you've got a little stain on your shirt there.
4: Oh, no. It's a white T-shirt. Oh.
0: You've done pretty well for this time of afternoon to wear a white shirt and have the stain there. Yeah. Have you got any important meetings tonight?
4: No, but I'm meeting my brother's in Sydney. I'm meeting him for dinner.
0: Oh, he won't notice that.
4: Why don't you throw a bucket of mud at me and then no one will notice I've spilt some tea on him?
0: Okay. You're always spilling the tea. It's about getting question five right. Chris is in Hawthorne.
4: Hello, Chris.
5: Jonesy and Amanda, how are you?
4: I'm very well. Here's question one for you. It starts with the word Dolly. Aw. Dolly was the name given to the world's first cloned animal. What kind of animal was Dolly?
5: I remember it was in the 80s. Dolly was a sheep.
4: Yeah,
5: Dolly
4: I was about was to sheep. Say what kind of animal was Dolly the sheep, I was about to say, which would have defeated all of this.
0: Chris, let's play What's on the Box.
6: Television. I'll turn the box on.
4: Okay, Chris, which TV show has this theme?

0: I love this show.
1: It's up to season 4. Do you know, Chris?
2: I can't believe I know this. Ted Lasso.
1: It is.
0: Yeah, and it's the new side. So Ted is now coaching a ladies' soccer side.
1: Is he? Because I stopped watching after season 2.
0: Oh, you got to keep
1: out of
0: going.
1: Loop. I know, I'm out of the loop. I need to keep going, I know. Here comes question number 3 for you. The oldest known human tattoo belongs to a mummified man from roughly 3,200 BC. What name has he been given? I'll have to give you some multiple choice because that's an impossible question. A. Otzi the Iceman. B. Lucy. C. Littlefoot.
2: Warnie always said go B.
1: Sorry, it's not Lucy.
0: He did too.
1: Talking about vitamin B.
0: And all his life choices. Well, there it is.
1: Sorry, it's not Lucy.
0: Question 3 of the Fast Five. The oldest known human tattoo belongs to a mummified man from roughly 3,200 BCE. What name has he been given? A. Otzi the Iceman. We know that's B. Lucy. And C. Littlefoot.
1: Well, we don't know much. We've got A and C still to go.
0: Give us a call. 13 55 22 on Gold.

0: gold across Australia as Jonesy and Amanda driving you home this Wednesday afternoon.
1: How fast can this thing go?
2: Faster than the speed of light.
3: Jonesy and Amanda.
2: Fast five.
0: We be up to question three.
4: That's what's going on here, and we're talking to Rebecca, who's in Parramatta. Hello, Rebecca.
5: Hello.
4: You have two options here. This is the question. The oldest known human tattoo belongs to a mummified man from roughly 3,200 BC. What name has he been given? Is it Otzi the Iceman, A, or is it C, Littlefoot?
5: Otzi.
4: It's Otzi.
0: Otzi the Iceman.
4: This is Europe's oldest natural human mummy, dating back more than 5,300 years, to the Copper Age. He had 61 distinct geometric tattoos made of parallel lines and crosses.
0: No words, no statements, no rag grits.
4: Remember the Southern Cross on the back of his neck. Remember the tattoo your brother-in-law got of your sister?
0: Oh, yeah. Yeah, on one side he's got Cochise, the Indian chief, and on the other side he's got my sister, a portrait tattoo. And I said, gee, chief's looking good.
4: Which one was it?
0: And he says, that's my wife.
4: Right. Better than saying, gee, and, gee, chief's drop.
0: Chief's, you know, and as he gets older and older, you know, you can't tell, you can't discern.
4: Well, hopefully she
0: two.
4: Will age appropriately.
0: My sister's out of the country. I can do these jokes. Question number four. What are the names of Marge Simpson's older twin sisters, Rebecca?
5: Oh, I used to watch Simpsons all the time. Patty and Selma.
4: I didn't know they were twins.
0: Yeah, you didn't know that.
4: No. This, well, twins, your daughter's expecting
0: twins.
4: Well, I know,
0: and that's a thing now.
4: They'll come out chain smoking like Patty and Selma.
0: I hope so. It's either that or we dress them up the same like the little kids in The Shining. Oh. You know, and I wanted to get the other grandkid to ride towards the two twins on his little three-wheeler bike.
4: You're the worst person to be a grandfather. Question number five. Here we come, Rebecca. What U.S. state was Dolly Parton from?
5: Oh, Dolly Parton. Actually, she has my middle name, Rebecca. Oh. But I think she was from.
4: Sorry, Rebecca.
0: Rebecca, are you just stalling? So
4: is
0: you
4: she from
0: Google?
4: The town of Google?
0: Is she from? Same middle name as me.
4: Let me spell it for you. R E B.
0: This is how Amanda and I make a living, doing what you just tried to do to us.
4: Yeah, we string things out until we get there.
0: Sean is in Fairfield.
4: Hello, Sean.
6: Yes.
4: Hello.
6: How are you?
4: Very well. What U.S. state was Dolly Parton from?
6: Give me a second.
4: No, sorry, Sean.
0: Give me a second while I Google. Rick's in Croydon.
4: Hello, Rick.
0: And we'll keep doing this
4: right. We'll keep going. Hi, Rick. What U.S. state was Dolly Parton from?
7: It'll be Tennessee.
0: Tennessee. She was born and raised in a small cabin in Sevier County, near Sevierville in the Great Smoky Mountains of East Tennessee.
4: A replica of the small cabin that she was brought up in is actually in Dollywood.
0: I'd love to go to Dollywood.
4: I would love to go to Dollywood.
0: Did it close down? I can't remember.
4: I don't think so. Has Ryan, have a Google. I think it's still open.
0: So now we're telling people don't
4: rapids.
0: Google and now
4: they've
0: Ryan's
4: They've got
0: Google.
4: Rapids and things like that.
0: Rick, congratulations to you. You have won the jam pack. You have a $250 Best Restaurants gift card. Of East Tennessee.
4: A replica of the small cabin that she was brought up in is actually in Dollywood.
0: I'd love to go to Dollywood.
4: I would love
0: Did
4: to go to Dollywood.
0: Did it close down? I can't remember.
4: I don't think so. Has Ryan, have a Google. I think it's still
0: so
4: open.
0: So now we're telling people.

0: No, all right. Well, we are going to play part of that interview, so Ryan will find that, I'm sure. And TikTok truckers on the way.
1: Mm.
0: I don't know about this one. I don't know. Right. I just maybe my stomach's a little bit all over the shop. I don't know. But anyway, we'll enjoy it, I'm sure.
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5: 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In Kellyville, there's a two-car crash southbound Old Windsor Road just as you pass Balmoral Road. Emergency utility works after an earlier crash in Alexandria. A westbound lane closed on McAvoy Street approaching Wyndham Street. Earlier breakdowns cleared southbound in the Domain Tunnel through the CBD. Still a little sluggish approaching from the Sydney Harbour Tunnel. Heavy traffic in Homebush West down Centenary Drive southbound at Arthur Street. The M4's getting patchier westbound at Pitt Street and again at the Prospect Highway. Meanwhile, Forest Way is filling northbound out of Belrose up to Mona Vale Road. Census night was Tuesday, the 11th of August. There's still time to complete. 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That's Sydney's latest traffic.
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0: Gold. Hello there. It's Jonesy Demander driving you home this Wednesday afternoon with a major sadness that we lost Dolly Parton.
1: The whole world is feeling that, and there's very few people that the whole world would feel like this about.
0: Yeah.
1: She was quite extraordinary. Her philanthropy is amazing. She donated $1 million towards the COVID vaccine research. And remember this, her money helped fund early research into the Moderna vaccine. In fact, a Vanderbilt researcher specifically said her money helped them develop a test that demonstrated the vaccine was producing a potentially protective immune response. She's one of the first people to get the vaccine.
0: Mm.
1: She gave hundreds and still does hundreds of millions of books to children. Her Imagination Library, which launched in 1995, sends a free book every month to children from birth to age 5, age-appropriate books in US, Canada, UK, Australia and Ireland. She created this because her father couldn't read. And she wanted families to have books despite whether they could afford them or not. Families who couldn't afford books could still get them. She has paid students to stay in school through her Dollywood Foundation. She created the Buddy Program. This result is quite amazing. She gave $500 to local 7th and 8th graders if they graduated high school. The dropout rate went from 35% to 6%. She provided scholarships. She's given $12 million for wildfire victims in the after the 2016 Tennessee wildfires. She's donated money for families through healthcare, through children's hospitals. This was a big one. She wrote the song "I Will Always Love You" that was such a hit for Whitney Houston.
0: Yeah, but they did this one.
2: And I will always love you.
1: When that song went ballistic for Whitney, it generated a lot of royalties for Dolly. And she used that money to buy a large office retail complex in a black neighborhood in Nashville as her way of honoring Whitney Houston.
0: Right.
1: She's supported LGBTQ plus people. She has just, she could be, have been a billionaire, but she chose to actually give back on a huge level.
0: And she was doing all right as well financially. But yeah, you're right.
1: She chose to give back.
0: And she was one that, you know, I noticed that Donald Trump has put out that he expressed his condolences and also the lowering of the flags, American flag at government buildings. And usually he's not so supportive of his detractors. Not that Dolly actually spoke out against him.
1: No, but she was pro-LGBTQI.
0: Yeah, she was all the stuff that he...
1: That's right. She was a humanist.
0: And maybe in a way with her passing that, you know, maybe something in the world we can learn a bigger thing about it.
1: But as I said earlier, isn't that true Christianity at work?
0: Yeah.
1: It really is. It's love thy neighbour, do unto others, look out for people.
0: Mm-hmm.
1: All those things. She was all of it.
0: And leave behind a smoking back catalogue. Come on.
2: Jolene.
0: I remember when I saw the movie 9 to 5 and I just thought it was the greatest thing I'd ever see. And this is in a world of Smokey and the Bandit and all that sort of stuff. And I didn't want to go and see 9 to 5, but Mum dragged us along and I loved it.
1: Who doesn't love it?
0: What about Here You Come Again?

0: again. He's been here.
1: And here I go.
0: What about our karaoke favourite?
2: This one.
1: Islands in the stream, that is what we are.
2: Between us, we can't hit a note, but we still manage this one.
0: We've been thrown out of many pubs. And my favorite Dolly song,
2: it?
0: Baby I'm Burning.
2: Oh, wow.
0: As a kid.
2: I forgot this.
0: I remember seeing her on one of those variety American shows with the Osmonds or John Denver.
2: Or Sonny and Cher.
0: And it was something like that. And I didn't know where to put myself. I just said, I want to be a part of this.
2: Yeah.
0: I have no talent, but I want to be a part of
2: yeah.
0: it.
2: Yeah. Oh.
0: Yeah. Jemwai Rai. Yep. You just gave me the raised eyebrow. That means you found the interview?
3: We've got it.
0: Great. We had a great chat with Dolly Parton. We'll have that for you next on Gold.
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7: 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Kelly Villa, two-car crash southbound Old Windsor Road at Balmoral Road. Emergency works in Alexandria after an earlier crash. McAvoy Street westbound approaching Wyndham Street. Rose Bay to Double Bay, absolutely chock-a-block. New South Head Road, that's citybound heading towards Ocean Street. We've got delays outbound on the M4 motorway past Homebush Bay Drive. Also getting busier for Windsor, northbound for Bridge Street heading up towards the bridge and the M5 building outbound tunnel exit to Hume Motorway, 26 minutes. Your new home is waiting. 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That's city's latest traffic.
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0: Gold. Hello there. Jonesy D'Amato across Australia, driving you home. We caught up with Dolly Parton on the 24th of November 2020. She was on to talk about a book that she had out for Christmas.
1: Well, yeah, but what was the book called? I can't remember. A song book?
0: It was her song. It was a great book. It was a book about her life.
1: I've got it at home, and it was had this incredible...
0: She signed... didn't she give us a signed one each?
1: And it had all these incredible pictorials in it, and... But I was jumping out of my skin that we were going to be interviewing the great Dolly Parton.
0: And next minute, we were.
1: I'm almost speechless, and that's unusual for me. Our next guest is the most honoured and revered country music star of all time. She has both set and broken dozens of music records over her career. She's dripping in Grammys. She's won hearts all over the world because she's an incredibly good human. I can't believe this is actually happening. I'm a little overwhelmed. Dolly Parton, hello.
2: Well, hello to you and thanks for having me. Thanks for all those nice things you said.
1: Well, your book is extraordinary. It is called Storyteller, My Life in Lyrics. I know that you're a prolific songwriter, but looking through these songs and the stories that go with them, you say you can write a song anywhere, anytime. What's the strangest place you've been when inspiration has hit?
2: Well, I've been in some pretty strange places. I never had that asked before. Probably in the bathroom of an airplane. But I often write on airplanes, but it's like if it hits me, the idea hits me, and it's like, where can I? You know, I got something to write down. I got to get back to my seat. But I write in the bathtub. I write anywhere. I cook a lot, and I write a lot in my kitchen. But there's no place that's out of reach for me to write a song.
1: You say you think you wrote Jolene and I Will Always Love You on the same day. What a hell of a day.
0: That's a day.
2: No, I don't know if it's the same day or the same week, but it was on the same cassette and they were back to back. I actually recorded both those songs, though, in the same album. Jolene, and on the Jolene album, I Will Always Love You, was also on that album. Hmm. And so so it was a good week for me, or a good night. Because we found it on the same cassette, those two songs, and I thought that was amazing myself. I had no idea that I had written them at the same time.
0: It's amazing. The book is such a great documentation of your life. This small girl from Tennessee that made a wooden microphone with a tin can on the top, hoping, you know, pretending that there was an audience, and all you played animals or cows or dirt. It's extraordinary where you come from. You've got your own theme park in Dollywood. You've got a pinball machine. You know, that's the greatest thing in the world. When someone has a... Do you have your own pinball machine in the house, the Dolly Parton pinball machine?
2: Actually, I do. In my basement, I have the Dolly Parton pinball machine. And just the other day, we got a call from somebody that had one, and they wanted to know if I wanted to buy it. I said, well, of course I do. I need to... put one, you know, I've got museums and people that always want to borrow things. And I don't like taking stuff out of my own museum. So I bought it because I figure it'll come in handy someday. So I thought that was great that I got my hands on another one.
0: What's your highest score on your own pinball machine?
2: Oh, I don't even know how to play it.
0: Oh, it's so great to talk to you and finally get to meet you in the flesh. We were just talking about you the other day. I didn't realize that Islands in the Stream, which was written by the Gibb brothers, but that was originally for Marvin Gaye.
2: Oh, I didn't even know that.
0: You didn't know that?
2: I did not know that. All I know about that song was years ago, I was living in a little apartment up above in L.A., and Kenny had a studio called Lion's Share, I think was the name of the studio, and it was just right down further hill. And so Barry, the song wasn't coming together, and so Barry said to Kenny, do you happen to know Dolly Parton? And Kenny said, well, yeah, I know her. You know, I've worked with her. He said, do you know how to get in touch with her? And Kenny said, well, I can call my manager and see. So they called me. They thought I was in Nashville. And so they said, they called me and they said, hey, Kenny wants to talk to you. And so he said, well, Dolly, where are you? He said, we got a song that we'd like you to do. So could we send you a cassette? I said, are you here in L.A.? And he said, yeah, I'm at Lion's Share. I said, well, I'm just up the hill. I said, can I just come on down? So seriously, it went that easy. And so I went down to the studio as soon as I got, you know, cleaned up a little bit.
0: Sure.
2: And I walked in and I just heard the song a time or two. I went out and started singing it and it clicked and everybody said, that's it. Bear said, that's it. That's what I heard and that's what I wanted it to be. And boy, it just turned out great.
0: Well, we must apologize to you because that is our duet. Whenever we do karaoke, Amanda and I do karaoke, we always do Islands in the Stream.
1: It's never a good version.
2: That's a great karaoke song.
0: Amanda plays Kenny's part and I play your part though.
2: Can I hear a little bit of that?
1: No. I don't think we've had enough to drink.
2: I know. I was trying to sing with somebody else on a Zoom call, and I was having to sing the harmony. And I said, we need to stop this. We're going to ruin our careers. So let's don't go there.
0: Well, Dolly, it's a treat to talk to you. Make sure you get the book now. It's the Song Teller, My Life and Lyrics. Dolly Parton, thank you, ma'am.
1: What a privilege. Thank you, Dolly.
2: Thank you, and Merry Christmas and a happier New Year.
1: I feel emotional listening to that, and I think a lot of people are feeling mushy and emotional about her. Why don't we talk about that later on?
0: Sure.
1: We'll get your Dolly feels. How are you feeling today? In the, you know, maybe you're inspired by her, maybe you got to see her, maybe you're in floods of tears. We'd like to know how you're feeling.
0: Yeah, okay, that's a great idea. Also, some more clues towards our JQ J5. That's all coming up on Gold.
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21: 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Monavale Road approaching Pittwater Road. A car's broken down eastbound. It's in the right turn lane. Emergency works after an earlier crash in Alexandria. A left westbound lane blocked McAvoy Street approaching Wyndham Street. Traffic's trying to ease up through Kellyville on Old Windsor Road southbound approaching Balmoral Road after an earlier two-car crash has cleared. The M4 motorway is pretty busy westbound towards Silverwater Road. Expect delays southbound off the Sydney Harbour Bridge along the Western Distributor towards Pyrmont. Get 3K off select MY26.5 Everest plus the first five general services free. 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That's Sydney's latest traffic.
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24: Good afternoon, I'm Erin Roan. The Royal Commission into Anti-Semitism is set to wrap up today with more than 300 people giving evidence so far. The inquiry began off the back of the Bondi Beach terror attack. The Commissioner, Virginia Bell, says a full report will be handed down by the end of this year.
25: But I am currently in a position to give a full and fair account which asks whether our intelligence and our law enforcement agencies operated or performed to maximum effectiveness.
24: An investigation is underway into the death of a teenage girl on the northern beaches. Police were called to a home in Eleonora Heights just before 6 on Sunday to find the teenager unresponsive inside. She was rushed to hospital in a critical condition but died last night. Elton John, Paul McCartney and Taylor Swift have led tributes for the late Dolly Parton following her death. The country music singer passing away at the age of 80 after a brief battle with cancer. Crowds have gathered at her star on the Hollywood Walk of Fame to pay their respects. This fan telling Seven the news has come as a shock.
26: It is devastating. It's hard for all of us. She's going to be missed so much. What she stood for, her platform, her love, not judging who you were, what your political backgrounds of. We need more people like that in our lives.
24: Investigators have opened fresh probes into two new incidents on runways at Sydney Airport. It is the latest in a string of near misses at the transport hub. The Australian Transport Safety Bureau says neither of the latest events is being classified as serious, though. And it looks like there could be more pain on the way for mortgage holders with another rate rise looming. The latest data shows while headline inflation has fallen slightly in the year to July, the trimmed mean is still sitting above the Reserve Bank's comfort zone.
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24: Checking sport now, and Broncos coach Michael Maguire insists it was Adam Reynolds who made the final call not to play in tomorrow night's clash against the Storm. The club has been accused of denying the star halfback a final farewell at Suncorp Stadium in front of a home crowd. Madge says he's the first person that would love to see Reno play, but it wasn't meant to be.
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24: As shower or two hanging around for the rest of the day today. Cloudy tomorrow with a slight chance of a shower in the early morning. Tops of 19 degrees, mostly sunny Friday. Right now it is 18 degrees in the city and life feels better with Gold. 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
10: Let's just go and have a wander over to the car,
8: okay,
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8: Let's do it.
10: Come on. Walk with. Oh, I just noticed. Where are they all gone? I do like that welcome note. They must have gone for a loo break.
8: Do you think?
10: Yeah, maybe we can have a bit of a rummage.
8: Well, have a rummage. Let's have a rummage. Okay. Let me tell you what we know. Celebrity one. Well, I'll just read them all. Do I read them all?
10: Yeah.
8: Okay, here we go. Receipt for boot polish. Celebrity two, a feather duster.
10: All right.
8: We do know that celebrity three is Danny DeVito.
10: We know that, Danny.
8: Chris has given us that one already.
28: The moment I sat down, I thought I was looking into a mirror.
8: In a mirror. Celebrity four, a script.
10: Mm-hmm.
8: Celebrity five, a referral for counselling.
10: Would you like to have a crack? 1355 22, give us a call. We'll do it next on Gold.

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6: A beautiful, beautiful car. All you have to do to win this car is correctly identify in the right order the five mystery celebrities that are
1: our backseat bandits.
6: That's right. We've given you a variety of clues. If you get a person right, you get a $200 fuel card. If you get all of them right in the right order, you win the car.
1: Let's see how we go with Tony of Hectorville.
6: Hello, Tony.
7: Guys, good afternoon.
6: Oh, wow. Thanks, you've got a how radio voice.
1: It's currently cruising at 30,000 feet.
6: I know. Jones is a little bit threatened.
1: Not at all.
6: Oh, not at all. Not at all. Jones is suddenly a jockey in comparison.
1: It's like you're standing next to a beehive. Oh, Tony, I can compare voices with you any day.
6: Well, Tony, what we're going to do here is see who you think the five celebrities are in the correct order. And let's see how we go.
1: Okay, Tony.
6: All right. Over to you. Who do you think they are?
7: Taylor Swift. Sydney Sweeney. Obviously, Danny DeVito's been guest already. Elle Woods, Reese Witherspoon's character from Legally Blonde. And then John McEnroe.
1: Okay.
6: Well, let's see how you win. Celebrity one. You said Taylor Swift.
1: Because the clue was receipt for boot polish.
6: Tony, that is incorrect. Celebrity two. You said Sydney Sweeney.
1: Because the clue was a feather duster.
6: Tony, that is correct. Celebrity two is Sydney Sweeney.
8: I'm not here to tell you to buy American Eagle jeans. And I definitely won't say that they're the most comfortable jeans I've ever worn.
6: Oh, come on.
8: Or that they make your butt look amazing.
6: No, no, thank you. Listen, no, I think we've heard enough
1: from
6: her.
1: Let the lady talk.
6: So, yes, Sydney Sweeney is correct.
1: Wow.
6: Celebrity three, you said Danny DeVito.
1: Which we
9: know. The moment I sat down, I thought I was looking into a mirror.
6: All right, so we know that there's two already in there. Celebrity four, you said Elle Woods.
1: The character played by Reese Witherspoon.
6: What was the clue, Brendan?
1: A script.
6: That is incorrect. Celebrity five, you said John McEnroe.
1: Because the clue was a referral for counselling.
6: That is correct. So, Tony, you got today Sydney Sweeney and John McEnroe in the correct order.
9: You can't be serious, man. You cannot be serious.
1: No, come on, John.
6: We are
1: serious. He is serious. So, Tony.
7: Back to the drawing board.
6: Yeah, but you have but still, you've won two $200 fuel cards.
1: Yeah, he has two.
6: And so now we know that there are three celebrities that have been named. Sydney Sweeney, Danny DeVito and John McEnroe.
1: So there's only two more to go.
6: Two more to go.
1: Tony, you could take that mellifluous voice and just get on out of here.
6: Thank you, Tony.
7: Thank you, guys. Have a great day.
1: Good on you, Tone. Tomorrow, we'll give you another chance to win the J5. You want to see all the clues so far, head to jonesyandamanda.com.au.
6: And we will give you more clues on our socials.
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11: 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Greystanes on the M4 at Greystanes Road. There's been a car and motorbike crash eastbound now in the breakdown lane, but speed is down to 40Ks and it's pretty busy in each direction. Congestion 2 moving up and down Gipps Road in Smithfield after a crash at Highland Road. A breakdown in Mona Vale eastbound along Mona Vale Road approaching Pittwater Road. There's emergency roadworks in Alexandria after an earlier crash. McAvoy Street westbound at Wyndham Street and the Sydney Harbour Bridge and Tunnel Really Building southbound. 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They'll look after you. That's Sydney's latest traffic.
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0: Gold. Hello there. It's Jonesy Demander across Australia driving you home. And with heavy hearts, Dolly Parton has passed away.
1: Oh, look, and my feed is just filled with so many people mourning her. I like this one. This is a person typing away saying, me searching my medical benefits to see if Dolly Parton is covered under bereavement. And she says, prayers for my girls, live like Dolly Parton. I'm getting emotional.
0: Sure.
1: Just the collective grief. When's the last time we've all been on the same side? We're all going to miss Dolly.
0: The Queen, when she passed away, I guess.
1: Yeah, I guess
0: Dolly's
1: so.
0: Like the Queen.
1: I guess so.
0: And that's why we're thinking tribal drum wise.
1: Oh, yeah.
0: Give us your Dolly feels.
1: Your Dolly feels.
2: Well, hello to you and thanks for having me.
1: Oh, you know, how are you feeling?
0: You know, we've spoken to her and we loved her. I remember seeing her in the movie 9 to 5. I remember seeing on various variety shows when I was a kid. And I've just always loved her. I've always thinks that's my Dolly feel. And really, yeah. It could be you could have met her. You could have played a Dolly Parton pinball machine.
1: Yeah. Are you bawling? Are you laughing? What are the memories you've got?
0: Have you been to Dollywood?
1: Yeah. What's your Dolly feels right now? Let's all lean into our collective feelings about Dolly.
0: We'd love to hear from you. 13 55 22 on Gold.
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6: Census night was Tuesday, the 11th of August. 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M4 through Greystanes, slow-moving city-bound after an earlier crash clearing at Greystanes Road. Bradfield truck and car collision southbound on the Northern Road at Derwent Road. Into Smithfield with a crash on Gipps Road at Highland Road. Expect congestion here in each direction. We've had a breakdown in Mona Vale, eastbound along Mona Vale Road at Pittwater Road. Emergency works in Alexandria, that's after an earlier crash today for McAvoy Street westbound approaching Wyndham Street, and we're getting busier south over the Ryde Bridge on Concord Road now. More value, less fuel. 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That's Sydney's latest traffic.
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1: I'm Angela Cox. In 7 News at 6, the lasting legacy of country music queen Dolly Parton dead at 80. A car fire in the Sydney Harbour Tunnel causes peak hour delays, and fresh near misses spark an investigation at Sydney Airport. That's at 6.
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0: Gold, good afternoon to you. It's Jonesy Demander driving you home as a tribute to the late, great Dolly Parton. Give us your Dolly feels. The tribal drummer's beating for this.
1: Well, hello to you and thanks for having me.
0: She touched us all.
2: Yes, I see lots of people posting that we all need a day off work because there's been a death in the family. Mm. I saw someone say, excuse my language, that rat bitch Jolene did this.
0: She did, with her hair of red.
2: Exactly. Well, you know, we're putting this over to you guys. Give us your Dolly feels. I think we're all a little raw today. Yeah. The world has lost such a generous legend.
0: And it could be big or small. Dwayne is in Windsor. Hello, hi, Dwayne.
3: Hi.
2: How are you going?
3: Terrible. I haven't felt like this since Elvis died.
2: Yeah.
3: It's like the world has stopped and I have no idea how to restart it.
2: Oh, Dwayne.
0: Yeah. And really, when you think about it, she is as big as Elvis.
2: Oh, absolutely. And her philanthropy, just the big open heart and such a disjointed world at the moment, she united us all.
0: We need more Dollies in the world. That's what this reminds me. This
2: what
0: is what makes
2: Dolly
0: me think
2: do?
0: About
2: what would Dolly do? Be
0: thanks,
2: a Dolly.
0: Anne-Marie has joined us.
2: Hi, Anne-Marie. How are you feeling?
4: I'm very saddened today, actually.
0: Yeah,
4: Dolly has been important to us because we played her song Love is Like a Butterfly while we were signing our wedding register.
0: Yep.
4: And next week we celebrate our 46th wedding anniversary. Aww. So she's been a part of our special time of our life. So it's just I've been really feeling sad and low today, which is, you know, understandable for a lot of people because she was very, very special.
0: And Love is Like a Butterfly.
2: It's a beautiful song.
0: That was sort of in her hippie days, wasn't it? That got it up on YouTube.

0: No.
1: Oh.
0: Thanks, Anne-Marie.
1: Thank you.
0: Debbie has joined us.
1: Hello, Debbie. How are you feeling about today?
2: Oh, same as Wayne, actually. I'm a little bit sad. I had the honour of seeing Kenny and Dolly in the round at the old entertainment centre. In the 80s, I think it was about 85 or 86, just after I hadn't been married very long the first time. It's the only actual good memory I have of that stupid bloody marriage. And I'm actually a bit saddened. Yeah. Actually, I'm driving home trying not to cry.
1: Yeah, it's given me that feeling too.
0: And there's a lot of celebrities in this life that we don't know and we don't get the chance to meet them, but for some reason Dolly Parton, she just touched us all.
1: Everyone felt they knew her. That was her gift. We all feel that we knew her somehow.
0: Give us a call. 1355-22 on Gold.
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5: 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Truck and car crash in Bradfield, southbound on the Northern Road at Derwent Road. It's in the turn lane. In Smithfield, a crash for Gipps Road at Highland Road. Heavy here each direction. There's been a breakdown in Monavale on Monavale Road eastbound approaching Pittwater Road. M4 still sluggish, citybound from the M7 in Eastern Creek towards Greystanes Road. That's after an earlier crash. We've got works following a crash in Alexandria earlier today, McAvoy Street westbound approaching Wyndham Street. 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That's Sydney's latest traffic.
6: 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Ice House on the Harbour, live at Fleet Steps. 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

0: Gold. Hello there. It's Jonesy Demanda driving you home as I think it's a national day of mourning. It's an international day of mourning. Dolly Parton has passed away. The President of the United States has lowered the American flag over the White House.
1: Past presidents have commented, as has the present president, all kinds of celebrities who have performed with her, who have been in acting, have been in films and things with her, all kinds of citizens from all over the world. Doesn't matter what you do for your living, what your ranking is, everyone seems to be mourning Dolly Parton.
0: And that's why it's our official day. The tribal drummer's beating for this. Give us your Dolly feels.
2: Well, hello to you and thanks for having me.
0: 13:55:22. Debbie has joined us.
1: Hi, Debbie. Tell us about how you're feeling today.
3: Well, I think I agree with Wayne. I'm a big Elvis fan too, and it feels exactly the same as when he passed away. And I've been to Dollywood.
1: What's it like?
3: Oh, I went in 2017 with my two good friends, Michelle and Denise, and their two daughters, because we were going to Memphis to visit Graceland, and we thought, why not go to Dollywood as well?
0: Sure.
3: And it was just fabulous.
1: Did you go down the rapids? Was there some sort of water ride?
3: Yeah, I got soaking wet. I remember my friend's daughter's passport got wet because she had it in a bag. And but it's just beautiful in those smoky Tennessee mountains.
1: Oh, yeah.
3: And also that night we went to the Dolly Stampede, which was like Australia's outback.
0: Right, the outback show. And what did you eat there, Debbie?
3: Oh, what did I eat at Dollywood?
0: Yep.
3: Oh, they had these pancake. They're like a waffle pancake type of thing.
0: Yep.
3: But it was 2017, so I can't exactly remember. It's been digested quite a while now.
0: Okay. We don't need receipts or anything.
1: How your alimentary tract
0: But she liked the pimento on white bread sandwich.
1: And apparently potato was her favourite meal.
0: Of course, Tennessee. Debbie, thank you.
1: Thank you, Debbie.
0: Karen has joined
1: us. Hi, Karen. Tell us about your Dolly feels today.
4: Oh, I've been a blubbering mess all day. Apart from the passing of my dad, this is the hardest death that I've had to deal with. But my grandfather introduced me to Dolly's music when I was 11 years old. And the first time I heard her, I was hooked. He ended up taping all his records for me so I could have them. And a few years ago, I was going through really, really dark, bad time mentally and got to the point where I'd had enough and, you know, nearly wasn't here anymore. Oh. And the only thing that got me through was her music.
1: Mm. Oh, Karen.
0: And Karen.
4: I feel like my best friend died.
1: Oh, yeah. Who's going to help you today, Karen?
4: Well, my husband. He's not as big a fan as I am, but, he's sort of been there for me today. I've been playing Dolly all day and doing housework to try and keep my mind off it, but it hasn't helped.
0: Yeah, and I think as well, since the death of Princess Diana, we've learnt how to grieve public figures.
1: Yes.
0: Because they do make an impact life, Karen.
1: And our collective
0: And there's
1: grief.
0: No shame in that, and it's good that you actually came on, talked about this, because it'll help other people.
1: That's
0: so good on you.
1: Our collective grief, we're all in it. Thank you, Karen.
0: Yeah, and Graziana has joined us as well.
1: Hello, Graziana. Tell us about how you're feeling about Dolly's passing today.
5: Oh, hi, guys. Oh, look, it's extremely sad. But, look, we were lucky enough years ago. A friend of ours managed to get tickets to her concert, and off we went. And I think, if I remember the story correctly, somehow we were going to go backstage and meet her.
1: Mm-hmm.
5: So I said to my husband while we were getting ready, listen, this is the shirt you have to wear to get Dolly's attention. Now, this was a very outlandish country-style shirt. So he wore it. And look, long story short, she sees my husband and she goes up to him and she goes, wow, I just love that shirt.
0: Oh, that's great.
1: Brilliant. Oh, just brilliant. What a lovely memory for you.
0: Yeah.
1: Oh.
0: Thank you.
1: Can we hear her voice one more time, Ryan?
0: Yeah, for
1: Can
0: sure.
1: you play that again?
2: Well, hello to you and thanks for having me.
1: Oh.
0: Thank you for all your calls. Coming up, we've got TikTok Tucker. Maybe we should have made Dolly's favourite sandwich, but no, we can't have something.
1: You know,
0: good.
1: This will stop me being emotional. It will just be intestinal. I'm not sure about today's, but we're doing it anyway.
0: Instagram as well. You can always register to play jonesyandamanda.com.au on Gold.
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3: 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M4 Motorway Tunnel, very slow moving westbound through North Strathfield. A car breakdown with a 40k speed limit. That's got the right-hand lane out of action. Delays on Parramatta Road westbound trying to get into the M4 Tunnel Strathfield after an earlier breakdown's cleared too. Castle Hill Showground Road at Victoria Avenue, a breakdown westbound. There's a breakdown for General Holmes Drive in a Mascot outbound towards the Airport Tunnel. Babbage Road in Roseville Chase, bus conked out southbound near Allen Street. Ever wonder what it's like to make Jaws, the movie? The hilarious brand new smash hit play, The Shark Is Broken, lands in Sydney this Friday. The biggest drama was never in the water. Book at Ticketmaster. That's Sydney's latest traffic.
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23: Good afternoon, I'm Erin Roan. The Prime Minister says there will no doubt be a lot of broken hearts in Australia today following the death of country music icon Dolly Parton, the 80-year-old passing away after a short battle with cancer. Anthony Albanese says she was a singer and songwriter of rare talent.
24: She had such an extraordinarily large personality and was much loved here in Australia. Dolly Parton, I'm sure, will rest in peace. She lived loudly and she lived a great life and she'll be much missed.
23: The PM speaking as National Cabinet wraps up its meeting in Sydney. Mr Albanese and state and territory leaders speaking on a range of topics, including AI centres, firearms, bird flu and fuel. The leaders signing an agreement on guns, which includes prohibiting the manufacture of 3D firearms and limiting gun ownership to Australian citizens. There's been a drop in inflation, but mortgage holders are being warned the chance of another rate hike is rising. Annual headline inflation has fallen, but the trimmed mean is still outside the RBA's comfort zone. Rachel McCurick from the ABS says there were a few main contributors.
25: The housing group was one of the key contributors. Housing grew by 5% in the year to July, down from 6.8% in June. In terms of the other contributors, the food and non-alcoholic beverages group rose by 3.2%. And the Recreation and Culture Group grew by 2.6%.
23: Police are investigating the death of a teenage girl on Sydney's northern beaches. The 16-year-old was found unconscious in a home in Eleanora Heights on Sunday and has since died. And there's been another two close calls at Sydney Airport. The Australian Transport Safety Bureau is looking into them but says they're not being classed as serious.
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23: Checking sport, and Broncos star Reece Walsh is facing possible sanctions after liking a social media post that criticised the Brisbane coach. Walsh has since apologised for endorsing a Fox League post that condemned Michael Maguire over the Adam Reynolds selection drama. The Broncos are said to be dealing with the matter internally. Serena Williams and Carlos Alcaraz have been eliminated in the quarterfinals of the mixed doubles at the US Tennis Open, while Aryna Sabalenka and Novak Djokovic were shock losers in their first round clash, which was early this morning.
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23: There's Cheryl too hanging around tonight. We are heading for an overnight low of 13 degrees. Cloudy tomorrow, tops of 19. Mostly sunny for us on Friday. Right now, 17 degrees in the city and life feels better with Gold. 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
30: 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Cracks me up.
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32: Amanda always knocking Jonesy.
33: I'm done.
0: Wednesday means TikTok Tucker Day. We make food from TikTok and eat it. Last week, we had jellied Coca-Cola pork sandwich.
1: I'll explain to you what a disaster that was. We had some cold pork, and rather than having two pieces of bread either side to make the sandwich, we used gelatin to solidify some Coca-Cola, slice it up, and use that as the bits that would normally be bread.
0: Can you never say the words gelatin and solidify again.
1: We haven't had a very good run lately.
0: No.
1: And I'm concerned about today's.
0: Oh, great. You've already got your head in your hands.
1: I'm not giving up early, and I'm going to make it to the best of my ability. I'll explain what it is next.
0: So I'll keep my expectations set to low.
1: And keep your gourd down.
0: Gourd, indeed. Instagram is coming up as well. You can always play Instagram by going to jonesyandamanda.com.au on Gold.

0: Gold. Hello there. It's Jonesy the Man driving you home this Wednesday afternoon. It's time.
1: You hungry?
2: Starving. I enjoy cooking bacon and stop working with flow. You're making slap.
3: What are you talking about?
4: What are you?
2: An idiot sandwich. Gonna make you go, yeah.
0: TikTok Tucker. We make food from TikTok and eat it.
5: I was hoping that TikTok Tucker might cheer us all up from our sadness about Dolly Parton, but looking at what today's is, I don't know. This is where you get raw cookie dough, you flatten it out to make like a flat pancakey thing, and what you wrap inside that is raw chicken. And then you roll that up and you put it in an air fryer and then you eat it. It's called a shizuki, like a cookie, but it's got chicken in it. And who hasn't wanted to have that? So first of all, you know, I've bought some cookie dough.
0: That's funny. I thought you said you put raw chicken inside cookie dough.
5: Yeah, I had. That's exactly what I said. Right. So first of all, we roll out.
0: Now I've got an important meeting tonight.
5: Well, with the toilet. So we roll out our cookie dough. I want that to be really thin because that has to cook.
0: Yep.
5: As opposed to the chicken, because who cares?
0: And what sort of chicken? Are we using a breast or a thigh?
5: We are using, I think it's breast, and I want you to bash
0: tribute
5: it.
0: Tribute to Dolly.
5: I want you to bash it because it needs to be a little bit thinner. So,
0: am I bashing the breast or the cookie?
5: No, I've done the cookie. I've rolled out the cookie. Do you think that's thin enough?
0: That
5: I think it might
0: thin.
5: Be. And now, Brendan, there's some baking paper there.
0: Yep.
5: Put some underneath and some over the top.
0: How much chicken do you want?
5: Well, not too much. A couple of pieces.
0: A couple of pieces.
5: And that'll do. And just bash those till they're thinner. And then I'm going to put them in. No, there's a rolling pin you can use.
0: Yo, Rocky!
5: Okay. And now eat it like Rocky. So now I get, looks like the map of England. Now I get one of those. Ryan's looking very concerned. And one of those. And then I put that inside the cookie dough.
0: Don't want him having a sick day. Would you layer it, not layer it, but spread it out a bit?
5: Yeah, but my dough's not big enough because I want it to be encased.
0: But I heard you've got heaps of dough.
5: Okay.
0: That's what they say around here.
5: And they call you a stupid thin chicken.
0: Good old pots of money killer.
5: Okay, well, let's see. I won't cook your portion. So what happens? Have a look at that. Are you happy with that? As happy as you can be. I've made a giant cookie with raw chicken in it. We're all happy that in terms of our gastro needs,
0: sure.
5: If that goes in there, we should be okay.
0: Okay, and yep.
5: All right, a little bit covering up there. And now, and this is chocolate chip cookie dough, by the way.
0: Do you keep the, why don't you just keep it on the greaseproof paper?
5: Because I've got some paper in there, dick. I'm sorry, I don't mean to swear at you, but I think of these things.
0: Sure, just reasonable. Air fryer two, this is?
5: That's going on. How do I turn that on?
0: Oh, okay. Well, do you want me to do that?
5: Yeah, I don't want to eat it raw.
0: Okay.
5: Let's turn it on.
0: Right. Oh, you just turned it off.
5: Okay. There we go.
0: For how long?
5: Well, we'll eat this just before the end of the show.
0: Okay. So you don't have you don't have any time constraints? Or?
5: No, well, before the end of the show, obviously we need to eat it before 8 p.m.
0: Okay. Right, we'll do that.
5: Right.
0: Just speaking of Dolly Parton there, do you remember the time Dolly came to Australia in 2011 and she wanted to bring her own tour bus? She didn't like to fly around the country.
5: That's right. And the person who actually made that happen for her was a young transport minister who went by the name of Anthony Albanese.
0: Yeah, it's a great story. We'll have that for you next while Amanda tries not to give us gastro. On Gold.
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7: Major roads will close on Sunday for the Sydney Marathon from North Sydney to Kingsford, including the Harbour Bridge, Western Distributor and Anzac Parade. Details at livetraffic.com. Ride on Lane Cove Road near Buffalo Road. A car's broken down, shutting a southbound lane. Cabramatta Road at Leveca Street. We've got a two-car crash westbound. Traffic still slow outbound for General Holmes Drive in Mascot to the airport tunnel after a breakdown's moved off. Trying to ease up to westbound for the M4 motorway tunnel as an earlier breakdown's moved off around the exit. A bit of a slog outbound for the M7, pushing towards Sunny Holt Road and up and down Old Windsor Road in Winston Hills at Powers Road 2. More power, less emissions. BYD C Lion 7 Premium, $54,990 drive away with free on-road costs for a limited time. 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That's Sydney's latest traffic.
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0: Gold. Hello there. It's Jonesy and Amanda driving you home. You know, no matter who you are, even Dolly Parton can't avoid red tape. And that story about 2011, Dolly was coming to Australia. She hadn't been to Australia for more than two decades. Do you remember that tour?
1: Yeah.
0: So Dolly was happy to fly to Australia by private jet.
1: But then the way she travels everywhere in the States is in her big van.
0: Yeah, not a big van. It's a get-out-of-town bus. It's a 14.5-metre bus. And
1: is that like the length of a Greyhound bus?
0: Yeah, like a big, you see a big coach. It's one of those. Customs deemed it was too wide, too heavy, and had doors that opened on the wrong side of the road here in Australia. So they said, no, it's not going to happen. So Michael Chugg, you know, Chuggy.
1: Yeah.
0: They went to the transport minister, a young fella by the name of Anthony Albanese back in the day, because Parton's team had said, no bus, no tour.
1: It's not going to happen. How did they get it out here?
0: On a plane.
1: What? Wow. How do you fit a bus on a plane?
0: They're put on a 747. It's like babushka dolls.
1: So you're sitting on the plane and next to you is this giant bus having a special meal, watching Speed on the movies.
0: Actually, how would that work? The bus would clearly go over 55. Yeah. Why are you doing this to me? So it all came to pass that Albo, the transport minister, passed it, and Dolly even thanked Albo at the press conference.
2: I want to also especially thank Anthony Albanese. Is that how you say his name? Yeah. The Minister of Transportation. He was so good to make sure that we got my buses here. I hear there was quite a bit of press about that. So I don't know if he's here today. If he is, if he'll come up here, I'll smear lip gloss all over him.
3: They didn't want to allow these buses into Australia through customs. And they were going to cancel the tour, and she'd sold like $30 million worth of tickets. And I was like, for goodness sake, can't you just get, you know, one of those vans in front with a sign, big bus coming. And so we got her in.
0: So there, Albo got stuff done.
1: Who would have thought he'd end up being Prime Minister?
0: Exactly.
1: What a story.
0: Possibly because of the strength of that. And Dolly came back in 2014, and the bus came in, tickety-boo.
1: Well, if you're wondering what that strange noise is in our studio, it's the air fryer. We are cooking cookie dough with raw chicken inside.
0: It had a name.
1: Is it a chickadoodle?
0: No.
1: It's a shizuki.
0: Yeah.
1: A shizuki, like a cookie, a shizuki.
0: Yeah, which is not a terrible Japanese car. It's what you're making. I will say this, it smells nice in here.
1: It does, but it smells like cookie. I can't smell any chicken. And Ryan is so anxious.
0: Mm-hmm.
1: Ryan, I will check that the chicken is cooked before I make you take that first bite out of all of us.
4: Okay, I don't want salmonella.
1: No,
0: you know,
1: okay.
0: He's Gen Y Rye. They've got little runny tummies these days, the kids. They can't eat anything.
1: Right. Give you a banana.
0: Instagram is here. If you would like to play 1355-22 on Gold.
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8: 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Details at livetraffic.com. Ride on Lane Cove Road near Buffalo Road. A car's broken down, shutting a southbound lane. Cabramatta Road at Leveca Street. We've got a two-car crash westbound. Traffic still slow outbound for General Holmes Drive in Mascot to the airport tunnel after a breakdown's moved off. Trying to ease up to westbound for the M4 motorway tunnel as an earlier breakdown's moved off around the exit. A bit of a slog outbound for the M7, pushing towards Sunny Holt Road and up and down Old Windsor Road in Winston Hills at Powers Road 2. More power, less emissions. BYD C Lion 7 Premium, $54,990 drive away with free on-road costs for a limited time. 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That's Sydney's latest traffic.
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3: I'm Angela Cox. In 7 News at 6, the lasting legacy of country music queen Dolly Parton dead at 80. A car fire in the Sydney Harbour Tunnel causes peak hour delays, and fresh near misses spark an investigation at Sydney Airport. That's at 6.
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1: Gold. 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It's Jonesy Demanded driving you home.
2: Money. Extra cash. I need money. Jonesy and
1: Amanda's. Nothing bad romance about this. 10 questions, 60 seconds on the clock. You could pass if you don't know an answer. We'll come back to that question if time permits. You get all the questions right, $1,000.
3: You can make it $2,000 by answering a bonus question, but it's double or nothing.
1: We haven't done well lately, have we? We haven't even got past question three.
3: That's true.
1: Elizabeth is in Redford.
3: Hi, Elizabeth.
4: Hi there.
3: Let's see if we can break the hoodoo and get you all the way through. We've got 10 questions. We've got 60 seconds. If you're not sure, say pass, all right, because we might have time to come back.
4: Sure.
3: Elizabeth, good luck, because here we go. Question number one. Which artist sang the hit 9 to 5?
4: Dolly Parton.
3: Question two. What food is a panda's main diet?
4: Bamboo.
3: Question three. Which organ pumps blood through the body?
4: The heart.
3: Question four. What's the longest river in Australia?
4: The Murray.
3: Question five. How many strings does a standard guitar have?
4: Pass.
3: Question six. Which country is famously shaped like a boot?
4: Italy.
3: Question seven. How many players per team are on the field in soccer?
4: Pass.
3: Question eight. In Disney's Aladdin, what animal was Abu?
4: A monkey.
3: Question nine. Which actor is Ryan Reynolds married to?
4: Blake Lively.
3: Question 10. How many planets are in our solar system?
4: Eight.
3: Yes. Back to question five. How many strings on a guitar?
4: Six.
3: How many players on a team per field?
4: 11.
1: No. Oh, you got it.
3: You got it. You got it, Elizabeth. Despite my mangling of the question.
1: You got it, Elizabeth. Whoa.
3: How many fields per player, yeah. I think I said.
4: Oh, Elizabeth. My gosh.
3: You did that by the skin of your teeth.
1: You did, Elizabeth.
4: Oh, wow. Okay. Thank you. Thank you.
3: No, don't go anywhere. Don't go anywhere, Elizabeth.
1: What are you doing?
4: I won't.
3: Okay, Elizabeth. We have some rituals to get through here. You've won $1,000. Okay. You can go with our blessing if you'd like to right now.
1: Yep.
3: Or you answer one bonus question. You have 6 seconds to answer the bonus question for $2,000, but if you get it wrong, you walk away empty-handed. Does Jonesy need to put on his tempting pants?
4: Well, he can put them on if he wants to, but I'm going to take the thousand.
1: Hang on.
3: Watch him dance, Elizabeth. Watch him dance.
1: Oh, yeah.
4: Yep.
1: Come on, get a feel of this.
3: They're a little clingy.
1: What do you mean?
3: Put on a bit of condition. Elizabeth.
4: Yep.
3: $2,000 for answering one question.
4: Okay.
3: Okay, what?
4: I'm going to take the grand. I don't want to go for 2,000. Yes, I'm very
1: Are
4: sure.
1: You sure.
3: All right, Elizabeth. Well, congratulations. You've won
1: $1,000. I could put the pants on again because I'm pantsless.
4: Yay!
1: At the moment.
3: Now, we're going to torture you by seeing if you could have answered this.
4: Okay.
3: You would have been. You've won $1,000. That is yours.
1: I will say about this question, Elizabeth, the way that you came home under a wet sail in that, I'm looking at this question, I don't know. Honestly, I don't.
4: Okay.
1: That's why I didn't push you too much. I probably used the tempting pants irresponsibly because many people have fallen for their charms.
3: Well, look, let's... Okay, here's the bonus question. Let's see if you would have got this right, you would have won $2,000. You've got $1,000, though, and off you go. Here's the question.
4: Okay.
3: What colour is the black box on an aeroplane?
4: It's orange.
1: Yeah, it's orange.
3: Still, you've got $1,000, Elizabeth. I'm sorry we tortured you.
1: Yeah.
4: That's great.
1: That's great.
3: $1,000. Well done.
1: $1,000 in your skyrocket, Elizabeth. Congratulations, you.
4: Woo-hoo. Thank you so much, guys.
3: Oh, well done. We'll play again tomorrow. In the meantime.
1: JonesyDemanded.com.au, by the way, if you'd like to play along.
3: Do you think that's burning? I'm just going to go and check what's happening to our raw chicken wrapped inside biscuit.
1: It's been in for some 15 minutes now, so hopefully it's beyond raw.
3: Well, hopefully it's beyond raw, but I may have burnt the hell out of it. I'm going to go and check. You talk.
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0: 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In Ryde, some heavy delays southbound along Lane Cove Road after a breakdown has closed off a southbound lane near Buffalo Road. Also very slow moving, continuing down over the Ryde Bridge. Into Cabramatta, Cabramatta Road, westbound before Cumberland Street. Two-car collision with the left-hand lane is out of action. Slowly moving still for the M4 motorway tunnel westbound and continuing out to Silverwater Road. Expect congestion in North Mead, James Roos Drive westbound getting onto Bryans Road. 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That's Sydney's latest traffic.
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6: Hi there, I'm Rana Hussein. Team sheets for round 9 of the NRLW have been released. Mixed results for the Sharks, with Origin rep Georgia Hannaway returning to the halves. But Cronulla will be without Ali Johnston due to suspension. In tennis, Serena Williams has been knocked out of the US Tennis Open. Her and partner Carlos Alcaraz losing their mixed doubles quarterfinal this morning. And Matildas midfielder Sarah Hunter has re-signed with Sydney FC for another 12 months.
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0: 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Good afternoon. It's Jonesy and Amanda across Australia driving you home and...
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7: Gonna make you go yuck.
0: TikTok Tucker. We make food from TikTok and eat it.
8: Ryan's very concerned about this one. It's a shizuki, which I think is based on an American biscuit, which is a big biscuit called a... Pujuki or something. But anyway, we could have just called it the chuki because it is a biscuit dough. And inside that biscuit dough is the thinnest little piece, Ryan, of chicken.
0: Yep, it's breast.
8: And all right, so let's open this up.
0: Right out of our air fryer. Moment of silence for air fryer one that was killed in this very studio not so long ago.
9: 30.
8: We must know.
0: That's Amanda beating it
8: to
0: death.
8: Two of you finished being amused. Okay, I'm going to cut. Now, Brendan, I need you to verify that this chicken is cooked before any of us eat it. I'm cutting this into four.
0: Yep, four.
8: Okay.
0: Well, hang on. No, you haven't cut that well enough.
8: I have. I'll show you.
0: No, you haven't cut through the chicken. Which might denote that it's a little rubbery. I don't pull it all apart.
8: Is it cooked?
0: Yeah.
8: Is it?
0: Of course it's cooked.
8: You cut it up then.
0: Yeah, okay.
8: Because the biscuit thing's all falling apart.
0: Yeah. Oh, that's...
8: I know, exactly. That's why I didn't do it.
0: I think maybe... No, you made a giant meal of this.
8: You have now.
0: Yeah, that chicken's done.
8: Is it? Okay, let me...
0: I don't know about runny tummy over here. We'll deal with it.
8: Looking for some weight loss? Now, Ryan, you
0: so
8: have to...
0: We were raised in the 70s, mum. We're going
8: to
0: eat all sorts of crap.
8: Eat some of that chicken. You're not allowed to eat around it. Brendan, here's yours. You have to eat some of that chicken.
0: It looks dreadful. You've made a meal of it.
8: No, okay. Now, when I say go,
0: mm-hmm.
8: take a tiny piece of the chicken and the biscuit dough together.
0: Yes, ma'am.
8: One. Hang on.
0: Say when.
8: Do you need a fork, Ryan? You look like an ape. There you go, Brendan. One.
0: Right here. Here we go.
8: One, two,
0: chicken,
8: three.
0: Cookie.
8: Go. Yep.
0: I can't taste the chicken.
8: I can.
0: I can't.
8: I think the dough's undercooked. I don't like it at all.
10: No. Mm. Oh.
8: I think the dough next to the chicken is raw. The chicken's cooked, but that dough's not cooked. Look at that. Would you agree?
0: I can't actually taste the chicken.
8: I can. It's made everything taste less.
0: I don't know why
8: the chicken tastes less. The biscuit tastes less.
0: It's made everything less.
8: It has. We'll put this recipe on our socials if you'd like to try it. Maybe we've missed something in the process.
0: I'm putting it in the why bother.
8: I think so too.
0: Don't worry about it.
7: TikTok making slap, gonna make you go yuck.
0: Have we got some Eno for Ryan?
8: I know.
11: Righto, you two. That's enough.
8: All being well with our dodgy guts, we will be back tomorrow.
0: Of course we will. And if you missed anything on the show, jonesyandamanda.com.au.
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25: 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In Henley, there's been a two-car crash. Victoria Road, seeing delays each direction around Mortimer Lewis Drive. Slowly moving westbound on the M2 motorway out the Lane Cove Tunnel through North Ryde towards Lane Cove Road. Heavy conditions still for the Harbour Bridge, particularly northbound up towards North Sydney. Expect delays southbound coming down into Denham Court along Camden Valley Way at Denham Court Road. Hume Motorway is making good time. It's just about 10 minutes between Preston's at the interchange towards Narellan Road. Your new home is waiting. 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That's Sydney's latest traffic.
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28: Good evening, I'm Erin Roan. The Royal Commission into Anti-Semitism and Social Cohesion has wrapped up today with more than 300 people giving evidence. The inquiry began off the back of the Bondi Beach terror attack. The Commissioner, Virginia Bell, says the report will be handed down in December this year, delayed by several days.
29: I'm aware of concern within the Jewish community that delivery of the report on the anniversary would be a distraction.
28: The Prime Minister and state and territory leaders have wrapped up a national cabinet meeting in Sydney. AI centres, firearms, fuel and bird flu all on the agenda today, with leaders also signing an agreement on guns limiting ownership to Australian citizens. The Treasurer has welcomed the drop in inflation while stressing the government is aware people are still doing it tough. Annual headline inflation fell from 3.8% to 3.5% in July, but the trimmed mean is still well outside the RBA's comfort zone, increasing the chance of another rate rise. Jim Chalmers admits cost of living pressures remain.
30: We welcome the fact that inflation has come down again for the fourth consecutive month.
0: But we know that people are still under pressure, and that's why we're cutting their income taxes and providing help with the cost of living and delivering real change in the tax system to make it easier for people to buy their first home.
28: A man's been charged after more than 1,000 cannabis plants were seized from Sydney's northwest. The haul was uncovered during a raid on several homes in Rydalmi yesterday morning. It has a street value of more than $5 million. And flags are flying at half-mast across the US following the death of country music icon Dolly Parton, the 80-year-old passing away after a short battle with cancer.
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28: Checking sport, and Broncos coach Michael Maguire has broken his silence over the Adam Reynolds drama. The club has copped some criticism for failing to give the Brisbane halfback one last game before he hangs up his boots for retirement. Madge says it was Reynolds that actually made the call, though.
2: Said to me, I think it's time, Madge. And that's how it went. And I respect that. I'd love to see him play. But there comes a time where he just said the body's had its time and he just couldn't get to the end point to have that last little fairy tale.
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28: Staying cloudy tonight with a chance of a shower hanging about. We're heading for an overnight low of 14 degrees. Cloudy tomorrow with a top of 19. Mostly sunny Friday. Right now it's 16 degrees in the city and life feels better with gold. Wake up on the bright side of the dial with the Christian O'Connell Show. 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

0: This is the Christian O'Connell Show. Now, before we go anywhere into today's show, we have to talk about the one and only Dolly Parton. Patty, tell us about Dolly Parton and what she meant to you, mate.
1: Dolly was the original trailblazer. Dolly did so much for women and the women's movement and unapologetically just herself. I remember, I think it was an ABC America interview back in the 70s, and it was a woman, mind you. I think it was Barbara Walters interviewing her and basically saying, why do you kind of make yourself up like you do? Why do you wear wigs, you know? Why do you dress like you do? Basically calling her a bit of a drag queen. And Dolly said, because I like it. I don't do this for anyone else. This is for me. She was just so authentic and never made excuses for, you know, didn't want to please anyone else. She was just pleasing herself and running her own race. And I loved her for that. She was such, I don't know, a beacon of light. She was always happy. She was always joyful. The songs were joyful. I thought she was just amazing and just a trailblazer. And there'll never be another Dolly. And, you know, apparently they've put away, or she had put away in a vault, a secret song that will be released in about 2045. She was on Jimmy Fallon.
0: You're kidding.
1: Yeah, a couple of years back. And she said, I've done a secret song. I don't know what they'll do with it, but you'll all hear it in 2045.
2: Oh, wow.
1: So
0: I'm so annoyed we've got to wait until 2045.
1: I want it
2: break
1: now.
2: Into that vault.
1: A legacy you'll leave on.
0: Patsy, what beautiful words you said, honestly.
1: I just adore her.
0: Yeah, and yeah, I think what's going to happen is, I imagine over the next couple of days, next couple of weeks, the whole world is going to be reminded about the impact and who she really was. Mm. Not just this kind of country and western sort of caricature, but just what, before there was Taylor Swift owning all her copyright,
1: yes,
0: she was doing it when women were told to be a certain way.
1: Yep.
0: And how hard it would have been to a young woman desperately trying to make it in showbiz and music as well, in a male-dominated industry, to hang on to her Eunice.
1: Mm. Yes.
0: It's something incredible for young women around the world to be inspired by that, I think.
1: Yep.
0: One of you texted in, Marianne, that it feels like the world is a little bit less brighter today. But that is a life well lived. She was one of 12 kids. Her dad couldn't read. Not only did she go on to become the OG creator, she owned every single song she wrote. Elvis wanted one of her songs in 1974. She turned down The King in 1974. His manager, Colonel Tom Parker, the biggest, most powerful manager in the world, wanted 50% of I Will Always Love You. She said no. She's an incredible story and inspiration. Over the next couple of days, the world will be reminded what an amazing person Dolly Parton was. It's not just over 100 million albums sold for me as well. It's the imagination library that not many of us know about. Because her dad couldn't read, she always felt that actually he never really reached what he could do in his life. It stopped, and he wasn't from wealthy enough parents to be taught how to read. We forget now that that is just something that's taught for free at schools. And so she built this thing called the Imagination Library, where kids around the world, if they enrolled, got a book every single month in the post addressed to them, not their mums and dads. Over 310 million books have been sent to children around the homes, which is an amazing thing. What a life well lived. So today, as much as we're sad, we are sad, we're also really glad that we were lucky to have actually experienced the joy and life of Dolly Parton. I hope they make a movie of her life in the next couple of years. It'd be amazing to work out who would play her. Anyway, before I play Jolene, I'm going to play you the what's called an isolated vocals, when you strip back all the music and it's just a raw naked vocal, and you take all the music and the instrumentation, all the producing away. I actually think what remains is the power of the human voice, and more importantly, Dolly's voice. Turn this up. How great was she?
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0: Jolene, Jolene, Jolene, Jolene. Please don't take him just because you can.
1: Let's play the song now. Dolly Parton, R.I.P.

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1: 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Delays outbound for the M4 motorway still from Pitt Street heading towards Prospect Highway. Still a bit of a slow stretch too for the M5 outbound at Heathcote Road. We've had a two-car crash in Henley on Victoria Road eastbound near Mortimer Lewis Drive. And congestion if you're continuing citybound over the Gladesville Bridge on Victoria Road to Des Moines. Slowly moving southbound for the ED Tunnel. Expect congestion too through Rouse Hill, northbound Windsor Road as you pass Schofields Road, and through Colby Underpass northbound along Richmond Road from the M7 towards Marsden Park. 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

0: Christian O'Connell Show. All right, so today we're going to ask you to rate your week so far. Everything is rated and reviewed these days online out of five. So are you having a five-star week so far? We'll allow half points as well. Patsy, how was your week so far out of five?
1: I'm going to say five out of five. Five out of five, because Audrey, our 15-year-old daughter, did her very first shift last night. She's got her very first casual job.
0: Maccas.
2: Wow.
1: Yes, and it was so weird dropping her off because it's like, oh, off she goes. Off you fly, birdie. And actually said to myself...
0: Well, you kicked her out.
3: Well, you're earning your $12 an hour now.
0: Mum, before you drive off, only 15.
1: I don't know. Sign that lease, off you go.
0: Figure out from now. I'm not Dolly Parton. I've not figured out.
3: Change the locks.
0: Oh, see you, kidder.
1: No, but it was really the weirdest feeling because it felt like a major step forward in her progress. And in our family dynamic, it's like, wow, this is like you could feel the enormity of last night.
0: Yeah, there are these little mini moments, Pat.
1: Yes.
0: These mini milestones. So there are the bigger ones, like 18 and 21 and finishing year 12, starting university. But there's other ones like their first jobs as well. Do you get some photos?
1: We did when she got back in her uniform.
0: They hate it, don't they?
1: Oh, she did, yeah. But she was
0: so
1: excited.
0: You look at all those photos now. They just got angry faces.
1: But that's just a teenager.
0: Yes.
1: We got the school photo back the other week. Gee, she looks peed off, I tell you.
0: I get it.
1: I said to her, would it hurt you to

0: Anyway, so as I was driving off, I actually said out aloud to myself, well, this is what's meant to happen. She was absolutely.
1: You wait till
0: thrilled.
1: They get their first sort of pay thing and stuff like that. It's enjoy it all, Patsy. It's great.
0: Yeah.
1: Christian, my week so far, 3 out of 5. Would have been a 5 out of 5, but I've had to deduct a point off for each kid. They're driving me nuts. That's what you call honest text messages. Rio, rate your week. What is it out of 5?
2: I am 2.5 stars right down the middle.
1: What's happened?
2: Well, on one hand, discovered a big problem. On the other hand, solved a big problem. So yesterday afternoon, I figured out that for almost a year now, I've been boiling our clothes in the washing machine.
0: Oh.
2: I didn't join the dots, but I've noticed I didn't feel like I've been putting on a lot of weight, but I felt like all of our clothes, from our t-shirts to our socks, just been getting like a little bit smaller and smaller and smaller. And I've actually been going on a bit of a diet recently.
1: Because of this?
2: Yeah, I asked Mac what she'd been doing for her wedding so I could do the same.
1: Mainly just eating, living on popcorn. It's called the kiddie diet. It ain't great.
2: And then I noticed yesterday, after 10 months, the drain hose that goes from the washing machine into the sink, I put my hand in it. I was like, oh, it's hot. Like, it's really, really hot. And then I thought, because I've put it on a cold wash, and I always put it on a cold wash, but what I've realized is when we put the washing machines in 10 months ago, put the hot in the cold.
1: You're kidding. You've been shrinking your clothes.
2: But shrinking our clothes, not even in the
1: dryer.
2: And
1: developing body dysmorphia. No wonder you're hitting the gym so hard.
2: And the crazy thing is, for a year as well, I've been taking our clothes out of the washing machine and going, they're quite hot.
0: Double degree, huh?
2: And when I open the door, it's like you open the door of a dishwasher.
1: Steam coming out. Oh my God, great discovery though.
2: Yes,
1: a well saved and well diagnosed.
2: Yeah.
1: That's high level adulting.
2: Eventually,
1: I would say I'm having a 5-star week.
3: Hey.
1: Guys, I'm very, very proud, actually. My daughter sent me a photo from Sydney the other day and the big dimmocks they've got there. Mm. And yeah, my book Unscript has made it onto the Father's Day table.
0: Oh, yes. Well,
1: thanks, guys. She sent me a photo and, like, kids find it hard to give praise back. You know, and all I got was a photo of that. And I was like, wow. And all she said was that, wow. Would have killed you, Ruby, to write a few words as in, wow, proud of you, puppy. Rather than wow. Wow, there's two open to interpretation. Like, really? Really?
3: Wow.
0: Really?
1: Someone at head office is going to get it. How is this next to Atomic Habits by James Clear? Old mate's book. Plays Mondo Rock for a living. How is he here? Wow. As in, wow. The state of the world right now. Father's Day table.
2: Was it exclamation mark wow? Or
1: no,
2: just wow.
1: Only one way to interpret that.
2: Hey, but wow.
1: Hey, he needs more than a wow. The Father's Day table. Treat your dad right with a copy of Unscript.
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5: 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Traffic is a little busy around Penshurst on Forest Road with a two-car collision near Ocean Street. That's each direction impacted. An earlier crash on Victoria Road through Henley eastbound near Mortimer Lewis Drive. Heavy southbound for the Ride Bridge on Concord Road into Rhodes. Underpace northbound up passing Bella Vista Metro Station for Old Windsor Road. Looking to your run on the M4, still under speed westbound from Cumberland Highway to Prospect Highway and citybound congestion towards that Church Street exit. 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

0: We're looking for your stories. We celebrate them of coincidence and chance. Here we go to Colin. Chris and I work in a call centre about 5 years ago, and having a customer I noticed he has the same birthday as mine, 2nd of July, and the same year. I mentioned this to him about the coincidence. Curious. I asked if he was born in Melbourne. He was. I then asked which hospital he was born in. Lo and behold, his answer revealed that we were both born in the same hospital. What are the odds, Chris? Wait, there's more. Oh. About a week later, hang on, wait, there's more. More, you say? About a week later, I'm sitting at my desk, ready to take the first of call of the day. Guess what? It's him again. Oh. The same guy.
1: Oh.
0: What are the odds? Guys, I've not heard from him since.
1: Oh.
0: Sad note, that one. All right, let's see what the Chuckle Sisters have lined up on the lines now. Welcome to the show, Graham. What are the odds?
2: Well, the odds are I've got a mate and his wife, both coppers. His ute got stolen. So no worries, got the insurance payout. A few months later, I'll get another ute. Goes looking, sees one advertised, rings up the guy. Yeah, come around and look at the ute, mate. Him and his wife go around, they're looking at the ute. Nice blue ute. Oh, it's all good. And they're looking at the cover on the back and they look at some stitching that they knew that they'd done. Then they looked at the seat, another repair that they'd done, and they thought, this is our ute. So they kept quiet, said to the guy, we'll get you some cash, and we'll come back. Oh, great. They come back with the coppers, and they and they go, well, we, because the car's a different colour now, whoever stole it.
0: Yeah.
2: And they said, well, that guard there, it's blue now. We put a yellow one on it, and it was a white car. So they scratched down, and sure enough,
0: you're
2: all the colours
0: me.
2: Checked out, and they busted some sort of car ring in the end, so he got his car back.
0: What are the odds you'd go and sit and you buy it from the people that stole it?
2: I know, it's the fact that he was a copper too, and they've come round and found his own ute. It was,
3: That's unlucky.
2: That's the one. What are the odds?
0: What are the odds? It's a cracker, Graham. Thank you very much.
2: Thanks, mate.
3: A Graham cracker.
0: Oh, my God. Rebecca, welcome to the show.
4: How are you?
0: I'm good, Rebecca. What are the odds, Beck?
4: Both of my daughters have the same freckle on the same hand as each other and the same spot as me.
0: Oh, that is incredible. The same freckle, the same spot, and the same hand.
4: Same finger.
0: Same finger?
4: Yep.
0: What are the odds?
4: Yeah, you.
0: Rebecca, thank you very much for your call. Sorry, what's up? We missed something there? Chuckle Sisters, what's up?
5: That was one of the daughters. It's a baby in the background.
0: Yeah, sorry, I wasn't sure what was going on there. I thought it was Pete. Stuart.
6: Many years ago, I was going to a New Year's Eve party. It was a fancy dress party. It was when Russell Coit was in its prime. I was dressed as Russell Coit, full Russell Coit regalia, and pull up into the bottle shop, the drive-through to get some drinks, loading up the boot. People are pointing at me and the staff and that going, oh, yeah, I'm going, oh, yeah, I'm Russell Coit. Then they start pointing at the car in front of me. In the car in front of me is Glenn Robbins.
0: It's Glenn Robbins!
6: The guy who plays Russell Coit.
0: Oh, what a spectacular. What are the odds?
6: Colour and brand of car it was to confirm it.
0: And he's a lovely guy as well, Glenn. That is an incredible story.
6: I gave him the old wink with the head tilted to the side, just a mutual acknowledgement of each other.
3: An homage.
0: Glenn to Glenn, Russell to Russell. That is brilliant. Stuart, great story. I love that one. I'm going to give you a $250 voucher for Chemist Warehouse.
6: Fantastic.
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9: 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Looking at your run on the M4 motorway, fairly steady now westbound from Church Street getting out towards Mulgoa Road. It's 24 minutes. Just a bit of congestion as you head towards a Prospect Highway. Underpay southbound for Concord Road over the Ryan Bridge, pushing down towards Rhodes. Expect delays southbound in Beverly Hills down King George's Road to Stony Creek Road. We've got some congestion in Penshurst following a two-car eastbound crash on Forest Road near Ocean Street, and an earlier crash in Henley, Victoria Road eastbound near Mortimer Lewis Drive, still just some leftover delays. Whether you're moving, decluttering your home or office, or heading overseas, let Storage King help you start your new chapter. Stuff it, live more. Search Storage King today. That's Sydney's latest traffic.
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0: Christian O'Connell's show. Let's get into today's Time Waster. We're looking for your dog TV shows. All right, so we're looking for dog TV shows. What are the dogs watching whilst we're out? Well, the night before, they watch Late Night with Jimmy Kimmel.
1: Oh, God.
0: Fresh Pug of Bel-Air.
2: Silver.
0: Man's Best Friends. You know, the sitcom.
2: Yeah, gold.
0: But it's dogs.
2: Yeah.
0: You know, that's right. Pete's just got it. Beg Brother.
2: Silver Plus.
0: Doctor, who's a good boy?
2: Gold.
0: All right, Rhea, what have you got? What are they watching on dog TV?
2: They're watching Ally McBeagle.
0: Oh, very good. Gold.
2: They're watching some dodgy doggies. A current affair.
0: I can imagine that. Dodgy dogs, yeah? Irish dogs, aren't they?
2: Yeah,
0: and dodgy fake quotes for guttering. I've got it all mapped out. Yeah, that's a gold. Sorry, I really flashed that episode out for us, guys.
2: There are some funny dogs, too, on the telly.
0: Oh, yeah? What are they doing?
2: Yeah, up with Sam Pang. They're playing Have You Been Paying a Terrier?
0: No. Bronze.
3: I like it.
0: Back it up. No fun days.
2: We're back to the... There's some more dodgy dogs in the cross.
0: Oh, my God. What are they up to now?
2: It's underbelly rubs.
0: Oh, very good. Yes. Go plus. All right, what have you got then? Dog TV shows. Inspector Rex Hunt's Fishing Adventures.
2: Cold.
0: Well done, down in Blacktown. Border Collie Security.
2: Cold.
0: Oh, well done. One of the greatest Australian TV shows ever. I love that show. It's goated to me. It is.
2: How can we produce some good stuff?
0: Yeah, no, that's the best of it. How I Met Your Milo.
2: Bronze.
0: Bone and Away.
2: Silver.
0: Two and a Half Doberman.
2: Silver.
0: NYPD Bluey.
2: Silver Plus.
0: Walkies, Texas Ranger.
2: Gold.
0: Well done, Paul. Mastiff in the Middle.
2: Silver Plus.
0: Puppy the Vampire Slayer.
2: Gold.
0: Better Call Saul to Play Ball.
2: Oh, very good. Gold.
0: One and Connor. Brooklyn K99.
2: Silver Plus.
0: Instead of the Diplomat.
2: Gold.
0: Oh, that's very, very good. Chew Noble.
2: Gold.
0: Yes, it is a TV show-ish, but... Home and Sharpay. No.
2: Silver Plus.
0: High level, Tracy. Barks and Recreation.
2: Silver.
0: Tipping Pointer.
2: Oh, gold.
0: Whose poo is it anyway?
2: Gold.
0: Game of Bones.
2: Silver.
0: Pugly Betty. Good TV show that was. That was a blast in the past. Yeah. Pugly Betty. Very good. Nathan. Chasing Postman Pat.
2: Oh, that's very good. That's gold plus.
0: Jake, that's very good. Amelia's got it, sir. Christian, it's not Law and Order SVU. It's Law and Order Special Vets Unit.
2: Silver.
0: My Bichon Rules. My Bichon Rules. Rachel, that's very good. All right, who is winning on today's Time Waster?
2: Jake with Chasing Postman Pat.
0: Well done, Jake. You're today's winner in Greenville. That's the Christian O'Connell Show for today. We are back tomorrow. 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
22: Good evening, I'm Erin Roan. Elton John, Paul McCartney and Taylor Swift have led tributes for the late Dolly Parton following her death. The country music singer passing away at the age of 80 after a brief battle with cancer, with US icons lit up in pink to honour her. We haven't heard the last from her, though. She told Jimmy Fallon a couple of years back she had a secret song that won't be released until 2045.
23: That's the truth. We do a lot of things at Dollywood, and one year we thought about that. They asked me if I would write a song that nobody would ever hear. I'll be dead. And I put it in the box, so I don't know what they'll do with it.
22: The Royal Commission into Anti-Semitism has wrapped up today with more than 300 people giving evidence. The inquiry began off the back of the Bondi Beach terror attack. The Commissioner, Virginia Bell, says a full report will be handed down by the end of the year.
24: But I am currently in a position to give a full and fair account which asks whether our intelligence and our law enforcement agencies operated or performed to maximum effectiveness.
22: National Cabinet has met in Sydney today. The PM and state and territory leaders speaking on a range of topics, including AI centres, firearms, bird flu and fuel. The leaders also signing an agreement on firearms, which includes prohibiting the manufacture of 3D firearms and limiting gun ownership to Australian citizens. Investigators have opened fresh probes into two new incidents on runways at Sydney Airport. The Australian Transport Safety Bureau says neither of the latest events is being classed as serious, though. And it looks like there could be more pain on the way for mortgage holders, with another rate rise looming off the back of the latest inflation data.
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22: Checking sport, and the Melbourne Storm coach admits it is a strange feeling not to be part of the NRL finals this season. It is the first time the club hasn't made the cut since 2010. They clash with the Broncos tomorrow. Craig Bellamy says he's not used to dead rubbers.
0: We're not going to be playing in September, so like I say, at the end of the day, when we realise that, well, now it's just a matter of finishing off the year strong.
22: And a cracking start for Aussie teenager Lucas Herrington in the English Premier League. The 18-year-old snatching a man-of-the-match performance in his starting debut with Hull City.
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22: Staying cloudy tonight with the chance of some showers as well. An overnight low of 14 degrees. Cloudy with a slight chance of a shower in the early morning tomorrow. Tops of 19. Mostly sunny for us Friday, a top of 20. And life feels better with gold. Wake up on the bright side of the dial with the Christian O'Connell Show. Then head home with Sydney's favourite drive show, Jonesy and Amanda, Gold 101.7.
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0: 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Ice House, sounding spectacular. 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Christian reveals the next Ice House winning song between 6 a.m. and 9 a.m. tomorrow morning.
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2: I'm getting emotional. Just the collective grief. When's the last time we've all been on the same side? 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

0: 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Ice House, sounding spectacular. You, looking pretty pleased. 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

0: Christian O'Connell's show. In the same day, Dolly Parton wrote at her kitchen, tiny little kitchen table. She used to write a lot of her music. She wrote Jolene and I Would Always Love You in the same day. Incredible, incredible life. Patsy, they've got to make a movie of her life. Do you not think?
1: Oh, absolutely. I would watch that.
0: Who pays her?
1: That's a really good question.
0: Reese Witherspoon.
2: Margot.
1: Oh, Reese, yes.
0: I think Reese Witherspoon would be great.
1: And she's got form after doing, you know, June Carter. So she can sing. She can hold a tune.
3: What about Miley Cyrus? I think she'd be good.
1: Well, that's her goddaughter, isn't it?
3: True, yes.
0: Actually, Miley would be great. Although, you know how Hollywood just, they get it wrong sometimes, don't they? They'd go for something like Sabrina Carpenter. They would get the kids. We need the kids' dollars to go and see this. What about Nicole Kidman?
1: No.
3: I don't see it.
1: She's too tall for a
0: Danny
1: start.
0: DeVito.
1: She's too tall. How dare you?
0: All right, I'm just performing a long list at the moment.
3: Shorties.
0: Yes.
1: Kylie Minogue even, because she's, you know, like her stature, she's tiny.
0: The movie has to be called I Will Always Love You.
1: Yes.
0: Huge.
1: Yep.
0: And a musical as well.
3: Okay.
0: Yeah. CD-ROM.
1: Well, they did 9 to 5, the musical, recently, didn't they?
0: They did, yeah. All right, so today we're going to ask you to rate your week so far. Everything is rated and reviewed these days online out of 5. So are you having a 5-star week so far? We'll allow half points as well. So is it 2.5? Is it 3? Rate your week so far, and then a couple lines of review as well of your week so far. Send it to us, 0475 031043. Patsy, how was your week so far out of 5?
1: I'm going to say 5 out of 5. 5 out of 5. Because Audrey, our 15-year-old daughter, did her very first shift last night. She's got her very first casual job.
0: Marcus.
3: Wow.
1: Yes.
3: Last night.
1: Yes. Did her last, orientation and stuff. And it was so weird dropping her off because it's like, oh, off she goes. Off you fly, Birdie. And actually said to myself.
0: Well, you kicked her out.
3: Well, you're earning your $12 an hour now.
0: Mum, before you drive up, only 15.
1: I don't know. Sign that lease, off you go.
0: Figure out from now. I'm not Dolly Parton. I've not figured out.
3: Change the locks.
0: Wow. See you, kidder.
1: No, but it was really the weirdest feeling because it felt like a major step forward in her progress and in our sort of, I don't know, our family dynamic. It's like, wow, this is like you could feel the enormity of last night.
0: Yeah, there are these little mini moments, perhaps.
1: Yes.
0: These mini milestones.
1: Yeah,
0: there are the bigger ones, like 18 and 21 and finishing year 12, starting university. But there's other ones like their first jobs as well. Did you get some photos?
1: We did when she got back in her uniform.
0: They hate it, don't they?
1: Oh, she did, yeah. But she was so
0: excited. You look
1: back
0: at all those photos now, they just got angry faces.
1: But that's just a teenager.
0: Yes.
1: We got the school photo back the other week. Gee, she looks peed off, I tell you.
0: I get it. By 15, you've had enough of this. Yeah. And also, you know, they're growing up in an age of filters.
1: Yes.
0: Can we take another one? Let me just check it. Let me pinch and zoom, pinch and zoom, pinch and zoom. That school photo is the worst photo you'll ever have.
3: So true.
0: I reckon you sit Brad Pitt in front of that school photographer. Here look as pasty and ill as the rest of us.
1: I said to her, would it hurt you to smile? Anyway, so as I was driving off, I thought, I actually said out aloud to myself, well, this is what's meant to happen. Like, this is good. This is not a bad thing.
0: Enjoy it, Pat.
1: This is what life is all about, and it means we're
0: doing
1: a good
0: job. Does she know what she's, is she on the fry? What's she doing at Macca's?
1: No, she's
0: in the fries?
1: Right out front, director of First Impressions, of course. She's really
0: said
1: excited.
0: Like a true tiger mum, that's my daughter. Yes. Not out the back on the fry, like those other odd looking kids. But anyway, can't all be front of house. My daughter, she's a maitre d' at Macca's.
1: You know what, though? The discounts are pretty
0: good. Do you have a reservation?
3: Discount?
1: Yeah, the thing I'm most excited about.
0: Share.
1: No, well, apparently you get quite a good discount at Kmart, so I'm a bit excited about that.
3: Oh, really? Macca's workers get what, like cops do at a cafe?
1: Yes.
3: Thank for your service.
1: It's such a great initiative, though. Like, they have staff movie nights, and I tell you what, they do it brilliantly.
0: But that's Rorty. Feels like you're going to be going there. And how long have you worked at Macca's? No, I don't. No, my daughter's in bed.
1: But, yeah, so major, major thing in our house this week. So it is a 5 out of 5. And she was just, you know, really just bursting at the seams when she came out. She was absolutely
0: You wait till they get their first little sort of pay thing and stuff like that. Enjoy it all, Patsy. It's great.
1: Yeah.
0: All right, we can take a break. Are you having a 5-star week? 1-star? 2-star? Let us know and why.
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0: Christian O'Connell Show. Christian, my week so far, 3 out of 5. Would have been a 5 out of 5, but I've had to deduct a point off for each kid. They're driving me nuts. That's what you call honest text messages.
1: Not even school holidays yet.
0: I know. Christian and the team, this is from Carl. Morning, Carl. Oh. I was listening to the show this morning. I heard a great misheard lyric for you. Just want to share it now for Monday. Electric Blue by Ice House. The lyrics are "In Too Deep." What I'm hearing is your new mate, Intern Pete.
2: Okay.
0: And listen, Ice House fans, we have 5 golden tickets to an exclusive Ice House experience at Sydney's iconic Fleet Steps at Mrs. McCoy's Point. Today's winning song is Street Cafe. When you hear it, 13:55:22 to get on the guest list. Rio, rate your week. What is it out of 5?
3: I am 2.5 stars right down the middle.
0: What's happened?
3: Well, on one hand, discovered a big problem. On the other hand, solved a big problem. So yesterday afternoon, I figured out that for almost a year now, I've been boiling our clothes in the washing machine.
1: Oh.
3: Because I've noticed we moved into a new house almost a year ago.
0: Yeah.
3: And I didn't join the dots, but I've noticed I didn't feel like I've been putting on a lot of weight, but I felt like all of our clothes, from our t-shirts to our socks, just been getting like a little bit smaller and smaller and smaller. And I've actually been going on a bit of a diet recently.
0: Because of this?
3: Yeah, I asked Mac what she'd been doing for her wedding so I could do the same.
0: Mainly just eating, living on popcorn.
3: Yeah.
0: It's called the kiddie diet. It ain't great.
3: And then I noticed yesterday, after 10 months, the drain hose that goes from the washing machine into the sink, I put my hand in it. I was like, oh, it's hot. Like, it's really, really hot.
0: Oh.
3: And then I thought, because I've put it on a cold wash, and I always put it on a cold wash. But what I've realized is when we put the washing machines in 10 months ago, put the hot in the cold.
0: Oh, my God. I wonder if anyone's ever done that before. You've been shrinking your clothes.
3: But shrinking our clothes, not even in the
0: dryer. And developing body dysmorphia. No wonder you're hitting the gym so hard.
3: And the crazy thing is, for a year...
0: You turned down a Macca's breakfast last week, and I just thought you were ill.
3: No, it's because of my shrinking teeth.
0: Oh, no.
3: And the dumbest part of it is, for a year as well, I've been taking our clothes out of the washing machine and going, they're quite hot.
1: Double degree, huh?
3: And when I open the door, it's like you open the door of a dishwasher.
0: Steam coming out.
3: I've never gone, maybe I've made a mistake. I've just gone, that's weird.
1: Your water bill must be atrocious.
3: The gas bill, the hot water bill is through the roof, Patsy. It's crazy.
0: Oh, my God. Great discovery, though.
3: Yes.
0: Well saved and well diagnosed.
3: Yeah.
0: That's high-level adulting,
3: eventually,
0: I think.
3: Yeah.
0: I would say I'm having a 5-star week.
2: Hey.
0: Guys, I'm very, very proud, actually. My daughter sent me a photo from Sydney the other day and the big dimmocks they've got there. Ooh. And yeah, my book Unscript has made it onto the Father's Day table.
1: Oh, yes. Well,
0: thanks, guys. She sent me a photo and, like, kids find it hard to give praise back. You know, and all I got was a photo of that. And I was like, wow. And all she said was that, wow. Would have killed you, Ruby, to write a few words as in, wow, proud of you, puppy. Rather than wow. Wow, there's too open to interpretation. Like, really? Really?
2: Wow.
1: Really?
0: Someone at head office is going to get it. How is this next to Atomic Habits by James Clear? Old mate's book. Plays Mondo Rock for a living. How is he here? Wow. As in, wow. The state of the world right now. Father's Day table.
3: Was it exclamation mark wow? Or
0: no,
3: just wow.
0: Ooh.
1: Ooh.
0: Yeah. Only one way to interpret that.
3: Hey, but wow.
0: Wow. Yeah. Wow. Hey, he needs more than a wow. The Father's Day table. Treat your dad right with a copy of Unscript.
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1: One that gets you up dancing.
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0: 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Just great songs.

0: Christian O'Connell's show. Christian, I just heard what Rio did to his washing machine. I did the same thing, put the hose on the wrong tap. Fried my motherboard. Trust me, cost me a machine. Can the title of today's show be called Fried My Motherboard?
1: Oh.
0: Just, it sounds like something else, doesn't it? Hey, how was last? How'd that date go? Fried my motherboard.
2: Needless to say.
0: Needless to say, wrong hose. Okay, so this weekend, focus scene. This weekend, Intern Pete is running the Sydney Marathon, and we are with him every single step of the way.
3: Thank you, everyone.
0: Let me get into the production, man.
3: Sorry.
0: And he hasn't got back to you about joining that streaming service. Have you checked your voicemail? Okay.
4: Keep on running.
0: Intern Pete this weekend is running the Sydney Marathon,
3: yes.
0: And we are with him every step of the way.
3: Literally, and I think I've overcommitted, by the way. All of my friends said to me yesterday, did you really say on national radio that you would do it in 3 hours and 30 minutes? They're all laughing at me going, you know that's not possible for me, because my 3 hours and 50 minutes is my record, but that was the fastest I've ever run.
0: 3 hours 50 is still quick.
3: Oh, it is quick, but I mentally think I can get 3 hours and 30, but none of my friends think I can do it.
0: Do you know what? If you think you can do it, I reckon you could do it. Okay. You're a very determined guy.
3: I am. I want to win. Not win the whole thing. I think we discussed that
0: yesterday. Now, listen, I feel like we should, you know, manage expectations here. Hey, listen, spoiler alert, you don't win it.
3: I know. And again, my nerves are through the roof already, and we're like, you know, 5 days out. I'm already so worked up about this. Like, I'm really building up.
0: And what are the nerves? What are the nerves? Tell me about that. What are they about?
3: The nerves are just like the build-up. It's the biggest, I mean, I've done it before, but it's still the biggest achievement that I've kind of done from a physical point of view, and it's just something I never thought I'd actually do.
0: Yeah,
3: but
0: it's an incredible achievement. Do it once.
3: I think, you know, over the years I've talked about running, and park runs were the original things that I got into, because Mum and her sisters, they were all doing park runs, you know, sort of walking around Frankston and Albert Park in Melbourne and all that sort of stuff. And then I got into it from there, and then I just found the love of it, because it just...
0: Oh, wow, I didn't know that was the reason.
3: Yeah, look, running and walking and just getting outside fixes everything. Fixes your headspace,
0: really
3: fixes
0: does.
3: Your health,
0: I
3: everything.
0: I'm born to move.
3: Yeah, and so when I did the first marathon, I couldn't believe it, and I just wanted to do more and more and more. And I don't want to do, like, you know, a triathlon or anything like that afterwards. I just want to keep doing marathons, because it just brings me so much joy. I really do love it, and I think, you know, because we're nominating Kays for all these listeners, I'd like to put one down for Dolly, if that's okay. Dolly Parton today, if she could have one of those.
0: Yeah. Number one? She number one? Start
3: number,
0: right?
3: Yep, number one. She can have number one.
0: No, not
3: yep.
0: Number one.
2: Wow. Too crash hot on that.
0: Was he?
3: No, I was just checking, because some scout group wanted number one as well.
0: Well, they have to have number two.
3: They can have number two.
5: Well, Dolly's number one. 77? Because in your interview,
0: how many Kays did he's doing?
3: Thanks, Pat.
0: Listen, if he does 77, it'd be in your news. A deranged man. It's Monday morning. A deranged man is still running the city marathon. He's doing his third lap. He's just putting up in Mildura. He's taking a left turn at the Opera House.
3: I know. But look,
0: right.
3: Honestly,
0: Brockman.
3: When you talk about nerves, this is what's happening. Basically, my headspace is through the roof at the moment, because I'm just so...
0: Do you know what? Listen, you got to run it to enjoy it. Yeah. You've obviously got a deep love of running. It's really sort of improved your life. Run because you enjoy doing it, mate. Don't get in your head about the clock and the time and stuff like that, and you're constantly looking at you. The best chance you got of doing a good time anyway is the more you enjoy it and the joy of it.
3: Yeah, and
0: it's an incredible thing to do, and everyone's going to be cheering. You know, 200,000 people are going to be along that incredible, iconic route as well, cheering strangers on. It's a lovely thing. Same with the London Marathon. You know, so many people just come out, even if they didn't know anyone in it, just to cheer strangers on, doing something really incredible. So enjoy being part of something really special again in your life, Pete, as well, this weekend.
3: Thanks so much. I just saw a Qantas flight come through the sky then. Honestly, there's people flying in from all...

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3: Not as got people in Asics runners, like, limbering up.
0: No, honestly,
2: I just saw another plane come through.
0: Maybe I'm
3: the sky.
2: It's like they come all the time anyway.
0: I mean, yeah.
3: Probably just got a load of this boring businessman for some meetings.
0: Incredible. It's a scheduled flight.
3: What's your personal time you're hoping to be doing? What, to get through the airport, get an Uber to find the Uber there?
0: I know. But anyway, just welcome everyone if you're arriving for the Sydney Marathon.
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3: 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Because that's what you do. When you arrive in a new city, you go, what's the local radio station here that will welcome me?
0: Yeah, absolutely. Absolutely. For
3: Please
0: sure.
3: 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Well, I want to hear the weather guy welcome me to this great city.
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0: Christian O'Connell's show. You can have a K of the 42 in turn. Pete's got to run this weekend in Sunday Sydney Marathon, dedicated to you. Keep on running. I'm actually going to know we want to dedicate, obviously, to the great Dolly Parton. She should do K's 9 to 5.
1: Oh, that's good.
2: Oh, smart. Love that.
0: Sonia wants K number 7. Her saying is on your Sonia to push him along. Jules wants 9K for the Lifeline of Melbourne. She's doing that to motivate him. Annie wants her to motivate her. 28Ks for Robin. For her grandson, Maggie thinks K38 is going to be the hardest one. She's Irish. She called yesterday. Do you remember? She's done 10.
1: Yes.
0: 10 marathons. Shannon wants K23. Yesterday was her twin's 23rd birthday. Christian, can we sponsor K13 for Spat Our Cats?
2: Yep.
0: Sure she can. So you got to shout that out loud.
2: Okay,
0: as you start 13K. Spat the cat. This one's for you.
2: It'll be great.
0: Yaz is on the line. Good morning, Yaz.
3: Good morning, good morning, Christian. Good morning, Pete. How you going?
2: Good, mate.
0: Now, Yaz.
3: Mate, I want...
0: Which beer of the race do you want to sponsor? Which K?
3: I want to sponsor the last one, but Pete has already dedicated that to his beautiful mother. Yep. So I'm going to dedicate the second last kilometre, 41, for my mother, so Peter can push it home for us.
2: I will do, mate. What's your mum's name?
3: Her name was Fatma.
2: Fatma. Perfect. So Fatma and Helen will be the final two Ks in the Sydney Marathon this weekend. Thanks, Yaz.
3: Beautiful.
0: Yaz, thanks
3: beautiful
0: for support. Thank Have you. A good day, mate. Thanks for calling.
3: You too. Thank you so much.
0: Kirini, welcome to the show. Beautiful name as well.
4: Thank you, Christian. Thank you for having me on. I'd like to have kilometre number 2 for First Stepping Scout Group. Obviously, we wanted number 1 being First Stepping. However, we're happy to give that to Dolly Parton and would love to sponsor number 2.
0: No, you're going to have number 1 now. Dolly's going to do 9
4: no way.
0: Down to 5.
2: Oh, yeah,
0: okay?
2: Nine to five. Yep.
0: She's doing 9 to 5. You will be number 1 for the First Epping.
4: Yeah, so that's First Stepping Scout Group in Melbourne.
2: Love that. Awesome.
0: Awesome. Kirini, thank you very much.
4: Thank you so much. Thanks, Christian.
5: I'm tired, Grandpa.
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0: Christian O'Connell Show. Christian, I'd love to sponsor Intern Pete's 22K mark. I'm also running the Sydney Marathon. Hopefully, I will see Pete on the big day.
1: Oh, awesome.
0: That is from Peter. Peter Horgan, thank you very much. Maria also wants to... Christian, my son Scott was meant to be doing the Sydney Marathon. He's had to withdraw. He's got a hip injury. Oh, he's absolutely gutted. He can't run. Can we dedicate the 40K one to him? Scott. Walkerdon.
2: He better be Runnerdon.
0: What are the odds? All right. Let's get in to today's What Are the Odds?

0: Every Wednesday morning on the Christian O'Connell Show, we're looking for your stories. We celebrate them of coincidence and chance.
1: I'd lost this tiny diamond from my engagement ring. Refused to vacuum the house for a whole week. And as my robo-vac was vacuuming, it stopped. And sure enough, right under there was my diamond ring.
2: I was working in a small local club and I was involved in an armed hold-up. And down the road, my cousin was involved in an armed hold-up same morning.
3: I have a brother called Michael. When he went to uni, he made a friend called Michael Michaels. Now, Michael Michaels went to St. Michael's, the school, and he lived in Michael's Street.
0: I can never hear enough of some of these. They're so great. This morning, here we go to Colin. Christian, I work in a call centre about 5 years ago and happened a customer I noticed he has the same birthday as mine, 2nd of July, and the same year. I mentioned this to him about the coincidence. Curious. I asked if he was born in Melbourne. He was. I then asked which hospital he was born in. Lo and behold, his answer revealed that we were both born in the same hospital. What are the odds, Chris? Wait, there's more. Oh. About a week later, hang on. Wait, there's more. More, you say? About a week later, I'm sitting at my desk, ready to take the first of call of the day. Guess what? It's him again. Oh. The same guy. What are the odds? Guys, I've not heard from him since.
4: Aww.
0: Sad note, that one. Rio, you got a story for us for What Are the Odds?
5: I do. Last year, I went to an incredible wedding in Sri Lanka. My friend's Sri Lankan. They got married there. I was sitting next to this guy, Dinesh, and we were geeking out because on the next table was a 1996 winning Sri Lankan World Cup cricket team. They were all there. Jayasuriya, oh, wow. Ratatunga. I talked to Chaminda Vass. We went over. It was really, really cool. Now, my parents just got back from the Maldives and they were telling me they were having a chat with the executive chef there because they're chatty people. And they were talking to him and said, oh, no, you know, we're from Australia. Where are you from? He said, oh, I'm from Sri Lanka. He said, oh, my son was at a wedding for Sri Lanka. He was at the same wedding as the cricket team. And he goes, oh, no, wait, I was at that wedding. And he said, what's his name? Mum said, Rio. He goes, oh, that sounds familiar. And Mum told me, I said, what's his name? She said, Dinesh. I said,
0: it's Dinesh
5: who I was sitting next to.
0: Oh, my God, bloody Dinesh. That's incredible.
5: It's crazy, right?
0: That is a real What Are the Odds?
5: Yeah.
0: Wow. All right, what stories have you got? Coincidence and chance. The Chuckle Sisters are primed. Not for working on radio, but they are primed. We're yet to find out what they're primed for, but they are chuckling and they've got headsets. So please, let's put them to use.
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0: Christian O'Connell's show. Blimey, Christian, Rio must have made a really good impression. Sat next to a guy for a whole wedding, and all Dinesh can say is, that name sounds familiar. That's why he's on the radio. Old Mr. Charisma. 10 hours with a guy. What the name Rio sounds
1: familiar. Wow, I didn't think of it like that.
0: No. Anyway, Christian, I'd love to dedicate KM32, it sounds like a flight number now, kilometer 30 to my wife and our 30th wedding anniversary this weekend. Nothing says love more than dedicating another man's hard work to your wife.
1: Oh.
0: Happy anniversary, Amy. That's from Tim. Christian, would Pete be able to dedicate the 40th kilometer to my mum? Her name is Joyce 40.
2: Oh.
0: What a name. My Auntie Jean was also 40. They were both 40s. Thank you very much, Pauline. Yes, we can do that. Christian, we come for you, Christian. We stay for the Chuckle Sisters.
3: Hey.
0: I just said to Rhea, I think I'm going to get some merch made up for the Chuckle Sisters.
3: What are you thinking?
0: It's got to be bright colours.
3: Okay.
0: Because they're bright colours. You know, I'm thinking red T-shirt, yellow lettering. The font is that kind of 70s.
2: Yes.
0: Do you know what? There's a definitive iconic rounded, bubbly.
3: Bubbly, yes. I know
0: like
3: exactly
0: Boogie
3: what you
0: Nights.
3: Mean.
0: You know
2: yes.
0: that font?
2: Boogies.
0: Not Boogie Nights, but you know what I mean? That kind of... Listen, I was talking about typography, guys, okay? Please don't cancel me. All right, let's see what the Chuckle Sisters have lined up on the lines now. Good morning, Graham.
4: Hey, Kateem, how are we?
0: Good morning, welcome to the show. Graham, what are the odds?
4: Well, the odds are I've got a mate and his wife, both coppers. His ute got stolen. So no worries, got the insurance payout. A few months later, I'll get another ute. Goes looking, sees one advertised, rings up the guy. Yeah, come around and look at the ute, mate. Him and his wife go around. They're looking at the ute. Nice blue ute. Oh, it's all good. And they're looking at the cover on the back and they look at some stitching that they knew that they'd done. Then they looked at the seat, another repair that they'd done, and they thought, this is our ute. So they kept quiet. Said to the guy, we'll get you some cash and we'll come back. Oh, great. They come back with the coppers and they and they go, well, we, because the car's a different colour now, whoever stole it.
0: Yeah.
4: And they said, well, that guard there, it's blue now. We put a yellow one on it and it was a white car. So they scratched down, sure enough,
0: You're kidding me.
4: The colours checked out and, they busted some sort of car ring in the end, so he got his car back.
0: What are the odds you go and sit and you buy it from the people that stole it?
4: I know. It's the fact that he was a copper too, and they've come round and found his own ute. It was, yeah.
3: That's unlucky.
4: What are the odds?
0: What are the odds? It's a cracker, Graham. Thank you very much.
4: Thanks, mate.
3: A Graham cracker.
0: Oh, my God.
3: Now
0: I feel sorry for Dinesh. What time is this wedding ending? Rebecca, good morning, Rebecca. Welcome to the show.
5: Good morning, how are you?
0: I'm good, Rebecca. What are the odds, Beck?
5: Both of my daughters have the same freckle on the same hand as each other and the same spot as me.
0: Oh, that is incredible. The same freckle, the same spot, and the same hand.
5: Same finger.
0: Same finger?
5: Yep.
0: What are the odds?
5: Yeah, you.
0: Okay. Rebecca, thank you very much for your call. Sorry, what's up? We missed something there? Chuckle Sisters, what's up?
6: That was one of the daughters. His baby in the background.
0: Yeah, sorry, I wasn't sure what was going on there. I thought it was Pete. Stuart, good morning, Stuart.
7: Good morning. Many years ago, I was going to a New Year's Eve party. It was a fancy dress party. It was when Russell Coit was in its prime. I was dressed as Russell Coit, full Russell Coit regalia, and pull up into the bottle shop, the drive-through, to get some drinks, loading up the boot. People are pointing at me and the staff and that going, oh, yeah, I'm going, oh, yeah, I'm Russell Coit. Then they start pointing at the car in front of me. In the car in front of me is Glenn Robbins.
0: It's Glenn Robbins!
7: The guy who plays Russell Coit.
0: Oh, what a spectacular. What are the odds?
7: Colour and brand of car it was to confirm it.
0: And he's a lovely guy as well, Glenn. That is an incredible story.
7: I gave him the old wink with the head tilted to the side, just a mutual acknowledgement of each other.
1: An homage.
0: Glenn to Glenn, Russell to Russell. That is brilliant, Stuart. Great story. I love that one. I'm going to give you a $250 voucher for Chemist Warehouse.
7: Fantastic. Thank you.
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0: This is the Christian O'Connell Show. 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It's not very nice to say about them. Sour vegan, oh, gummy bears. And my favourites, cola-flavoured gummy bottles. Get your gummy on, that's what I always say.
1: You do.
0: I do. All right, we're looking for your dog TV shows. What do we think are in the top five team? Most popular dog names in Australia of last year.
1: Ooh, Milo.
0: Not in the five.
2: Luna, I know, is popular.
0: Number one.
2: Yeah.
0: You know, loves the press release. Chucks it in every news bulletin. Fancy would have probably done this last year.
2: I know that Luna's popular.
0: Bruce is at number five.
2: Bruce!
0: I've never heard of him. I love dogs with human names. You're awesome. Down the dog park. Kevin! And suddenly a little pug comes over wheezing. It's Kev. Bruce is at number five. Four is Coco. Three is Daisy. Number two is Teddy.
2: No.
1: Oh, big dogs are always called Teddy.
2: Yeah.
0: All right, so we're looking for dog TV shows. What are the dogs watching whilst we're out? Well, the night before, they watch Late Night with Jimmy Kimmel.
3: Oh, God.
0: Have a fun day. Fresh Pug of Bel-Air.
1: Silver.
0: Man's Best Friends. You know, the sitcom.
1: Yes, yeah, gold.
0: But it's dogs.
1: Yeah.
0: You know, that's right. That's good. Pete's just got it. Beg Brother.
1: Silver Plus.
0: Doctor, who's a good boy?
1: Gold.
0: All right, Rhea, what have you got? What are they watching on dog TV?
1: They're watching Ally McBeagle.
0: Oh, very good. Gold.
1: They're watching some dodgy doggies. A current affair.
0: I can imagine that dodgy dogs, yeah? Irish dogs, aren't they?
1: Yeah,
0: and dodgy
1: always.
0: Fake quotes for guttering. Their doorstep in St Kilda. Living in a share house. I've got it all mapped out. Yeah, that's a gold. Sorry, I really flashed that episode out for us, guys.
1: There are some funny dogs, too, on the telly.
0: Oh, yeah? What are they doing?
1: Yeah, that with Sam Pang. They're playing Have You Been Paying a Terrier?
0: No. Bronze.
2: I like it.
0: Back it up. No fun days.
1: We're back to the... There's some more dodgy dogs in the cross.
0: Oh, my God. What are they up to now?
1: It's under belly rubs.
0: Oh, very good. Yes. Gold plus.
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0: destination.
1: Christian O'Connell Show. I know nerves are at a high point right now, ahead of the Sydney Marathon. Yeah, we're also trying to do a radio show. Yeah. And I get it, okay? Yeah, you're excited, you're nervous, but you're also in front of the microphone.
2: Yeah,
1: There have been a lot of sort of whiz bangs and barks, mumbles and stumbles today. And so I want to do my bit to help you. And so I appeal now to anyone who is a hypnotherapist to help focus. You've focused and honed your body. It is now time for us to really get to work on the mind of intern Pete.
3: Oh, no. We need Chris Angel or something. Mind freak.
1: Who, Pete? You can't call him mind freak. Okay?
2: Sorry, dear.
1: You're
2: everyone.
1: Really kind. No, not at all. Just to help you get in the right frame of mind. Mind and body coming together with heart and soul, and you're going to smash the Sydney Marathon. There'll be a lot of people that have had hypnotherapy, various things, or NLP. So if anyone is listening who does this or knows someone who's really good, you know, because they can do it over the phone or over Zoom, it would really help.
3: They can do it over the phone?
1: With a simpleton, yes.
3: That's the simplest mind I've ever encountered.
2: I can hear you.
1: No, this would just be filling out the form in reception. Doctor, he's gone under. What, in reception?
2: Oh, no.
1: Just grabbing a glass of water. Bloody hell, he's good. If anyone can work on intern Pete, please contact the show ASAP. I'm serious. Christian at christianoconnell.com.au. You have a beautiful mind, and it's my responsibility to focus it for the marathon. He's gone under already now.
2: No.
1: You are a chicken. All right, we are a middle-aged intern.
2: I know.
1: All right, made us laugh on the show. Okay, more of an internal joke. All right, dog TV shows. Inspector Rex Hunt's fishing adventures.
2: Cold.
1: Well done, Dale in Blacktown. Border Collie Security.
3: Cold.
1: Oh, well done. One of the greatest Australian TV shows ever. I love that show. It's goated to me. It is.
3: We produce some good stuff.
1: Yeah, no, that's the best of it. How I Met You, Milo.
3: Bronze.
1: Bone and Away.
3: Silver.
1: 2.5 Doberman.
3: Silver.
1: NYPD Bluey.
3: Silver Plus.
1: Walkies, Texas Ranger.
3: Gold.
1: Well done, Paul. Mastiff in the Middle.
3: Silver Plus.
1: Puppy the Vampire Slayer.
3: Gold.
1: Better call Saul to play ball.
3: Oh, very good. Gold.
1: Well done, Connor. Brooklyn K99.
3: Silver Plus.
1: Instead of the diplomat.
3: Gold.
1: Oh, that's very, very good. Chew Noble. Yes, it is a TV show-ish, but... Home and Sharpay, no.
3: Silver Plus.
1: High level, Tracy. Barks and Recreation.
3: Silver.
1: Tipping Pointer.
3: Oh, gold.
1: Whose poo is it anyway?
3: Gold.
1: Game of Bones.
3: Silver.
1: Pugly Betty. Good TV show that was. That was a blast in the past. Yeah. Pugly Betty, very good. Nathan. Chasing Postman Pat.
3: Oh, that's very good. That's gold plus.
1: Jake, that's very good. Amelia's got it, sir. Christian, it's not Law and Order SVU. It's Law and Order Special Vets Unit.
3: Silver.
1: My Bichon Rules. My Bichon Rules. Rachel, that's very good. All right, who is winning $250 worth of the Funday Sweets on today's Time Waster?
3: Jake with Chasing Postman Pat.
1: Well done, Jake. You're today's winner in Greenville. Last words for us are actually going to be this. It's another isolated vocal. This is where you strip back all the music for the great Dolly Parton. This is her in a kind of really stripped back way. We call these the isolated vocals. This, have a listen to this. It's 60 seconds of... This is what genius sounds like when you have an almost otherworldly talent, and that was Dolly Parton. This will be the last song for us today. We're back tomorrow. Turn this up. Enjoy it.

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29: Come on. Walk with. 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They must have gone for a loo break.
30: Do you think?
29: Yeah, maybe we can have a bit of a rummage.
30: 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Let's have a rummage.
29: Okay.
30: 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Celebrity one. Well, I'll just read them all. Do I read them all?
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29: We know that, Danny.
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29: Mm-hmm.
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0: The more I hear it, the more I like it. 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
5: A beautiful, beautiful car. All you have to do to win this car is correctly identify in the right order the five mystery celebrities that are in our
0: backseat bandits.
5: That's right. We've given you a variety of clues. If you get a person right, you get a $200 fuel card. If you get all of them right in the right order, you win the car.
0: Let's see how we go with Tony of Hectorville.
5: Hello, Tony.
6: Guys, good afternoon.
5: Oh, wow. Thanks, Tony. You've got how a radio voice.
0: It's currently cruising at 30,000 feet.
5: I know. Jones is a little bit threatened.
0: Not at all.
5: Oh, not at all. Not at all. Jonesy's suddenly a jockey in comparison.
0: It's like you're standing next to a beehive. Oh, Tony, I can compare voices with you any day.
5: Well, Tony, what we're going to do here is see who you think the five celebrities are in the correct order. Let's see how we go.
0: Okay, Tony.
5: All right. Over to you. Who do you think they are?
6: Taylor Swift. Sydney Sweeney, obviously Danny DeVito's been guessed already. Elle Woods, Reese Witherspoon's character from Legally Blonde, and then John McEnroe.
0: Okay.
5: Well, let's see how you win. Celebrity one. You said Taylor Swift.
0: Because the clue was receipt for boot polish.
5: Tony, that is incorrect. Celebrity two. You said Sydney Sweeney.
0: Because the clue was a feather duster.
5: Tony, that is correct. Celebrity two is Sydney Sweeney.
7: I'm not here to tell you to buy American Eagle jeans. And I definitely won't say that they're the most comfortable jeans I've ever worn.
5: Oh, come on.
7: Or that they make your butt look amazing.
5: Right. No, thank you. Listen, I think we've heard enough
0: from
5: her.
0: Let the lady talk.
5: So, yes, Sydney Sweeney is correct.
0: Wow.
5: Celebrity three, you said Danny DeVito.
0: Which we
8: the
0: know.
8: The moment I sat down, I thought I was looking into a mirror.
5: All right, so we know that there's two already in there. Celebrity four, you said Elle Woods.
0: The character played by Reese Witherspoon.
5: What was the clue, Brendan?
0: A script.
5: That is incorrect. Celebrity five. You said John McEnroe.
0: Because the clue was a referral for counselling.
5: That is correct. So, Tony, you got today Sydney Sweeney and John McEnroe in the correct order.
9: You can't be serious, man. You cannot be serious.
0: No, come on, John.
5: We are serious.
0: He is serious. So, Tony.
6: Back to the drawing board.
5: Yeah, but you
0: yeah,
5: have
0: but still,
5: you've won two $200 fuel cards.
0: Yeah, he has two.
5: And so now we know that there are three celebrities that have been named. Sydney Sweeney, Danny DeVito, and John McEnroe.
0: So there's only two more to go.
5: Two more to go.
0: Tony, you can take that mellifluous voice and just get on out of here.
5: Thank you, Tony.
6: Thank you, guys. Have a great day.
0: Good on you, Tone. Tomorrow, we'll give you another chance to win the J5. You want to see all the clues so far, head to jonesydemanda.com.au.
5: And we will give you more clues on our socials.
0: Yep, right now.
5: Right
0: it's happening.
5: Now.
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0: Hello there, it's Jonesy Demander across Australia driving you home, and with heavy hearts, Dolly Parton has passed away.
1: Oh, look, and my feed is just filled with so many people mourning her. I like this one. This is a person typing away saying, me searching my medical benefits to see if Dolly Parton is covered under bereavement. And she says, prayers for my girls, live like Dolly Parton. I'm getting emotional.
0: Sure. Because
1: just the collective grief. When's the last time we've all been on the same side? We're all going to miss Dolly. Well,
0: the Queen, when she passed away, I guess.
1: Yeah, I guess
0: Dolly's
1: so.
0: Dolly's like the Queen.
1: I guess so.
0: And that's why we're thinking tribal drum-wise.
1: Oh, yeah.
0: Give us your Dolly feels.
1: Your Dolly feels.
2: Well, hello to you and thanks for having me.
1: You know, how are you feeling?
0: You know, we've spoken to her and we loved her. I remember seeing her in the movie 9 to 5. I remember seeing on various variety shows when I was a kid. And I've just always loved her. I've always thinks that's my Dolly feel. And really, yeah. It could be you could have met her. You could have played a Dolly Parton pinball machine.
1: Yeah. Are you bawling? Are you laughing? What are the memories you've got?
0: Have you been to Dollywood?
1: Yeah. What's your Dolly feels right now? Let's all lean into our collective feelings about Dolly.
0: Jonesy Demander driving you home with Jam Nation.

0: Good afternoon to you. It's Jonesy Demander driving you home as a tribute to the late, great Dolly Parton. Give us your Dolly feels. The tribal drama's beating for this.
1: Well, hello to you and thanks for having me.
0: She touched us all.
2: Yes, I see lots of people posting that we all need a day off work because there's been a death in the family. I saw someone say, excuse my language, that rat bitch Jolene did this.
0: She did, with a hair of red.
2: Exactly. Well, you know, we're putting this over to you guys. Give us your Dolly feels. I think we're all a little raw today. Yeah. The world has lost such a generous legend.
0: And it could be big or small. Dwayne is in Windsor. Hello, Dwayne.
3: Hi.
2: How are you going?
3: Terrible. I haven't felt like this since Elvis died.
2: Yeah.
3: It's like the world has stopped and I have no idea how to restart it.
2: Oh, Dwayne.
0: Yeah. And really, when you think about it, she is as big as Elvis.
2: Oh, absolutely. And her philanthropy, just the big open heart and such a disjointed world at the moment, she united us all.
0: We need more Dollies in the world. That's what this reminds me. This
2: what
0: is what makes
2: Dolly
0: me
2: do?
0: Think about
2: what would Dolly do? Be
0: Thanks,
2: a Dolly.
0: Anne-Marie has joined us.
2: Hi, Anne-Marie. How are you feeling?
4: I'm very saddened today, actually.
0: Yeah,
4: Dolly has been important to us because we played her song Love is Like a Butterfly while we were signing our wedding register.
0: Yep.
4: And next week we celebrate our 46th wedding anniversary. Aww. So she's been a part of our special time of our life. So I've been really feeling sad and low today, which is, you know, understandable for a lot of people because she was very, very special.
0: And Love is Like a Butterfly.
2: It's a beautiful song.
0: That was sort of in her hippie days, wasn't it, that got it up on YouTube?

0: Thanks, Anne-Marie.
1: Thank you.
0: Debbie has joined us.
1: Hello, Debbie. How are you feeling about today?
2: Oh, same as Wayne, actually. I'm a little bit sad. I had the honour of seeing Kenny and Dolly in the round at the old entertainment centre in the 80s. I think it was about 85 or 86, just after I hadn't been married very long the first time. It's the only actual good memory I have of that stupid bloody marriage. And I'm actually a bit saddened. Yeah. Actually, I'm driving home trying not to cry.
1: Yeah, it's given me that feeling too.
0: And there's a lot of celebrities in this life that we don't know and we don't get the chance to meet them. But for some reason, Dolly Parton, she just touched us all.
1: Everyone felt they knew her. That was her gift. We all feel that we knew her somehow.
0: It's Jonesy and Amanda driving you home for Jam Nation.
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0: Well, hello there, it's Jonesy Demander driving you home as I think it's a national day of mourning. It's an international day of mourning. Dolly Parton has passed away. The President of the United States has lowered the American flag over the White House.
1: Past presidents have commented, as has the present president, all kinds of celebrities who have performed with her, who have been in acting, have been in films and things with her, all kinds of citizens from all over the world. Doesn't matter what you do for your living, what your ranking is, everyone seems to be mourning Dolly Parton.
0: And that's why it's our official day. The tribal drummer's beating for this. Give us your Dolly feels.
2: Well, hello to you and thanks for having me.
0: Debbie has joined us.
1: Hi, Debbie. Tell us about how you're feeling today.
3: Well, I think I agree with Wayne. I'm a big Elvis fan too, and it feels exactly the same as when he passed away. And I've been to Dollywood.
1: What's it like?
3: Oh, I went in 2017 with my two good friends, Michelle and Denise, and their two daughters, because we were going to Memphis to visit Graceland, and we thought, why not go to Dollywood as well?
0: Sure.
3: And it was just fabulous.
1: Did you go down the rapids? Was there some sort of water ride?
3: Yeah, I got soaking wet. I remember my friend's daughter's passport got wet because she had it in a bag. But it's just beautiful in those smoky Tennessee mountains.
1: Oh, yeah.
3: And also that night we went to the Dolly Stampede, which was like Australia's outback.
0: Right, the outback show. And what did you eat there, Debbie?
3: Oh, what did I eat at Dollywood?
0: Yep.
3: Oh, they had these pancake. They're like a waffle pancake type of thing.
0: Yep.
3: But it was 2017, so I can't exactly remember. It's been digested quite a while now.
0: Okay. No,
1: Debbie, just okay. As well.
0: We don't need receipts or anything.
1: Don't need to know how your alimentary tract
0: But she
1: going.
0: Liked the pimento on white bread sandwich.
1: And apparently potato was her favourite meal.
0: Of course, Tennessee. Debbie,
1: yeah.
0: Thank you.
1: Thank you, Debbie.
0: Karen has joined us.
1: Hi, Karen. Tell us about your Dolly feels today.
4: Oh, I've been a blubbering mess all day. Apart from the passing of my dad, this is the hardest death that I've had to deal with. But my grandfather introduced me to Dolly's music when I was 11 years old. And the first time I heard her, I was hooked. He ended up taping all his records for me so I could have them. And a few years ago, I was going through really, really dark, bad time mentally and got to the point where I'd had enough and, you know, nearly wasn't here anymore. Mm. And the only thing that got me through was her music.
1: Mm. Oh, Karen.
0: And Karen.
4: I feel like my best friend died.
1: Oh, yeah.
4: No?
1: Mm. Who's going to help you today, Karen?
4: Well, my husband. He's not as big a fan as I am, but, he's sort of been there for me today. I've been playing Dolly all day and doing housework to try and keep my mind off it, but that hasn't helped.
0: Yeah, and I think as well, since the death of Princess Diana, we've learnt how to grieve public figures.
1: Yes.
0: Because they do make an impact in our life, Karen.
1: And our collective
0: And there's
1: grief.
0: No shame in that, and it's good that you actually came on, talked about this, because it'll help other people.
1: That's
0: so good
1: right.
0: on you.
1: Our collective grief, we're all in it. Thank you, Karen.
0: Yeah, and Graziana has joined us as well.
1: Hello, Graziana. Tell us about how you're feeling about Dolly's passing today.
5: Oh, hi, guys. Oh, look, it's extremely sad. But, look, we were lucky enough years ago. A friend of ours managed to get tickets to her concert, and off we went. And I think, if I remember the story correctly, somehow we were going to go backstage and meet her.
1: Mm-hmm.
5: So I said to my husband while we were getting ready, listen, this is the shirt you have to wear to get Dolly's attention. Now, this was a very outlandish country-style shirt. So he wore it. And look, long story short, she sees my husband and she goes up to him and she goes, wow, I just love that shirt.
0: Oh, that's great.
1: Brilliant. Oh, just brilliant. What a lovely memory for you.
0: Yeah.
1: Oh.
0: Thank you.
1: Can we hear a voice one more time, Ryan?
0: Yeah, for
1: Can
0: sure.
1: you play that again?
2: Well, hello to you and thanks for having me.
1: Oh.
0: Thank you for all your calls. Coming up, we've got TikTok Tucker. Maybe we should have made Dolly's favourite sandwich, but no, we can't have something.
1: You know,
0: good.
1: This will stop me being emotional. It will just be intestinal. I'm not sure about today's, but we're doing it anyway.
0: Instagram as well. You can always register to play jonesydemander.com.au. It's Jonesy Demander driving you home for Jam Nation.
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0: Wednesday means TikTok Tucker Day. We make food from TikTok and eat it. Last week, we had jellied Coca-Cola pork sandwich.
1: I'll explain to you what a disaster that was. We had some cold pork, and rather than having two pieces of bread either side to make the sandwich, we used gelatin to solidify some Coca-Cola, slice it up, and use that as the bits that would normally be bread.
0: Can you never say the words gelatin and solidify again?
1: We haven't had a very good run lately.
0: No.
1: And I'm concerned about today's.
0: Oh, great. You've already got your head in your hands.
1: I'm not giving up early, and I'm going to make it to the best of my ability. I'll explain what it is next.
0: So I'll keep my expectations set to low.
1: And keep your gourd down.
0: Gourd indeed. Instagram is coming up as well. You can always plage in Instagram by going to jonesyandamanda.com.au. It's Jonesy and Amanda driving you home for Jam Nation.

0: Hello there, it's Jonesy and Amanda driving you home this Wednesday afternoon. It's time.
1: You hungry?
2: Tick tock. I enjoy cooking bacon and stop working with flow. You're making slack.
3: What are you talking about?
4: What are you?
5: An idiot sandwich.
6: Gonna make you go, yeah.
0: TikTok Tucker, we make food from TikTok and eat it.
7: I was hoping that TikTok Tucker might cheer us all up from our sadness about Dolly Parton, but looking at what today's is, I don't know. This is where you get raw cookie dough, you flatten it out to make like a flat pancakey thing, and what you wrap inside that is raw chicken. And then you roll that up and you put it in an air fryer and then you eat it. It's called a shizuki, like a cookie, but it's got chicken in it. And who hasn't wanted to have that? So first of all, you know, I've bought some cookie dough.
0: That's funny. I thought you said you put raw chicken inside cookie dough.
7: Yeah, I had. That's exactly what I said. Right. So first of all, we roll out.
0: And I've got an important meeting tonight.
7: Well, with the toilet. So we roll out our cookie dough. I want that to be really thin because that has to cook.
0: Yep.
7: As opposed to the chicken, because who cares?
0: And what sort of chicken? Are we using a breast or a thigh?
7: We are using, I think it's breast, and I want you to bash it.
0: Tribute to Dolly.
7: I want you to bash it because it needs to be a little bit thinner. So,
0: am I bashing, the breast or the cookie?
7: I've done the cookie. I've rolled out the cookie. Do you think that's thin enough?
0: I think it might be.
7: And now, Brendan, there's some baking paper there.
0: Yep.
7: Put some underneath and some over the top.
0: How much chicken do you want?
7: Well, not too much. A couple of pieces. And that'll do. And just bash those till they're thinner. And then I'm going to put them in. No, there's a rolling pin you can use.
0: Yo, Rocky!
7: Okay. And now eat it like Rocky. So now I get, looks like the map of England. Now I get one of those. Ryan's looking very concerned. And one of those. And then I put that inside the cookie dough.
0: I don't want him having a sick day. Would you layer it, not layer it, but spread it out a bit?
7: Yeah, but my dough's not big enough because I want it to be encased.
0: But I heard you've got heaps of dough. That's what they say around here.
7: And they call you a stupid thin chicken.
0: Good old pots of money killer.
7: Okay, well, let's see. I won't cook your portion. So what happens? Have a look at that. Are you happy with that? As happy as you can be. I've made a giant cookie with raw chicken in it. We're all happy that, in terms of our gastro needs, if that goes in there, we should be okay.
0: Okay, and yep.
7: All right, a little bit covering up there. And now, and this is chocolate chip cookie dough, by the way.
0: Do you keep the, why don't you just keep it on the grease proof paper?
7: Because I've got some paper in there, dick. I'm sorry, I don't mean to swear at you, but sorry, I think of these things.
0: Sure, just reasonable. Air fryer two, this is?
7: That's going on. How do I turn that on?
0: Oh, okay. Well, do you want me to do that?
7: Yeah, I don't want to eat it raw.
0: Okay.
7: Let's turn it on.
0: Right. You just turn it off.
7: Okay. There we go.
0: For how long?
7: Well, we'll eat this just before the end of the show.
0: Okay. So you don't have any time constraints? Or?
7: No, well, before the end of the show, obviously, we need to eat it before 8 p.m.
0: Okay. Right, we'll do that. All right. Just speaking of Dolly Parton there, do you remember the time Dolly came to Australia in 2011 and she wanted to bring her own tour bus? She didn't like to fly around the country.
7: And the person who actually made that happen for her was a young transport minister who went by the name of Anthony Albanese.
0: Yeah, it's a great story. We'll have that for you next while Amanda tries not to give us gastro. It's Jonesy and Amanda driving you home for Jam Nation.
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0: it's Jonesy and Amanda driving you home. You know, no matter who you are, even Dolly Parton can't avoid red tape. And that story about 2011, Dolly was coming to Australia. She hadn't been to Australia for more than two decades. Do you remember that tour?
1: Yeah.
0: So Dolly was happy to fly to Australia by private jet.
1: But then the way she travels everywhere in the States is in her big van.
0: Yeah, not a big van. It's a get-out-of-town bus. It's a 14.5-metre bus. And
1: is that like the length of a Greyhound bus?
0: Yeah, like a big, you see a big coach. It's yeah. One of those. Customs deemed it was too wide, too heavy, and had doors that opened on the wrong side of the road here in Australia. So they said, no, it's not going to happen. So Michael Chugg, you know, Chuggy.
1: Yeah.
0: They went to the transport minister, a young fella by the name of Anthony Albanese back in the day, because Parton's team had said, no bus, no tour. It's
1: how
0: not going to happen.
1: How did they get it out here?
0: On a plane.
1: What? Wow. How do you they drove it here. How do you fit a bus on a plane?
0: They put on a 747. It's like babushka dolls.
1: So you're sitting on the plane and next to you is this giant bus having a special meal, watching Speed on the movies.
0: Actually, how would that work? The bus would clearly go over 55. Yeah. Why are you doing this to me? So it all came to pass that Albo, the transport minister, passed it, and Dolly even thanked Albo at the press conference.
2: I want to also especially thank Anthony Albanese. Is that how you say his name? Yeah. The Minister of Transportation. He was so good to make sure that we got my buses here. I hear there was quite a bit of press about that. So I don't know if he's here today. If he is, if he'll come up here, I'll smear lip gloss all over him.
3: They didn't want to allow these buses into Australia through customs. And they were going to cancel the tour, and she'd sold like $30 million worth of tickets. And I was like, for goodness sake, can't you just get, you know, one of those vans in front with a sign, big bus coming. And so we got her in.
0: So there, Albo got stuff done.
1: Who would have thought he'd end up being Prime Minister?
0: Exactly.
1: What a story.
0: Possibly because of the strength of that. And Dolly came back in 2014, and the bus came in, tickety-boo.
1: Well, if you're wondering what that strange noise is in our studio, it's the air fryer. We are cooking cookie dough with raw chicken inside.
0: It had a name.
1: Is it a chickadoodle?
0: No. Chica-
1: it's a shizuki.
0: Yeah.
1: A shizuki, like a cookie, a shizuki.
0: Yeah, which is not a terrible Japanese car. It's what you're making. I will say this, it smells nice in here.
1: It does, but it smells like cookie. I can't smell any chicken. And Ryan is so anxious.
0: Mm-hmm.
1: Ryan, I will check that the chicken is cooked before I make you take that first bite out of all of us.
4: Okay, I don't want salmonella.
1: No.
0: You know,
1: okay.
0: He's Gen Y Rye. They've got little runny tummies these days, the kids. They can't eat anything.
1: All right. Give you a banana.
0: Instagram to see. It's Jonesy and Amanda driving you home for Jam Nation.

0: Hello, it's Jonesy Amanda driving you home. Nothing bad romance about this. 10 questions, 60 seconds on the clock. You could pass if you don't know an answer. We'll come back to that question if time permits. You get all the questions right, $1,000.
1: You can make it $2,000 by answering a bonus question, but it's double or nothing.
0: We haven't done well lately, have we? We haven't even got past question three.
1: That's true.
0: Elizabeth is in Redford.
1: Hi, Elizabeth.
2: Hi there.
1: Let's see if we can break the hoodoo and get you all the way through. We've got 10 questions. We've got 60 seconds. If you're not sure, say pass, all right, because we might have time to come back.
2: Sure.
1: Elizabeth, good luck, because here we go. Question number one. Which artist sang the hit 9 to 5?
2: Dolly Parton.
1: Question two. What food is a panda's main diet?
2: Bamboo.
1: Question three. Which organ pumps blood through the body?
2: The heart.
1: Question four. What's the longest river in Australia?
2: The Murray.
1: Question five. How many strings does a standard guitar have?
2: Pass.
1: Question six. Which country is famously shaped like a boot?
2: Italy.
1: Question seven. How many players per team are on the field in soccer?
2: Pass.
1: Question eight. In Disney's Aladdin, what animal was Abu?
2: A monkey.
1: Question nine. Which actor is Ryan Reynolds married to?
2: Blake Lively.
1: Question ten. How many planets are in our solar system?
2: Eight.
1: Yes, back to question five. How many strings on a guitar?
2: Six.
1: How many players on a team per field?
2: 11.
0: No, oh, you got it.
1: You got it. You got it, Elizabeth. Despite my mangling of the
0: you
1: question.
0: You got it, Elizabeth. Whoa.
1: How many fields per player, yeah. I think I said.
2: Oh, Elizabeth, my gosh.
1: You did that by the skin of your teeth.
0: You did, Elizabeth.
2: Oh, wow. Okay. Thank you.
1: No, don't go anywhere. Don't go anywhere, Elizabeth.
0: What are you doing?
2: I won't.
1: Okay, Elizabeth. We have some rituals to get through here. You've won $1,000. Okay. You can go with our blessing if you'd like to right now.
0: Yep.
1: Or you answer one bonus question. You have 6 seconds to answer the bonus question for $2,000, but if you get it wrong, you walk away empty-handed. Does Jonesy need to put on his tempting pants?
2: Well, he can put them on if he wants to, but I'm going to take the thousand.
0: Hang on.
1: Watch him dance, Elizabeth. Watch him dance.
0: Oh, yeah.
2: Yep.
0: Come on, get a feel of this.
1: They're a little clingy.
0: What do you mean?
1: Put on a bit of condition. Elizabeth.
2: Yep.
1: $2,000 for answering one question he handed. Does Jonesy need to put on his tempting pants?
2: Well, he can put them on if he wants to, but I'm going to take the thousand.
0: Hang on.
1: Watch him dance, Elizabeth. Watch him dance.
0: Oh, yeah.
2: Yep.

0: by seeing if you could have answered this.
1: Okay.
0: You would have been, you've won $1,000. That is yours.
2: I will say about this question, Elizabeth, the way that you came home under a wet sail in that, I'm looking at this question, I don't know. Honestly, I don't.
1: Okay.
2: That's why I didn't push you too much. I probably used the tempting pants irresponsibly because many people have fallen for their charms.
0: Well, look, let's... Okay, here's the bonus question. Let's see if you would have got this right, you would have won $2,000. You've got $1,000 though, and off you go. Here's the question.
1: Okay.
0: What color is the black box on an aeroplane?
1: It's orange.
2: Yeah, it's orange.
0: Still, you've got $1,000, Elizabeth. I'm sorry we tortured you.
2: Yeah.
1: See, no, that's great.
2: That's great.
0: $1,000. Well done.
2: $1,000 in your skyrocket, Elizabeth. Congratulations, you.
1: Woo-hoo! Thank you so much, guys.
0: Oh, well done. Carry we'll on. Play again tomorrow. In the meantime...
2: JonesyDemanda.com.au, by the way, if you'd like to play along.
0: Do you think that's burning? I'm just going to go and check what's happening to our raw chicken wrapped inside some biscuit.
2: It's been in for some 15 minutes now, so hopefully it's beyond raw.
0: Well, hopefully it's beyond raw, but I may have burnt the hell out of it. I'm going to go and check. You talk.
2: TikTok Tucker is coming up next. It's Jonesy Demanda driving you home for Jam Nation.
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5: 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She goes, I have no connection to it. So I watched it by myself. 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
3: 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I enjoy cooking. 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
6: What are you?
7: An idiot sandwich.
8: Gonna make you go yuck.
0: TikTok Tucker. We make food from TikTok and eat it.
9: Ryan's very concerned about this one. It's a shizuki, which I think is based on an American biscuit, which is a big biscuit called a... Pujuki or something. But anyway, we could have just called it the chuki because it is a biscuit dough. And inside that biscuit dough is the thinnest little piece, Ryan, of chicken.
0: Yep, it's a breast.
9: And all right, so let's open this up.
0: Right out of our air fryer. Moment of silence for air fryer one that was killed in this very studio not so long ago.
10: 30.
9: We must know.
0: That's Amanda beating it
9: to
0: death.
9: Two of you finished being amused. Okay, I'm going to cut. Now, Brendan, I need you to verify that this chicken is cooked before any of us eat it. I'm cutting this into four.
0: Yep, four.
9: Okay.
0: Well, hang on. No, you haven't cut that well enough.
9: I have. I'll show you.
0: No, you haven't cut through the chicken. Which might denote that it's a little rubbery. I don't pull it all apart.
9: Is it cooked?
0: Yeah.
9: Is it?
0: Because it's cooked.
9: You cut it up then.
0: Yeah, okay.
9: Because the biscuit thing's all falling apart.
0: Yeah. Oh, that's...
9: I know, exactly. That's why I didn't do it.
0: I think maybe... No, you've made a giant meal of this.
9: You have now.
0: Yeah, that chicken's done.
9: Is it?
0: Sure.
9: Okay, let me...
0: I don't know that runny tummy over here will deal with it.
9: Looking for some weight loss? Now, Ryan, you
0: so
9: have to...
0: We were raised in the 70s, mum. We're going
9: to
0: eat all sorts of crap.
9: Eat some of that chicken. You're not allowed to eat around it. Brendan, here's yours. You have to eat some of that chicken.
0: It looks dreadful. You've made a meal of it.
9: No, okay. Now, when I say go,
0: mm-hmm.
9: take a tiny piece of the chicken and the biscuit dough together.
0: Yes, ma'am.
9: One. Hang on.
0: Say when.
9: Do you need a fork, Ryan? You look like an ape. There you go, Brendan. One.
0: Oh, yeah. Here we go.
9: One, two,
0: chicken,
9: three.
0: Cookie.
9: Go.
0: Yeah. I can't taste the chicken.
9: I can.
0: I can't.
9: I think the dough's undercooked. I don't like it at all.
11: No. Mm.
9: Oh. I think the dough next to the chicken is raw. The chicken's cooked, but that dough's not cooked. Look at that. Would you agree?
0: I can't actually taste the chicken.
9: I can. It's made everything taste less.
0: I don't know why
9: the chicken tastes less. The biscuit tastes less.
0: It's made everything less.
9: It has. We'll put this recipe on our socials if you'd like to try it. Maybe we've missed something in the process.
0: I'm putting it in the why bother.
9: I think so too.
0: Don't worry about it.
8: TikTok making slap, gonna make you go yuck.
0: Have we got some Eno for Ryan?
9: I know.
12: Righto, you two. That's enough.
9: All being well with our dodgy guts, we will be back tomorrow.
0: Of course we will. And if you missed anything on the show, jonesyandamanda.com.au.
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0: 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Ice House, sounding spectacular. 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Call when you hear it. 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And pray Jonesy and Amanda call you Friday. There's five golden tickets to win.
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0: come together for ABBA Beat, a symphonic spectacular celebrating musical icons, the Beatles and ABBA, with the Beatniks, Avalanche, and a 30-piece orchestra. 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
20: Good morning, I'm James Royce. Dozens of Aussies are unaccounted for as a major disaster continues to unfold in Nepal this morning. News Corp is reporting at least 34 Aussies are missing after flash flooding tore through a town on the border with Tibet. Local police say at least 98 people have died, with more than 400 still unaccounted for. Well, there's bad news for borrowers, with the ANZ joining the NAB in predicting another rate hike before the end of the year. It follows yesterday's higher-than-hoped-for core inflation figure of 3.6%. Canstar's Sally Tindall says that number just isn't going down.
21: Core inflation, it's stickier than a piece of gum on your shoe, and unfortunately, it will be problematic for the RBA when it next meets at the end of September.
20: It's been revealed the 10-year-old boy who was assaulted outside the Victoria Police headquarters this week was in Melbourne for treatment for brain cancer. His mum was then set upon and stabbed four times with a pair of scissors. The boy's uncle, Kirk Holt, has told Nine she's doing it tough.
22: She's really struggling at the moment. You know, she can't be with her son. You know, it's traumatic enough fighting cancer.
20: Meta's agreed to pay around $24 billion Australian dollars after settling a major US lawsuit over claims its platforms have contributed to teenage social media addiction. It's also agreed to new measures to protect kids. And Prince Harry and his wife Meghan have touched down in Birmingham after ditching LA for a return back to Britain.
19: 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It's sport done differently.
20: There's only pride on the line for Brisbane and the Storm, who'll face off at Suncorp tonight to begin round 26 of the NRL. It comes as league legend Brad Fittler weighs in on the debate on whether Adam Reynolds should have been given a farewell game and that rumoured rift with coach Michael Maguire.
23: The fact is, team always comes first. Once you get past this year, their relationship will go on forever because of that connection through winning grand finals together, captain, coach. So the rest of it to me is just rot.
20: On Nine there, over to AFL, and the Eagles have failed in their fight to reduce Harley Reid's two-match ban for rough conduct against Hawthorn's Jai Newcombe. Collingwood's confident that Isaac Quaynor and Pat Lipinski will be right for tomorrow night's wildcard clash with the Dogs at the G after the pair missed the loss to the Lions with their glute and calf injuries. Essendon is set to join the race for Giants skipper Toby Green, who has already been linked to Geelong. And in boxing, Nikita Zhu's world title hopes have been dashed for now after last night's split decision in his bout against Ben Marnie.
19: Looking for great value insurance? 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
20: A shower 2 in the west, cloudy by the coast, tops of 19 today, sunny tomorrow, highs of 22-22, partly cloudy Saturday, 20-21, then mostly sunny Sunday. Win the greatest tickets money can't buy, including VIP access to the soundcheck for Ice House on the harbour. 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
23: Good morning, I'm James Royce. Dozens of Aussies are unaccounted for this morning following flash floods in Nepal that have claimed at least 165. 34 Australians are among the almost 400 who were missing after the wall of water tore through a town on the border with Tibet. Aussie borrowers are being put on notice this morning with fresh fears of another rate hike in response to the latest inflation data. And while the headline figure has eased, the ABS says core inflation is unchanged at 3.6%. Canstar Sally Tindall worries that could be enough to force the Reserve Bank to pull the trigger.
24: The RBA has already warned it is alert to upside risks in inflation and it is prepared to act if it deems necessary. By acting, I mean yet another rate hike, potentially as early as September.
23: A GST showdown is brewing between Canberra and the states, with the Premier set to demand permanent compensation payments as a result of the current funding deal that is benefiting WA. South Australian leader Peter Malinauskas has told 7:30 this should not be at the expense of other states like his.
25: What I want to see is sustained confidence around South Australia not losing GST share so that we can continue to fund the same services that people in Western Australia are entitled to.
23: And tributes are pouring in for British actor Tim Curry, who, like Dolly Parton, has died aged 80. He's best known for his role as Dr. Frankenfurter in the Rocky Horror Show.
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23: We'll start with AFL, and Cats coach Chris Scott says Max Holmes remains an outside chance for next week's elimination final, telling 360 the medical team's happy with his recovery from a fractured ankle and syndesmosis.
26: Early on, they were sort of thinking it was more likely that, even in an optimistic case scenario, he would not play until sort of week two or three of the finals, but that's certainly on the table now.
23: Meantime, the Eagles have been dealt a blow with the tribunal upholding Harley Reid's two-match ban for dangerous conduct against Hawthorn's Jai Newcombe. They wanted the penalty halved to just one game. Still on AFL, and Bombers coach Mark McVay says he'll meet with Toby Green this week. The Giants skipper has also been linked to Geelong. Over in NRL, round 26 begins tonight in Brisbane, with Broncos skipper Adam Reynolds missing out on a home farewell when his side hosts the Storm. Coach Michael Maguire again adamant the decision was the captain's call.
27: He basically said to me, I think it's time, Madge. Yeah, and that's how it went.
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23: A shower or two in the west, cloudy by the coast, tops of 19 today, sunny tomorrow, highs of 22-22, partly cloudy Saturday, 20-21, then mostly sunny Sunday. 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

0: Pacific Highway southbound just past Longaville Road. Currently a good run along the M4 motorway. Eastbound from Eastern Creek to Homebush Bay Drive is a travel time of 16 minutes and no delays between the Central Coast and Sydney on the M1 Pacific motorway. 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
1: 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Ice House on the Harbour, live at Fleet Steps. 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
1: 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At Menangle Park, a track has broken down on the Hume motorway. It's northbound heading towards Sydney. It's in the breakdown lane just near Menangle Road. At Gaimia, all lanes are just back open on the Princess Highway at the Boulevard after an earlier breakdown. At Artarmon, a car's run out of petrol and stopped on

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4: 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Inside the M12 motorway North Connects tunnel at Thornlea, broken down car is southbound in the left lane. Speed is reduced inside the tunnel. The M5 motorway has a sideline crash citybound approaching the Georges River. Traffic still very slow on approach though. At Auburn, a crash on Parramatta Road is westbound at Macquarie Road. Vehicles have been moved to a side street. And Menangle Park, a broken down truck on the Hume motorway in the northbound breakdown lane just near Menangle Road on the run towards Sydney. Head to IGA for Sanitarium Up and Go, 3x250ml for just $350. 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
11: Morning, I'm Petrina Jones. At least 34 Australians are missing after flash floods tore through a town on the border of Nepal and Tibet. Local authorities say the death toll continues to climb. At last check, it had passed 160, while more than 400 others remain unaccounted for. Another blow may be coming for the family budget after the release of yesterday's higher-than-hoped-for core inflation data. The ABS says that figure hasn't budged from 3.6%. Sally Tindall at Canstar now says it's time to prepare for another rate hike as early as next month.
19: If you've got a mortgage, now is the time to sit down, crunch the numbers on what another rate hike would mean for your finances and for your family budget.
11: The Coalition is warning the booming black market tobacco trade has become a national security issue, fearing crime gangs linked to illegal cigarettes could be exploited by terrorists. It's joined the calls for a dramatic cut to the tobacco excise, claiming up to 80% of cigarette sales are through the illicit market. And the entertainment world is mourning the death of another big name this morning. British actor Tim Curry has died at the age of 80. He was best known for his role as Dr. Frankenfurter in the Rocky Horror Show. Meantime, landmarks across the world and here in Australia have been illuminated in pink overnight after the death of Dolly Parton. Gold Sport is next.
0: 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It's sport done differently.
11: Well, round 26 of the NRL kicks off tonight with last year's grand finalists going head-to-head. The Broncos host the Storm at Suncorp, with both teams well out of the finals race. Skipper Adam Reynolds misses out on a farewell game after failing to overcome a calf issue. Coach Michael Maguire, again adamant that decision was the captain's call.
20: He basically said to me, I think it's time, Madge. And that's how it went.
11: Meanwhile, Reece Walsh may be facing sanctions after liking a social media post that was critical of the decision not to select Reynolds. League great Brad Fittler with some simple advice for the star fullback.
21: Mate, get off your phone, bro.
11: There on Nine. Parramatta is set to make a huge play for Newcastle star Bradman Best if he remains on the open market in November. The Knights and the Star Centre are still yet to come to terms on a new deal, with his current contract expiring at the end of next year. And that's Gold Sport.
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11: Cloudy, 19 the top tomorrow. Mostly sunny, 20 Saturday, partly cloudy. Right now, 13 degrees. 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
2: 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Welcome to the Christian O'Connell Show on Gold. Good morning.

0: You're up the final countdown. Good morning. Welcome to the Christian O'Connell Show. Thursday morning for Chemist Warehouse. Good morning, Pat.
1: Good morning, everyone.
0: Good morning, Rio.
2: Good morning.
0: Good morning, intern Pete.
3: Good morning, everybody.
0: Now, Pete, already I can hear just in the voice. Feels like you're a little bit more grounded than yesterday. You've got, understandably, pre-Sydney Marathon nerves. You're running with 40,000 other people this weekend.
3: Yes.
0: How are you feeling today, Thursday, only a couple of days to go?
3: I think I let a lot of energy out yesterday. So yeah. just a little calmer
0: on
3: this
0: us.
3: Morning, which is great. So I think you guys have arranged an amazing person for after the show. I'm going to be doing going to be hypnotized to basically make sure I'm in the best space for this Sunday, about 6:30 a.m.
0: This hypnotherapist, is it the one we used before a couple of years ago?
2: Yes.
0: Yeah, he was brilliant. Really, really good. Jack, when he was on the show, wanted some help. He was struggling to connect with his father-in-law. He was quite an alpha male, and they were going to be playing golf. He was coming over from Venezuela, and Jack was getting quite in his head about it. And so we found this hypnotherapist to help Jack, and the hypnotherapist really made a big difference. There, I remember at one point, Jack wanted the hypnotherapist to say to Jack, whilst he was under, "You're the funniest man on Breakfast Radio." And in the recording of it, this guy edits himself and goes, "Jack, you are one of the funniest guys on the radio." So I know you want to try and win the Sydney Marathon.
3: Yes.
0: I think at some point he's going, "Peter, you can run the marathon."
3: I know. I have been thinking about that overnight. Like, what could I really?
0: Because he's
3: going
0: to ask you, "What are your intentions?"
3: Yeah, absolutely. And I had a briefing with him yesterday, and sort of gave him a few things that he can play around with, which is 3 hours and 30 minutes must happen, all that sort of stuff. Mm-hmm. And he's like, "Have you done that before?" And I said, "Never before." And he's okay.
0: I'm getting a feeling he's writing notes at the other end. Exclamation mark! He's never done 3 hours 30 before. Exclamation mark!
3: Just out of curiosity, I don't know if anyone's been hypnotized before. You have. Okay, because
0: yeah.
3: I reckon I'm going to struggle. Because he said, "Oh, do you have ADHD? Or are you a bit hyperactive?" I said, "Oh, well, I'm not diagnosed, but I think there is probably something
0: going
3: on."
0: You heard yesterday's show. Hand that in.
3: Yeah, I know, right? So I could hear concern going, we might not be able to get you there, Peter. But
0: I've got friends who've got her a neurodivergent who've been hypnotized.
3: Yeah, right. Okay. Yeah. I was curious.
0: You know what? Be curious. See what happens.
3: Yeah, I'm going to let it roll. I've got a nice catch.
0: There you go. Sounds like it's already hypnotized you. Roll. This is one of your trigger words. Roll. Roll, Peter. Roll. Roll along the mouth. And that's an unusual way of doing it.

0: Billy Joel, The River of Dreams. Good morning, it's the Christian O'Connell Show on Gold. 14 minutes past six. Let us get into Tombstone Text. This is where we ask you to look at your phone. And whatever the first text message is that's at the top of your phone, imagine now that is your tombstone, your headstone. What does it say? Patsy, what's it for you?
1: Yeah, mine reads a recipe. Duck, 2 to 3 breasts, honey, garlic, ginger, asparagus. So our...
0: Oh, God, can I just say that sounds delicious.
1: And it was delicious. Oh. Our daughter's doing dinner one night a week, and she generally does Wednesday nights. So I get her to text me her list of what is her whim for that evening, and I'll go to the supermarket and get it. And I was really impressed. She wanted to try duck for the first time, and it was absolutely delicious. She did sort of like
0: a stir fry.
1: You
0: go and kill one down those wetlands.
1: She did.
0: Head down Spottiswood. That big old blunderbuss you got. Pats has got an illegal bazooka, but we're not allowed to talk about it. Take out a few geese or whatever was going on.
1: We are quite partial to the roadkill, but not ducks. Not ducks. But it was absolutely delicious. So she did kind of like a little stir fry number with some rice on
0: That's
1: the side.
0: High level for a 15-year-old. Really impressive.
1: I am loving it because it means I don't have
0: also,
1: to think
0: great,
1: about what.
0: Also, great plotting on a Wednesday night, Patsy.
1: Yeah, I know.
0: That middle of the week.
1: Yes.
0: Oh, God.
1: Yeah.
0: Got to cook again.
1: Yeah.
0: Can't be bothered. Get
1: it's
0: the kid. The next wave.
1: That's it. And then Thursday nights, like tonight, she's at theatre school. So it's just the love God and I. So we generally just go for a pub meal or something, like, you know, just something easy. So I effectively, you know, only have to cook maybe 4 or 5 nights
0: honestly,
1: a week.
0: Honestly, one of the biggest pains in the butt as an adult is the relentless need to cook dinner.
1: Always. Yeah. Oh, always. And hard to come up with different ideas.
0: Yeah, that's
1: like,
0: it.
1: It's always the same thing. Tuesday night we have tacos. Sunday night we have roast. It's like, yeah.
2: That's pretty good life, though.
1: I
2: tacos
1: love
2: every
1: roast.
2: Week, roast every week.
1: Do you not have a roast every Sunday?
0: No.
2: I wish we did.
0: No, I wish we did. This is so much work, the prep.
1: No, it's not. You
0: it
1: just
0: is.
1: Whack it in the dish and in the oven, off you go. It's so easy. You forget about it.
0: No. Roast is, to me, that's overwhelming.
1: Really?
0: I like cooking, but that feels like there's too many things going on.
1: No.
0: I shut down when there's too many things going down. I can handle three things in the cooking process.
2: Mm-hmm.
0: That's my I'm out.
1: Oh.
0: Roast, there's about 5 or 6, so I forget about it.
1: No, what's your go-to dish? What's your favourite thing to cook?
0: Steaks.
1: Steaks, yeah.
0: It's a simple thing.
1: Yeah.
0: It's a very, very, very simple thing.
1: But it's hard to cook a good steak.
0: I don't do steaks. So the steak meal would be, so it'd be caramelised onions.
1: Oh,
0: I also make homemade garlic butter as well.
1: Oh.
0: And this thing with these potatoes as well, which is like paprika and butter and that.
1: Oh, magnificent.
0: And then asparagus, which I hate. But my wife is like, you have to eat greens. My kids reckon they've never seen me eat a single green.
1: No.
0: They're just boring.
1: Oh,
0: come on, nature. Inject it with some cheese now, broccoli. And
2: idea.
0: Then we will talk. I'm hoping with the march of AI, that AI can take over vegetables for us. Because nature, to me, has done a pretty lousy job. They're just so boring.
2: Yeah.
0: Infuse it with cheese.
1: I love greens.
0: If we can stuff a crust with cheese.
2: Oh.
0: Do you remember when stuffed crust was like,
2: yes,
0: literally like the future had arrived of culinary elite.
2: And it became like this race, I don't know, race to the top or race to the bottom, where it would get crazier and crazier. Like, I remember Domino's had one where they would stuff the crust with a sausage. And so you had pizza then a sausage around the side. And crust.
0: What insanity!
2: And everyone was just trying to one-up themselves. Then Pizza Hut's like, well, we're going to
0: It was the arms race.
2: Yes, it was.
0: Of the pizza world.
2: Yeah.
0: All right, have a look on your phone. What is the message that's at the top? Imagine that is your tombstone. Send it in to us. 0475 031043.
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5: 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At Menangle Park, there's a truck broken down on the Hume Motorway northbound in the breakdown lane just near Menangle Road. The Hume Motorway is slowing northbound onto the M5 motorway. It was all due to an earlier crash on the M5 citybound. All lanes have reopened to traffic. At Arncliffe, there's reports of a crash on Forest Road eastbound just after Farris Street, slow back to the Princes Highway. And at Chullora, a breakdown on the Hume Highway approaching Brunker Road citybound. 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

0: David Bowie, Let's Dance, 6:27, Thursday morning. Christian O'Connell Show on Gold. Tombstone text. Have a look at your phone. The text message that is at the top of your inbox, top of your phone, the most recent one. Whatever it says, that's now your tombstone. So for Len, his tombstone is full moon for me 100% this Friday night. It's a big full moon Friday. You'll start to notice about 3 o'clock in the afternoon on Friday, and then obviously becomes super visible later on in the evening. It's a sturgeon full moon for fellow moon lovers.
1: Sturgeon? What does that mean?
0: In North America many, many years ago, this time of the year was when the rivers and lakes were full of sturgeons. It's a seasonal thing, and obviously the moon has a lot of impact on the waters and the lakes.
1: Yes.
0: And so they would be full of sturgeon, and so they would call it the sturgeon full moon.
1: And
0: it's always the 28th.
1: That's amazing.
0: Yes, great,
1: sturgeon
0: isn't it?
1: And moon
0: yes.
1: knowledge.
0: Yeah, pass that on, guys. Pass that on. Christian Linden here. The tombstone for me is out cold. Now, do you mean knocked out cold?
1: That's what I thought.
0: Because a great one on someone's headstone, Linden, out cold.
1: Dead cold.
0: Dead it. Question mine is, Dad, where are you? I was running late to pick up my daughter after work yesterday. That's from Tim. Christian, this is the tombstone text. I'm still crying. It's from my dad. He's a big Manchester United fan. Yeah, they lost 2-0 to Hull yesterday.
1: Oh, is that the team that the new
0: promoted.
1: Aussie guy, Lucas Harrington, did he go to Hull?
0: Yeah.
1: There you go.
0: Yeah, they beat Manchester United yesterday 2-0.
1: Wow.
0: Okay, mine actually is a text message that I got this morning from a fellow rival breakfast show presenter.
1: Oh.
0: Actually, not a rival. They're on ABC.
1: Sammy J's puppet?
0: Bob Murphy. Okay. Beautiful Bob Murphy. And he said, shall we attend the Oasis Doco as a date? Oh. It is agreed. Contracts have been exchanged. We're both huge Oasis fans. We will put aside our rivalry and come together for Oasis. It's out in about two or three weeks' time. I cannot wait.
1: Just
0: Don't
1: like
0: look
1: the...
0: back in anger. Cannot wait to see it.
1: So it's at the movies?
0: Yeah.
1: Oh, no way.
0: Yeah.
1: Oh, how cool.
0: Yeah, I cannot wait. They've been filming everything from the first time they sat down together. Obviously, the astonishing sellout success of the tour around the world as well.
1: Mm.
0: It is going to be... I cannot wait. I'm so excited.
1: And because you didn't end up actually seeing...
0: I don't want to talk about it.
1: Sorry.
2: What happened?
1: I just thought it'd be a good experience for you.
0: You don't know, Pete?
1: What happened?
0: Well, this mega Oasis fan got too ill to attend Oasis when they were here in Australia.
1: No,
0: I didn't go to any of the...
1: He also missed out on England tickets as well.
3: Oh, Rio, what are you trying to do today?
0: It's called the bright side of the dial.
1: Oh. I'd say this is so exciting for you because you've missed out twice.
0: I could see
1: England.
0: I could see what it must have been like to go to those Oasis shows.
1: Yeah, you could be
0: it's
1: there.
0: It's the closest
1: now.
0: I'm going to be.
1: That's good.
0: It's exciting. That's why I'm excited to go.
1: Exactly
0: anyway, I got a mandate with Bobby Murphy.
1: Wow.
0: All right, Pete, what's yours?
4: Mine is not now. I'm at Chopper Reed's grave. That was from my sister who was covering a story. Apparently there were some foxes that are running wild around Faulkner in Melbourne, and was covering a story that apparently they're starting to dig up graves in the Faulkner cemetery.
3: No.
4: Very dark, very
0: what?
4: Crazy. It's a bit
0: what the
4: crazy.
0: Foxes are?
4: Apparently. So she was out there investigating it yesterday, and she told me not to talk about it on the radio because she's going to break the story in the next half an hour. But, yeah, apparently there's foxes.
0: Well, don't break it.
3: Good on you,
0: Pete. Don't break your sister's story.
4: I know. I said it's not that big anyway. But basically, yeah, apparently there's foxes and they are just running rife at the moment. All the locals are going
0: crazy. By the way, your sister Kate did incredible work yesterday talking about the Dolly Parton death. It's incredible, actually.
4: Oh, yeah.
0: You must be very proud of her.
4: Yeah, no, I am proud of her. She did a good job on the...
0: amazing that someone in the family's got a real gift with words.
4: I see what you did there. Yeah, no, she did a great job. So,
0: The foxes are digging up great. That can't be right.
4: Apparently, that is true in the Faulkner area. So
0: people are buried, like, quite deep down.
1: 6 feet.
4: And I think it was the Chopper Reed angle as well. It's like, oh, this has got a bit of a celeb.
0: They're going to regret that. There'll be gangster foxes to take out a hit on those foxes.
4: So
0: the gangland wars of Melbourne about to get grimmer. The foxes will be bonging other foxes' tabacs. What has happened to Melbourne? When are the elections? We got foxes, foreign foxes, English probably, digging up our Aussie graves. Rio, what is your tombstone text?
1: Mine is, we can't keep living like this because my partner Will and I have devolved into essentially like messy teenagers where we've now got a spare room, like a guest room with a bed, And all our laundry, instead of now going back into our drawers, after it comes off the line, it just goes straight onto the bed.
0: Oh, no. Come on. How old are you?
1: I know.
0: I've seen the photo of it. It's an embarrassment.
1: It's insane.
0: Two grown men behaving like that.
1: You can't see an inch of the bed.
0: Seriously.
1: But the system works.
0: It's like you're on a Contiki tour. It is like students.
1: No, but actually, you should try it.
0: No,
1: because
0: I don't
1: want to. The system works.
0: No, it doesn't.
1: Yes, it does.
0: It's chaos.
1: You don't have to put it in. And then it's like you're in your own little DFO rummaging around.
0: Oh,
1: the
0: yeah, anyone knows. What a hang that is.
3: You do need a dumping ground, though. Sadly for us this week, it's our dining table, and everyone's got a pile. Where's my pile?
0: Well, that's just literally the same
3: pile.
0: As ours.
3: Yeah.
0: I just pile the clothes for the daughters and my wife and mine on the table. And
3: at least they're done. Like, they're washed and they're folded.
0: Yeah.
3: I know it doesn't look tidy, but they're processed as such.
0: Yeah. It's the process. You've got a lack of, that's actually more chaotic, your system. It's not processing.
1: No, there is a serious lack of processing.
0: You've got no system.
1: There's no system. It's chaos.
0: The dumping ground for me is the chair in the bedroom.
3: Oh, yes. Oh.
0: I've never sat in that chair. It's just clothes get draped on it or around it. My wife hates it. She keeps trying to take the chair out of the room and I go and find it, put it back in there. It serves no purpose other than to be a dumping ground for clothes. I love that chair.
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6: 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Southwest of Sydney at Menangle Park, a track has broken down on the Hume Motorway. It's northbound in the breakdown lane near Menangle Road. Closer to Sydney, the Hume Motorway is slow from Brooks Road onto the M5. It was due to an earlier crash citybound on the M5 near the Georges River, but all lanes have reopened to traffic. Very slow through Marsden Park on Richmond Road now, approaching the M7. The M7 from Richmond Road eastbound through to Windsor Road, the M2 motorway. That'll take you 23 minutes. 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
8: Morning, I'm Petrina Jones. Fears are growing for dozens of Australians missing in Nepal, where flash flooding has killed at least 160 people. The 34 Aussies are among around 400 people who remain unaccounted for. A man has been charged over a frightening road rage attack on the Central Coast that's left a man in hospital with serious injuries. The 20-year-old is accused of threatening the 67-year-old with a samurai sword before clobbering him with a baseball bat. Aussie borrowers are being put on notice amid fresh fears of another rate hike in response to the latest inflation data. And while the headline figure hasn't eased, the ABS says core inflation is unchanged at 3.6%. Canstar's Sally Tindall worries that may be enough to force the Reserve Bank to pull the trigger.
9: The RBA has already warned it is alert to upside risks in inflation and it is prepared to act if it deems necessary. By acting, I mean yet another rate hike, potentially as early as September.
8: The Transport Safety Bureau is investigating another two incidents at Sydney Airport. Core inflation is unchanged at 3.6%. Canstar's Sally Tindall worries that may be enough to force the Reserve Bank to pull the trigger.
9: The RBA has already warned it is alert to upside risks in inflation.

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0: Well, the Broncos and Storm go head-to-head in Brisbane tonight, kicking off round 26 of the NRL. The match is a dead rubber with both sides unable to make finals, but there's still plenty of noise around the club's decision not to give Adam Reynolds a farewell game. The skipper has been ruled out after failing to overcome a calf injury, and lead great Brad Fittler has told Nine that's the right call.
2: The fact is, team always comes first. Their relationship, now once you get past this year, their relationship will go on forever because of that connection through winning grand finals together, captain, coach. So the rest of it to me is just rot.
0: Meanwhile, star playmaker Jerome Hughes will make his return to the Storm lineup after missing the past few weeks with a hamstring injury. In the AFL, GWS skipper Toby Green says he'll now meet with Essendon and Geelong as he considers a move back home to Victoria. And Aussie paceman Mitchell Starc has now jumped to the number one spot in cricket's test bowling rankings after claiming 12 wickets in the recent two-match series against Bangladesh.
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0: Cloudy, 19 the top tomorrow. Mostly sunny, 20 Saturday, partly cloudy. Right now, 13 degrees. 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

0: Take on me, aha. Good morning. It is 20 to 7 on Gold. It's the Christian O'Connell Show. Extra time on the time waster right now. We're looking for your dog TV shows. The best one wins the ultimate toaster. It is the Breville Smart Toaster. 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Dog TV shows, the best ones we had yesterday. Mark had Border Collie Security. Nathan had Puppy the Vampire Slayer. Rob had Tipping Pointer. What do you think the average age of a viewer of Tipping Point is?
1: Great question. It's definitely, I would say, plus 65.
0: I reckon it's plus 80. The sweet spot, 82.
1: The questions on Tipping Point are so easy.
0: No, they really are. How many tongues does a human have? I think I'm a genius. I should go on this. Paul had Walkies, Texas Ranger. And the winner, Jake, had Chasing Postman Pat. All right, some brand new ones. And I've got Wolf Creek.
1: Oh, gold.
0: Ted Lasso.
1: Oh, that's gold plus.
0: What about old Doogie Schnauzer, MD?
1: Creek gold.
0: Would I like her to you?
1: What?
0: Like a great pet food.
2: Oh, I love it.
0: Yes, yeah. Yeah, that's
1: what gold. I get.
0: And Greyhound's Anatomy.
1: Silver. Oh.
0: Not long to go, fans, until it's back in our lives, a couple of weeks.
1: Is it always on?
0: Sadly, it's been off for 4 months.
1: 4 months? That's not long for a TV show.
0: You weren't there, man. It's 16 weeks of pining, scratching at the TV.
1: Usually shows off for like a year or two.
0: Oh, God. Owen's left. Teddy's left.
2: This is becoming like Days of Our Lives.
0: Oh, I love it. I hope it never ends. Oh, my God. The goings on of Slow Memorial is never far from my heart, guys.
1: Well, I'm very excited for
0: If you ask me, in fact, we should do this as a phone-in today. If you could be cast in any TV show, what would it be? It would be Grey's Anatomy.
1: It's so stressful.
0: I love that. A surgeon, a maverick surgeon. He's got issues.
2: You'd have to be a brain surgeon, I reckon.
0: No, I wouldn't be able to do the brain surgeon, no.
1: Which surgery would you be able to do?
0: Not entirely sure, actually.
1: Oh, not the brain. But.
0: What about, I just wander around the wards cheering people up?
1: I could, yeah.
0: I'd be a clown surgeon.
1: Yeah, what's that Robin Williams movie?
3: Patch Adams.
0: Patch Adams. Yes. What would it be for you, Pats, if you could be cast in any TV show?
2: Well, I immediately think of Sex and the City because of the fashion and the lifestyle and the dinners. And
0: the drinks.
2: Yeah, you know, the Manhattan cocktails.
1: Oh, that would be a good life.
0: What would it be for you?
1: Flintstones. Love to go back in.
0: Wow. Literally rocked me to my core. What?
1: You wouldn't want to live with the dinosaurs and the Stone Age? You're kidding.
0: No.
1: Come on, that would be so cool.
0: I tell you what I did, it took me a long time to realise, was that obviously because it was a huge kids' TV show, them slipping away, Barney and Fred, to go to the bowling alley was shorthand for the pub.
1: Yes.
0: Showed them the bowling alley, they were just always at the bar pounding beers. Yeah.
1: You never
0: there
1: saw
0: was
1: them
0: never
1: bowling.
0: There was no bowling going on.
1: Point.
0: It was a con job. We're on to you. Pete, what would yours be?
3: Steve Carell, The Office. That's it, just right there. Be the boss in The Office.
0: We watched a great episode last night, The American
3: great
0: Office.
3: Show, isn't it?
0: I don't know. It's such a great show. It's the one where Michael gets just left at a service station and just goes on walkabout.
1: Yeah.
0: And they have to go and find him.
1: Yes.
0: He's got no money to pay for food.
3: Oh, my God.
0: Oh, my God. It's such a great episode. Then I'd never seen the scene where Ricky and him do a scene together.
1: Oh, at the end of the scene.
0: By the lift.
1: Yeah. Yes.
0: Oh, it's so good.
1: Yes.
3: I love that show so much. I don't know if it matches me, but I just think that what he's done.
0: Genius.
3: Yeah. Amazing.
0: All the casting characters, and there's so many of them, from Cree to Pam.
1: Yes.
0: It's a genius work of art, that TV show. Anyway, I've forgotten where we were. That's it. We're setting up dog TV shows now. After 7, we'll come back to which TV show would you love to be cast into. All right, dog TV shows, Texas yours, 0475 031043.
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5: 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At Menangle Park, a track has broken down on the Hume Motorway northbound as you approach Menangle Road. It's in the breakdown lane but slow on approach. The Hume also slow from Brooks Road onto the M5 at Preston's. The run along the M5 is a little underpaced this morning due to an earlier crash. All lanes have reopened. Travel time to the main tunnel is 22 minutes. At Kellyville, there's been a crash on Windsor Road northbound, left lane closed as you approach Old Windsor Road. Make your drive to work, home or the shops rewarding with hundreds of return points across New South Wales. Search Return and Earn near me for one that's on your way. That's Sydney's latest traffic.
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0: Oasis, Don Back in Anger, Christian O'Connell, Sean Gold. 657 Oasis fans, the documentary Don't Look Back in Anger about their amazing reunion is out in 2 weeks' time. 10th of December is when it's out down under. You can go and see it in the cinema, and then it'll be streamed on Disney Plus as well. Cannot wait. After 7 this morning, we're going to be giving more K's away for Pete. He's doing the Sydney Marathon this weekend. 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They have an amazing charity for men's mental health. And we can never do enough on the show for the men's mental health crisis in Australia. They've got a great charity called Gotcha for Life, and they're looking for donations. Every donation helps equip more Australians with practical mental fitness skills, so nobody has to worry alone. 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You can also search TCS Sydney Marathon. Thank you. All right, your dog TV shows. Jess has got, have you been paying Alsatian?
1: Silver Plus.
0: They rebranded, became German Shepherd Dogs, and then rebranded again. They're the same dog.
1: You're kidding.
0: No. After the war, people really didn't want to be saying they had a German Shepherd Dog, so they became Alsatians.
1: Right.
0: Now,
1: Germans are back.
0: Germans are back. That's not the headline if you're just tuning in. Bloody hell, Donnie, yesterday, the Germans are back. And this government does nothing. Get those submarines. Where were we? I Dream of Dachshunds.
1: Silver.
0: Well done, Frank. Pitbull House.
1: Silver Plus.
0: Out of all the tributes, obviously yesterday, incredible reaction to the pastor and Dolly Parton. And bit by bit in different time zones, you saw whoever, which global megastar was on tour, was dedicating and doing a song. You know, there was an incredible one from Sting, and then there was one from Pitbull.
1: No way. Mr. Worldwide.
0: Yeah, Mr. Worldwide. Mr. Worldwide. He's our canary down the mineshaft. Didn't we keep saying throughout the show, has anyone woken Pitbull up?
1: He's going to be devastated.
0: Will he yell into a microphone?
1: I don't see the connection between his songs
0: hey,
1: and...
0: Hey, she spoke to
1: Dolly,
0: everyone.
1: That's true.
0: Me, you, Pat, Pete, Pitbull, Mr. Worldwide. Great Dane of Thrones.
1: Silver.
0: Well done, Sarah. RuPaul's Bum Drag Race.
1: Gold.
0: That is so good. What on, Glenn? Who wants to be a good boy?
1: Silver Plus.
0: Jerry Springer Spaniel.
1: Bronze.
0: Ted Schmacko.
1: Oh, Gold Plus.
0: Ted Schmacko is very good. What on, Connor? Mark's got better homes and dug up gardens.
1: Gold.
0: Beavis and Butt Sniff. Also good.
1: That's gold, yeah.
0: Rick and Corgi.
1: Silver Plus.
0: Be Bitched.
1: Gold.
0: Well done, Stewie. Puppy Blinders.
1: Silver.
0: Silence of the Labs.
1: Gold.
0: Boston Beagle.
1: Silver.
0: Farmer Wants a Kelpie.
1: Silver Plus.
0: And How a Snifty Mother.
1: Gold.
0: Robin Sidney, very good. These are very good.
1: Clever.
0: All right. Who is winning the ultimate toaster? The Breville Smart Toaster, thanks to Harvey Norman.
1: Connor with Ted Schmacko.
0: Yeah, well done, Connor. You're today's winner. You get the Breville Smart Toaster. Brand new time waste this morning at 8:30 is Italian Movies. News is on the way.
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14: 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At Kellyville, there's been a crash on Windsor Road. It's northbound. The old Windsor Road left-hand lane is closed. Getting reports of an incident on the M7 motorway heading north just before Richmond Road. Heavy run past Richmond Road and east toward the M2 at Bella Vista. Slow traffic now on the Warringah Freeway southbound before Miller Street toward the Harbour Bridge and Tunnel. Traffic also building now at Mascot on approach to the International Airport Terminal entry. 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That's Sydney's latest traffic.
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16: Morning, I'm Petrina Jones. Fears are growing for dozens of Australians missing in Nepal this morning, where flash flooding has killed at least 160 people. The 34 Aussies are among around 400 people who remain unaccounted for. A man has been charged over a frightening road rage attack on the Central Coast that's left a man in hospital with serious injuries. The 20-year-old is accused of threatening the 67-year-old with a samurai sword before clobbering him with a baseball bat. Aussie borrowers are being put on notice amid fresh fears of another rate hike in response to the latest inflation data. And while the headline figure has eased, the ABS says core inflation is unchanged at 3.6%. Canstar's Sally Tindall worries that may be enough
14: to force the Reserve Bank to pull the trigger.
17: The RBA has already warned it is alert to upside risks in inflation and it is prepared to act if it deems necessary. By acting, I mean yet another rate hike, potentially as early as September.
14: The Transport Safety Bureau is investigating another two incidents at Sydney Airport, bringing the total number since the end of last month to six. The latest cases involved a Virgin and Qantas jet on separate taxiways and a Jetstar plane pushing back from a gate as another aircraft was passing behind it. And British actor Tim Curry has died. He's best remembered as Dr. Frankenfurter from the Rocky Horror Show. Gold Sport is next.
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14: Well, round 26 of the NRL kicks off tonight with last year's grand finalists going head-to-head. The Broncos host the Storm at Suncorp, with both teams well out of the finals race. Skipper Adam Reynolds misses out on a farewell game after failing to overcome a calf issue. Coach Michael Maguire, again adamant that decision was the captain's call.
18: He basically said to me, I think it's time, Madge. And that's how it went.
14: Meanwhile, Reece Walsh may be facing sanctions after liking a social media post that was critical of the decision not to select Reynolds. League great Brad Fittler with some simple advice for the star fullback.
19: Mate, get off your phone, bro.
14: There on Nine. Parramatta is set to make a huge play for Newcastle star Bradman Best if he remains on the open market in November. The Knights and the Star Centre are still yet to come to terms on a new deal, with his current contract expiring at the end of next year. And that's Gold Sport.
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14: Cloudy and 19 today. Tomorrow mostly sunny, 20. Saturday partly cloudy, 19. Right now 14 degrees. 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
0: Good morning, Thursday morning. Welcome to the Christian O'Connell Show on Gold. 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

0: Good morning, it's the Christian O'Connell Show, Chemist Warehouse, 13 minutes past 7. Thursday morning, we're giving you the chance to win one of 5 golden tickets to Ice House Experience at Sydney's iconic Fleet Steps. Mrs. McCoy's point, today's winning song is My Obsession. As soon as you hear it, call 13 55 22. Try and get onto the guest list. We've stumbled into today's big question. If you could be cast into any TV show, might be one current one, or one from the 80s or 90s or 2000s, which one would it be? For Patsy. So would you be, you have your own character, Patsy?
1: Which character would I be?
0: Oh, no, create your own one. Suddenly there's an Australian that moves in with the gals.
1: Yes, and she's on
0: with
1: radio.
0: With her funny ways and traditions.
1: Yeah, what do you mean funny ways?
0: Oh, well, you got like Uggs and my God, those Milanos? No, they're Uglos. Oh, you Australians.
1: I'll be down at Chinatown getting all the knockoff bags. I won't be getting the real
0: looking
1: legit
0: for Yum Cha
1: stuff. Yeah, too right.
2: Who do you identify with the most, Samantha?
1: Excuse
2: Carrie,
1: me.
2: I'm just listing them.
1: Probably Charlotte, to be honest. What?
2: You reckon you're a Charlotte?
1: I reckon I. What do you think?
0: Tell me why that's significant. I've never seen
2: Charlotte
0: the show.
2: Is this sort of
1: she's
2: innocent.
0: But that's
2: she's
0: Patrina
2: very classy.
0: Jones.
1: She's got class.
2: She's very classy, which
0: careful
2: is exactly like
1: very
2: Patrina.
0: She said it twice. She's got class. It feels like it's a full stop, mate. Unless pick a window, the one that you want to be put through. They're very violent.
2: You're right.
0: Play
2: you
0: school.
2: What?
0: Pick that's a window. You're going through it, pal.
2: Such a Charlotte. You
0: she's
2: are
0: classy.
2: A Charlotte. You're a
0: she's
2: Charlotte.
0: Classy.
2: Definitely.
0: She told you what the answer is. She's classy.
1: You were going to say Samantha, weren't you?
2: No, God, no, no, no.
1: What
2: I think
1: you
2: you're a Carrie. I think you're a main character, though.
0: Maybe camera this on a podcast if people care. Pete, what's it for you?
3: Yeah, it was for The Office, right? So I think the American version, because I'm a big
0: fan
3: of...
0: I could easily see you as someone who comes to mend the photocopier.
3: Yeah, absolutely. A bit of an
0: or
3: office...
0: Or quirky lad that works... No, actually, the IT department.
3: Yeah, no, this... Okay, I could do... No, I'm not IT. I'd be more of like a office manager, but don't want to have to be in charge too much.
1: Office
3: like at the
1: manager.
3: Moment...
0: No,
3: at
0: hang
3: the moment,
0: on a
3: I've got
0: minute.
3: The...
0: Hang on a minute. Office manager?
3: Well, you know, the one that's in charge. Like, I'm in charge of the streets ice cream fridge that we have here now here at the radio station. I've got the key, and no one can get in without
0: it's
3: the
0: It's taking
3: you
0: 3 months to give away all that ice cream.
3: I know, we've still got so many Theonettas.
0: What kind of office management is that? It's office mismanagement. But I guess that's the nature of the show. So, yeah, I get that.
3: Okay, fantastic, yeah.
0: Rio, right, yours is a real curveball one.
2: I would love to go back in time and live in the Flintstones. Hang out with the dinosaurs, live in the Stone Age.
0: Will you be with Fred or...?
2: Yeah, I think I'd be the third in their relationship.
0: Yeah?
2: Yeah, we'd sort of form an ancient polycule and we'd all just sort of...
0: Mine would be, seriously, would be Grey's Anatomy. I love that TV show. Still running 24 seasons. It comes back in a couple of weeks' time. I reckon I could easily do a quiz about the goings-on over the years of Grey's Anatomy. I think I introduced my eldest daughter at a too young age to Grey's Anatomy at the age of 10.
2: Ooh.
0: Too young.
2: That's too young.
0: It comes up a lot that it was too young to be introduced to Grey's Anatomy. But I'd go Grey's Anatomy. Producer Caitlin, obviously you want yours because you got the theme tune on. She didn't bother getting me one for Grey's Anatomy. There's nothing here for Grey's Anatomy. Everyone gets theirs. Pete, new boy Pete's only been on the show 2 minutes. He gets his.
3: Love it.
0: Rio gets his. And this is mine. But Caitlin's got hers. Oh, let me guess.
4: Yes!
0: Yeah?
4: Friends.
0: You're running the coffee shop with that strange Gunther, wasn't it? Yes.
4: Absolutely happy to. They'd become my friends. I just imagine being a part of that in the 90s would be
0: great
4: stunning.
0: Decade.
4: It would be incredible. And I would want to be Rachel just because
0: oh, wow,
4: hairstyle...
0: so you're replacing one of them.
3: Oh.
4: Yeah. Isn't that the whole point? We want to be in the show as the person?
0: No, I want to have my own character in Grace. Charming English doctor, Maverick.
4: No, I want to be
0: I reckon
4: Rachel
0: I do
4: Green.
0: Good
4: I'm
0: work
4: funny.
0: With a stethoscope, just wandering around. Yeah. No one's quite clear. What does that guy do? Turns out he's just a radio DJ on Sloan Gray Memorial FM. Song, stories and healing. But you're actually knocking out Rachel. She's now you.
4: No, I would become her. So I would just love to be that character in the show. All I've ever wanted was the opening credits to have been on set the day that they made that. around the fountain. I don't know why. It's a weird thing that I've just been like, just imagine being on that set that day when they created. That is iconic. It will go down in history.
0: So you're on set to what? You could be cast in any TV show. Past or present is, I'd like to be in the opening credits. And they go, thanks for coming in, mate. So you don't want to be in one of the most beloved sitcoms ever. No. Just when I was sort of get my feet wet in the fountain. Get on that couch.
4: Yes.
0: That's it.
4: Yeah, that's it. I would be so happy. I would die a happy person if I got to be there and a part of that.
0: I don't know what it is. This question's been really revealing, hasn't it? Yeah. We should have asked it in the census next year. Yeah. We'll be asking it. Okay, lines are open now. You can be in any TV show, past or present. Which one is it? 13, 55, 22. Can one of you say Grace, or I can get the theme tune?
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7: 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At Kellyville, there's been a crash on Windsor Road, northbound approaching Old Windsor Road. Left lane is closed. At Pimble, a breakdown on the Pacific Highway, southbound near Telegraph Road, blocking the left-hand lane. A slow M4 motorway eastbound from before Church Street through to Silverwater Road with reports of breakdowns. And a crash just being reported on Centenary Drive at Strathfield in the northbound lanes before Waroona Road. 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

0: You too, beautiful day. Good morning, Christian O'Connell's show on goal Thursday morning. Thank you for joining us on the bright side of the dial. It's 7:28. I didn't know how revealing. Ask your friends this at the weekend. If you could be cast in any TV show, past or present, what would it be? It's fascinating. I just spoke to one of the Chuckle Sisters, Tina, who got... she wants to be Ross.
1: No one wants to be Ross.
0: No, I don't think even he wants to be Ross. He's a man constantly existential dread, isn't he?
1: Yes,
0: of his own existence. Frightened of his own shadow. A lot going on with the old Chuckle Sisters. All right. Oh, wow. Finally got it. Hour after doing it. All right. So which TV show our listeners want to be in? I love this from Michelle. Christian, I always want to be in Prisoner, the original, with B, Lizzie, Doreen. I even had my mum make me a denim dress like they had to wore. I don't know why I thought they won't lock up an 8-year-old. That's from Mum.
2: It was an iconic show.
0: It was
2: brilliant. Be with that press, putting people's heads in the iron press.
0: No, it is. I still remember that scene.
2: Yeah.
0: We used to get it in the UK, and it was only ever screened when the pub shut on a Friday night at midnight. Oh. I've never seen it sober. But I would come back from the pubs when I was like 18, 19, and I remember in our share house, we would always watch on a Friday night the goings on with this bizarre Australian show, The Prisoner. Yeah. Christian, cast me as Karen in Will and Grace.
1: Yes.
0: What a great show that was. Yeah. Huge, wasn't it? Mm. That character, Christian, that whole show is everything to me. Christian, I would love to have been a part of the Big Bang Theory. Would fit in right with Penny and the boys. That's from Emily. Quite a few of you. Blue Heelers. I guess it's Australia's Grey's Anatomy.
1: Yes, yeah.
0: And Will and Grace is the theme tune, if we've forgotten.
2: Yes.
0: Christian, I always want to be Norm in Cheers. Sometimes you want to go where everybody knows your name. And they're all... another guy wants to be in Cheers. For guys... Cheers is a number one suggestion. Mm. I think it's more the idea that you could just hang around a bar all day. Yes. That was like the only setting for it. Christian, I'm wearing this sitcom Cheers, just spending all day sitting around a bar, talking to my mates. That's from Mark. Christian, for me, Schitt's Creek. Christian, child me, want to be in Scooby-Doo, me with the gang. Scooby-Dooby-Doo, where are you? Got some work to do now. In Scooby-Doo world, they always went up against the thickest criminals in the world that could easily be rumbled by a dog. Yes. By a dog.
1: And not a smart dog.
0: Not a smart dog. As a kid, I used to love Scooby-Doo. Yeah, it's just the best. Also, do we think that it was about every third episode, it was always a bitter caretaker that did it?
1: Always the caretaker.
0: It was like every third episode that bitter janitor came back around. Always had some bad mask on as well. Yes. Oh, for having been you damn pesky meddling kids.
1: Yes.
0: That's on Brody. These are great. Thank you very much. I want to be on Doctor Who. Either as the Doctor or the Companion. That's from Matthew. Natalie, Christian, I dream of living in Stars Hollow. From anyone? Bueller?
3: Gilmore Girls.
0: Get in! Yes. It is my TV show. I even watch it in the background as I do housework. I want to be a resident, his friends with L'Oreal, but I want to date Luke. Oh. Again, I'm saying words I don't know the relevance of.
1: I've never seen it.
0: Is he the hunk in it?
2: Isn't he, Caitlin, is he the guy that was on Supernatural?
3: Sorry, I was so focused on Lorelai because I'm obsessed with her. I missed who you said was the male.
0: Luke was the male.
3: Luke was the her. Oh, my God. Luke and Lorelai.
0: Oh, my.
3: Eat your heart out. He owned the coffee shop.
0: Don't even get me going.
3: Do not, because that moment when they finally kissed, I will never forget.
0: GG Girls for Life. It's a new tattoo I'm getting.
3: Play the song.
0: No. Christian, you've just ruined my commute because my husband has just told me that he wants to be cast in Neighbours. He reckons he could have had a crack at Charlene and split her and Jason off.
2: Oh, wow.
0: Okay.
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6: 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Participating stores excludes IGA local grocer. At West Ryde, wires have come down on Victoria Road, blocking two or three westbound lanes approaching Mons Road. Castle Hill, there's been a spillage on Terminus Street, corner Crane Road. Delays for traffic in all directions. At Pimble, a broken down semi-trailer on the Pacific Highway southbound near Telegraph Road. Also crash being reported at Strathfield, Centenary Drive, northbound before Waroona Road. Traffic is slow on approach. 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That's Sydney's latest traffic.
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2: Morning, I'm Katrina Jones. Foreign Affairs has confirmed a number of Australians are unaccounted for after the flash floods that have torn through parts of Nepal. Local authorities are reporting 34 Aussies are missing, and DFAT says it's urgently working to confirm their welfare. If you have concerns about a loved one in the area, there is a hotline now. It's 1300 555 135. That's 1300 555 135. Another blow may be coming for the family budget after the release of yesterday's higher than hoped for core inflation data. The ABS says that figure hasn't budged from 3.6%. Sally Tindall at Canstar says now is the time to prepare for another rate hike as early as next month.
8: If you've got a mortgage, now is the time to sit down, crunch the numbers on what another rate hike would mean for your finances and for your family budget.
2: The Coalition is warning the booming black market tobacco trade has become a national security issue, fearing the crime gangs linked to illegal cigarettes may be exploited by terrorists. And the entertainment world is mourning the death of another big name this morning. British actor Tim Curry has died at the age of 80. He was best known for his role as Dr. Frankenfurter in the Rocky Horror Show. Meantime, landmarks across the world and Australia have been illuminated in pink overnight for Dolly Parton.
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2: Will the Broncos and Storm go head-to-head in Brisbane tonight, kicking off round 26 of the NRL? The match is a dead rubber, with both sides unable to make finals, but there's still plenty of noise around the club's decision not to give Adam Reynolds a farewell game. The skipper has been ruled out after failing to overcome a calf injury. And Lee Great...
7: 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It's sport done differently.
2: Will the Broncos and Storm go head-to-head in Brisbane tonight, kicking off round 26...

0: The Storm lineup after missing the past few weeks with a hamstring injury. In the AFL, GWS skipper Toby Green says he'll now meet with Essendon and Geelong as he considers a move back home to Victoria. And Aussie paceman Mitchell Starc has now jumped to the number one spot in cricket's test bowling rankings after claiming 12 wickets in the recent two-match series against Bangladesh.
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0: Cloudy 19, tomorrow though, mostly sunny 20. Right now 14 degrees. The golden ticket is back and this time there's five of them. Christian has revealed today's song is My Obsession. He'll reveal it again tomorrow at 7 a.m. when we play it. 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
3: 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Hall of Notes coming up next. You can help our intern Pete smash the Sydney Marathon this weekend on Sunday.

0: Holden Oates, out of touch, 20 to 8 on Gold. The Christian O'Connell Show. Christian, my name is Desiree. I always want to be in the goodies. Play the part of Tim Brooke Taylor. What about West Wing, Christian? I know you love that show. I think I might have to choose the West Wing. I'm about to start rewatching the West Wing from episode one.
1: Such
0: I
1: a good
0: love
1: show.
0: That show. Christian, can you get Rio to take back what he said about Scooby-Doo? He was very intelligent. How many crimes has Rio solved? Good question, actually. You never answered that question.
2: That's true. I've never solved any crime, so I guess Scooby's
0: He's 100 from 100. Probably one of the greatest.

0: Greatest detectives ever. Facts.
1: I formally apologise.
0: The great Scooby-Doo.
1: Detective Doo.
0: Yes. All right, so good luck to intern Pete on this show now. He's running the Sydney Marathon this weekend. How are you feeling today, Pete? You seem a bit more settled.
2: Yeah, a little calmer today. Very excited. I was walking around the city yesterday, and you can just feel the vibes already. The city's
0: all those
2: starting...
0: international visitors that you seem to be obsessed with.
2: Oh, yeah,
0: another plane coming in.
2: Yeah, there is. There is another plane.
0: Probably from Congo, that one.
2: Another Qantas flight about to arrive, going through a beautiful rainbow over Sydney this morning because you just hear in the city, you know, when you just hear things differently, like the build-up is massive. Over the Harbour Bridge this morning, it's like 3 days to go. The signage is there. They're starting to change all the street signs from what normally might be a giveaway sign to road closure this Sunday. Don't park here. All that sort of stuff. Really exciting stuff. As I
0: and you get you capturing any of this for content.
2: Yeah. Well, I'll just.
0: I love a lane closure sign.
2: Yeah, sorry, I just realised how boring that just sounded.
0: No, not at all. I want you live at those signs tomorrow. Peace. Live on the Harbour Bridge. By that lane closure sign, you know that one?
2: You're right. I'm doing a big shakeout run on Saturday morning with ASICS. They're going to take me out and we're going to just make sure our bodies are ready to go. And then, like, there's a bazillion run clubs that are just inviting, you know, anyone that's visiting the town.
0: I know what you mean. There's something in the atmosphere that changes. It's always the same every year in the last few days. Before the London Marathon, you could feel it. It was really, the city was getting ready for something really big. And obviously, big parts of the city are shut down. So, you know, it's this mega event that shuts the city down as well. And for you guys, you're starting at like 6:30 in the morning.
2: Yeah, it's crazy. It's crazy.
0: I don't know any other marathon in the world that gets them going, get them a little bit of sleep on a Sunday.
2: No. 6:30.
0: It's so Australian, that is. Nah, she'd be right.
2: Yeah.
0: Early lightweights. Get out here at midnight if it was me.
2: Earlier we get to have a beer afterwards. It's going to be a great day.
0: That's
2: what
0: the thinking is.
2: Yeah,
0: it's a thinking country.
2: About 11 degrees. I think it's perfect running conditions, they're saying, for Sunday, as in that not, you know, it's cold enough, it's not too hot, the winds are going to be fine, it's going to be a cracking morning.
0: All right, good luck, Pete. Now, what we're going to do is to support Pete along, it's the second time he's done it, is we're giving away every K. He's going to dedicate it to one of you. Now, he mentioned the other day that somebody who's been inspirational for you is Sally Pearson.
2: Oh, Sally Pearson. Just, there's a video on YouTube that I watch over and over and over again, and it's when she was competing at the Olympics and the hurdles, and she got to the finish line, but she didn't know that she was going to win, and then she did, and she fell to the ground, and I don't know. I just see videos like that sometimes, and I think she is just such an inspiration to this country. Like, just the everything she does, not just her athleticism, but just who she is as a person. I think she's a beautiful person.
0: She has left a message for you.
2: Oh, really?
0: Yeah, have a listen to this, mate.
3: Go, intern Pete, good luck for your marathon. Can you please name the first K after me? Because I think if you do that, it'll set you up for success and you might just win that marathon. Doesn't matter where you come from. So good luck, have fun, and just keep running.
2: Oh, my God.
4: Wow.
2: Sally Pearson. That is amazing. That is truly... Sally, that is... I'm sorry, she's not here, obviously, but I'm just saying, Sally, if you listen to this, that was just
0: listen,
2: amazing.
0: It's been a big couple of minutes for you. The thought of all these lane closure signs going up, probably more today, is going to really blow your mind.
2: One more concern,
0: I could just see you on the race. You're actually probably going to be a bit slower because you're probably going to be taking photos of some of the lane closure signs.
2: No.
0: Licking them.
2: That means so much from Sally, but also she wanted number one. Was that right?
0: The most contested at the moment. The Kiralee Epping Scout Group have number one. Yeah. What about she takes zero, like your first steps?
2: Okay.
0: Zero to one.
2: So prior to the start line, is that what you mean? So almost like...
0: approach.
2: Yeah, approach.
1: Sally's going to be approach.
2: Okay, Sally gets the
0: approach.
2: Going through.
0: Yeah, yes.
2: Okay, the approach.
0: All right, so we're giving away a K, and we've got so many great stories about why you want specific Ks along the way. 41 was yes yesterday for his mother, Fatma. 40 for Pauline. Maria wants 39 for her son, Scott, who's meant to run but is injured. He's out the race this weekend. Irish Maggie called the show the other day. She's done 10 marathons in her 70s. She's done 10 marathons. She wants K38 because that's where she said it gets very tough. She wants to be with you in spirit, Pete. Robin wants 28, dedicated kilometre to her Hudson. Grandson. Tamara wants 13 to dedicate to Splat the Cat. And then there's this lovely one from Donna.
5: Hi, Christian. It's Donna. I'd love to sponsor kilometre 36 for my niece.
4: Her name is Kate, and she's battling cancer at the moment, and she turns 36 on Saturday. If we could do that, that would be fantastic.
0: Well,
4: thank
0: we send
4: you.
0: All our love and all the best to Kate. And Donna, absolutely. Thank you very much for that, definitely. Let us know then, which Kate would you want to sponsor for Pete this weekend? You can text us 0475 031043.
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7: Major roads will close on Sunday for the Sydney Marathon from North Sydney to Kingsford, including the Harbour Bridge, Western Distributor and Anzac Parade. Details at livetraffic.com. West Ryde wires are down, closing two of three westbound lanes of Victoria Road as you approach Mons Road. At Pimbala, semi-trailers broken down on the Pacific Highway southbound approaching Telegraph Road. Still some delays on Silverwater Road heading southbound before Fariola Street after an earlier breakdown, and an earlier incident at Strathfield holding up Centenary Drive northbound approaching Waroona Road. The M4 motorway underpace eastbound Church Street to Silverwater Road with reported breakdowns. The King Art of Living sale ends soon. 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
0: In Champagne, our show is doing the Sydney Marathon this weekend. We're sponsoring every K. We're giving a K away. Do you want it dedicated to you? 0475 031043.

0: to Vinyls, I touch myself, 5 to 8. Christian O'Connell Show, Thursday morning on Goals. Gianna Kay of the 42 that Intern Pete is running this weekend in Sydney. He's going to be recording all the dedications, all 42 of them, as he's running the route as well.
1: Yep.
0: So more that are coming through. Christian, I would love to sponsor Pete, either K13 or 14 for our two football teams. Hurstbridge Junior Football Netball Club. They are competing this weekend in the grand final Sunday. Good luck. Hurstbridge Junior Football Netball Club. Hopefully Intern Pete can be a good omen for the boys. That's from Jody. There are so many mums and dads supporting their kids this week in various grand finals.
2: Yes.
0: It's huge. In fact, maybe on tomorrow's show, we should ask for people who are supporting their kids in their grand finals in various soccer, netball this weekend. There are so many. Mel, who's head of sales here at the radio station, her husband is the coach of their son's team. Big grand final game this weekend.
2: Awesome.
0: I know. and so, mums and dads, we want to hear about your daughters, your sons' teams tomorrow on the show so we can give you some grand final cheers. Christian, did you know that SBS is televising the Sydney Marathon? We'll be able to look out for Intern Pete. Oh. Yeah, he'll be the guy marvelling at all the road closure signs.
3: Do you know what? I mean, if they're streaming, and I suppose they're really only focusing on the elite athletes, I guess. So just means I've got to run a bit faster, I suppose. See if we can get on the TV.
2: Oh, Pete, actually, I've got a great idea. Why don't, to guarantee some screen time.
0: Run it backwards.
2: Could run it backwards. Or, because everyone's going to be jogging, obviously. Yeah. Why don't at the start you just bolt?
0: Oh, like, that's
2: just
0: a great idea.
2: 500 metres.
3: Yeah.
2: As hard as you can.
3: I'm going to do that.
0: That's a great idea. Fastest lap the first one. Yes. Hang on, who is this man?
3: Would it tell?
0: apparently, he's an intern.
3: A very old one, too. Funny story, when you say running in reverse, I was actually in a movie called Reverse Runner, actually a local production from Colac in Victoria back in the day. Yes, there's a movie called Reverse Runner. Yeah, back in the day, I played the publican at the TAB, so.
2: Good casting.
3: thank you.
0: When I said you running it backwards, like, you're running into the race.
3: Oh, sorry, yeah.
0: Yeah, you start at the Opera House.
3: Oh, I thought you meant reverse.
0: They go, wait, someone's misread the map. It's Intern Pete.
3: Classic.
0: All right. So if you want a K of the 42 Peter's running this weekend, give us a call. 13:55:22. Debbie. Good morning, Debbie. Welcome to the show, mate.
4: Good morning. Hello.
0: Good morning, Debbie. All right. Which K do you want to sponsor?
4: I was hoping for K number 5 because I'm going to be on course this weekend volunteering at the drink station number 5.
0: Oh, that's fantastic.
4: Big shout out and big wave to Pete as he goes through drink station number 5.
3: Oh, that's great, Debbie. What do you look like? So I know you to keep, because there's a lot of volunteers on there.
4: Yeah, brown hair, brown eyes, pretty normal.
3: Okay, I'll look out for a normal person. Debbie. I can't wait.
2: Any weirdos? That's not Debbie.
3: I love that you're volunteering. Well done. I'm definitely going to give you a big high five.
0: Yeah, what a great thing to do, Debbie. Have you done anything like that before?
4: No, normally I'm running, but this time I'm volunteering, so I'll see it from the other side.
0: Brilliant. Enjoy Sunday as well. What a great thing to
4: do.
0: And look out for our man, Intern Pete.
2: Literally look out.
0: Yeah, yeah. Because he won't be able to see you. He'll be squinting at various brown-haired people.
4: Yeah.
0: Debbie. It's going to slow him down. Your slowest K is going to be K5.
4: Yeah, okay,
0: Debbie. Look out for him. Look after our man. Debbie, thank you very much for calling the show, mate. Have a good day Sunday.
4: Bye.
0: Peter is on the line.
3: Oh, sorry.
5: Yeah, hi. Can you hear me?
0: I can hear you, Peter. Welcome to the show.
5: Yeah, thank you. Look, I rang up yesterday. I wanted to do the middle one because as I'm Pete, I'd like to do as a repeat, but you already gave it away. So why don't we do number 23 and we have a three-peat?
0: This is a great idea. I feel like Intern Pete and this Pete could be cousins or related. The energy is both there. Yes, definitely. We can have the three-peat.
3: Three-peat.
5: Yep.
3: Righty.
5: Sounds great, Pete.
3: Thanks, mate. Yeah, no, thanks, mate.
2: Have a good run.
3: What a legend.
0: How about those road closures, Pete?
3: Yeah, I know.
0: Can't stop thinking about it, mate.
3: I know.
0: You know, it's image of the day, really, isn't it? It's in our hearts. You know, when you think about a marathon, you think, how many road closures would that actually have up there, you know?
3: Bye,
0: Just to reassure listeners, we're having him hypnotized today at 10 a.m.
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18: 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We still have delays at West Ryde with wires down on Victoria Road. Westbound at Mons Road blocking two or three lanes. At Vaucluse, there's been a bus and pedestrian crash that has closed New South Head Road between Captain Pipers Road and Girilang Avenue. Delays are building quickly. And at Cashula, a broken-down truck on the Hume Motorway northbound toward the city just before the M5 blocking the right-hand lane. 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That's Sydney's latest traffic.
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18: Morning, I'm Petrina Jones. DFAT says it's urgently working to confirm the welfare of the Australians missing after the devastating flooding in Nepal. Local authorities are reporting 34 Aussies are among the hundreds of people unaccounted for, while at least 160 people have died. There is a hotline for Australians needing consular assistance. It's 1300 555 135. A man has been charged over a frightening road rage attack on the Central Coast. The 20-year-old is accused of threatening the 67-year-old with a samurai sword before clobbering him with a baseball bat. Aussie borrowers are being put on notice amid fresh fears of another rate hike in response to the latest inflation data. And while the headline figure hasn't eased, the ABS says core inflation is unchanged at 3.6%. Canstar Sally Tindall worries that may be enough to force the Reserve Bank to pull the trigger.
20: The RBA has already warned it is prepared to act.
18: The Transport Safety Bureau is investigating another two incidents at Sydney Airport, bringing the total number since the end of last month to six. The latest cases involved a Virgin and Qantas jet on separate taxiways and a Jetstar plane pushing back from a gate as another aircraft was passing behind it. And British actor Tim Curry has died, best remembered as Dr. Frankenfurter from the Rocky Horror Show.
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18: Well, round 26 of the NRL kicks off tonight with last year's grand finalists going head-to-head. The Broncos host the Storm at Suncorp, with both teams well out of the finals race. Skipper Adam Reynolds misses out on a farewell game after failing to overcome a calf issue. Coach Michael Maguire, again adamant that decision was the captain's call.
21: He basically said to me, I think it's time, Madge. And that's how it went.
18: Meanwhile, Reece Walsh may be facing sanctions after liking a social media post that was critical of the decision not to select Reynolds. League great Brad Fittler with some simple advice for the star fullback.
22: Mate, get off your phone, bro.
18: They're on Nine. Parramatta is set to make a huge play for Newcastle star Bradman Best if he remains on the open market in November. The Knights and the Star Centre are still yet to come to terms on a new deal, with his current contract expiring at the end of next year. And that's Gold Sport.
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18: Cloudy 19. Tomorrow, though, mostly sunny 20. Right now, 14 degrees. The golden ticket is back, and this time there's five of them. Christian has revealed today's song is My Obsession. He'll reveal it again tomorrow at 7 a.m. when we play it. Call 13 55 22. Gold 101.7.
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0: Good morning, Christian O'Connell Show on Gold. Yesterday we played so many great Dolly songs. We're going to play Dolly songs for the rest of this week. Dolly Parton, 9 to 5. Good morning. It's 10 past 8.

Johnny Barton, 9 to 5. Christian O'Connell Show on goals. Christian, if 9 to 5 doesn't get anyone moving, I don't know what will today. Bopping on the train. Thank you very much for your message. Yeah, yesterday, as the world reacted to the great Dolly Parton and her passing, there were just so many beautiful tributes. And outside the front of Buckingham Palace, what an extraordinary life. She goes from a real dirt poor background, and then the day that she passes away, outside Buckingham Palace, the band, the Coldstream Guards, in their full Beefeater outfits, do one of your songs. Their version, a military band of 9 to 5. Doesn't it sound great?

0: This is a banger version. Who needs Pitbull? You got a marching band. Last show of the year for Christmas. Can we have a marching band?
1: Yeah.
0: Playing please. Instrumental versions of just songs. Christmas songs and just great Aussie songs. Last show of the year. There must be so many great marching bands of Australia. We could, maybe we could do an audition. Oh. Marching band idol. Golden buzzer. All right, signs you're an adult now. You appreciate a good marching band.
2: That's so true. So true.
0: The brass on this. All right, signed, you're an adult. What is it for you, Patsy?
1: Yeah, I lay foil. When I use the stove top, I lay foil over it so to keep it clean. And it just makes, like, clean-up so much easier after you've had dinner.
0: What a great idea.
1: Yeah, yeah. It's a bit kind of nonner, isn't it?
0: But
1: it
0: doesn't matter.
1: I do find it really helpful because I just find that such a pain to have to do a greasy stove
0: yes.
1: top.
0: Mm. Yeah, it is.
2: Ugh. How do you go around all the burners, though?
1: You don't. You kind of just have to do it, you know, because the burners are round, so you just have to get as close as you can, so you kind of crisscross.
2: Right, okay.
1: You know, like a noughts and crosses sort of game.
0: Quite an arrangement, isn't it?
1: It is a bit, yes.
2: By the time you do that, is it not just easier to scrub the stovetop?
1: No, I can't. I hate it.
2: Yeah,
1: I
2: it's the worst
1: like
2: job.
1: It. Yeah.
0: No, the worst one is the trays.
2: Oh, the oven trays?
0: Yeah.
2: Yes,
0: yeah.
2: That is the worst job.
0: Yeah. They do not want to be cleaned.
2: No.
0: Oh, my God. Once you put something there for an hour, hour and a half, oh, they just,
2: it's
0: so
2: part
0: you
2: of
0: do
2: it.
0: That thing of like soaking. That's what I did last night, soaking overnight. When I looked in this morning, like 8 hours later, nothing's moved.
2: And it's festy when you come the next day.
0: Oh, God,
2: all the fat has come to the surface.
0: No. Oh, no. Oh.
1: Well, at least, I was going to say, don't you just chuck it in the dishwasher?
0: Ooh. No, because I'm worried it takes that some sort of protective layer off them and I'm left with a kind of, it loses some sort of coating.
1: Oh, okay.
2: We did get a great tip from a listener last year who says put a dishwashing tablet in your dirty oven trays, just put it in with some boiling water for an hour and it actually does work a miracle.
0: Yeah? I tell you what I do use that technique for, to clean my, this is so sad. Can't believe I'm actually saying this out loud. I like a really clean, sparkly-looking sink.
1: Yeah.
0: So what I do is I fill up with boiling water. I fill the kettle like three times. Fill up that sink with boiling hot water. Put a dishwasher tablet in the sink. Right. Let it in there for about 2 or 3 hours.
1: Oh.
0: Drain it. It's obviously cooled. It is spotless, sparkling, like it was a brand new sink.
1: Wow.
2: What a great use of time.
1: Well, you could just use Jif in 30 seconds.
0: No. I like it marinating away. All those coffee stains at the bottom there, they build up over time. I cannot believe I've got so much to say about the passion I have for a clean sink.
2: Although, Patty, besides you're an adult, I love the smell of Jif.
1: Isn't it right?
2: Jif and gumption.
0: Yeah, yes. I'd be happy with the body lotion of Jif.
2: Chemist Warehouse.
0: Yeah.
1: I think they do sell it.
0: A nice body butter. Yeah. Ooh, what is that? It's Jif. It's got that nice creamy granular feel as well. Yeah. Can I use it as an exfoliant? All right, signs you're an adult. What is it for you? 0475 031 043. And if you're in a marching band, I need you.
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5: 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At Cashoola, a very slow run northbound on the Hume Motorway past Brooks Road and onto the M5 after an earlier track breakdown. The M5 remains slow citybound through Cashoola as well. At Vaucluse, there's been a bus and pedestrian crash on New South Head Road, which is now closed between Captain Piper's Road and Girilang Avenue in both directions. That's New South Head Road closed at Vaucluse both ways. Plus at Pimble, a broken down track slowing the Pacific Highway southbound at Telegraph Road. It's spring season at Freedom. 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That's Sydney's latest traffic.
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0: 8:27, Christian O'Connell, Sean Gold, Ice House Crazy. Signs, you're an adult. What's it for you? Christian, I enjoy buying storage containers and baskets to organize things.
1: Oh, I love a storage solution.
0: Storage solution, that's what we want.
1: Yes.
0: It's solutions, guys. Signs I'm an adult, the joy and happiness when you manage to finish mowing the lawns before it starts to rain. For me, it's not even that, Santo. It's actually just looking back at your work. Seeing the satisfaction of the stripes perfectly aligned. I'm now heavily into Insta reels of mowing. I'm not even joking.
2: You're in Motok.
0: Oh, God, it's just good. Deeply pleasing. Ride-ons, push-alongs, whatever it is. Mowing. There should be just a 24-hour TV channel of just mowers from around the world, just mowing.
2: You should be able to go off and just do hire a ride-on just for like 30 minutes, an hour.
0: Word.
2: I've never had that privilege, but I've always wanted
0: Someone's got acreage.
2: Yes, just
0: some
2: rando
0: come along. Let me have a go. crank her up, fire it up. What are we doing, close cut or a quarter cut? I imagine that's what they say. Christian, there are so many brass and concert bands around Australia and regionally as well. The reason is, I was just playing this. This was outside Buckingham Palace yesterday. Their tribute, the Coldstream Guards, their tribute to Dolly Parton. How good does this sound? I don't know what it is. The sound of the brass instruments just moves you. It's a warm, it's a Christmas sound to me. That's what it is. Last show this year in December, I've decided we're going to have a marching band playing hits.
2: Oh, yeah.
0: Start with this one. Christian, you got to get your act together now. They book up now for Christmas.
2: Candles by candlelight.
0: Yes.
3: Yeah.
0: Yes.
3: Yeah, okay.
0: Most are finalizing Christmas gigs over the next week or two.
1: Oh.
0: Shout out to my band, City of Ballarat Municipal Brass Band.
2: Oh, I will see them. I'm seeing them December
0: 10th.
2: December 12th.
0: What are the odds?
2: At Meredith. Yes, they play Meredith December 12th in the morning. It's the last day of the festival.
0: You're kidding.
2: No.
0: Well, you can audition them, mate. Please, for the show. Get some cards. Do some deals, Rio. Also, you know what I was thinking yesterday? Well, what a great time to be a really good Dolly Parton tribute act. There must be some who had gigs booked this weekend. You're just going to light up wherever you're playing this weekend over the next couple of months. Wherever you are in Australia, if someone is a Dolly Parton tribute act and they're playing, can you imagine this weekend? Mm. Oh, it'd be incredible. Christian, signs you're now don't want to make toasted sandwiches. And while they're cooking, you put all the ingredients away.
2: Yes, that is a great one.
0: I love doing that because then there's nothing worse. Mm. You feel like you can't totally relax and enjoy your toasted sandwich because of all the cleanup stuff.
2: Totally.
0: The grease, the cheese, you're going to put away in the food bags. Clean that spatula, guys. that's a great one, Warren. I had one of the greatest toasted sandwiches I've had in the last couple of years yesterday.
2: And you've had a lot.
0: And have you ever seen Hugo's Deli?
2: Oh, I know Hugo's Deli very well. Which one did you go for?
0: I went for the cheese, pesto and ham.
2: Yes, yes, yes. The team and I go to Hugo's most Fridays.
0: Oh, my, it is so good.
2: It's beautiful.
0: Humbling experience. No, seriously, I actually sat on those tables out the front, right? And actually had a very deep think. Got my notepad out. I had some deep thoughts. It was after that. Man, it was a moving experience. I went in there and went, which one of you made this, right? There's only like two of them working there. And I went, this was a spiritual experience. They looked at me like I was on something. They were like, okay, mate, have a good day. And they were like looking at it like, weirdo. I thought it'd be nicest to pay back because it's incredible.
2: Yeah, no, they are. But you do get the vibe a little bit that it's like, you're lucky to be here.
0: Oh,
2: you're lucky to be eating our toasty sort of thing.
0: It was like speaking to like a French restaurant. I remember I was telling you, I think, when I was in Paris the first time. And I said to a waiter, this is an incredible meal. And he went, yeah, okay.
1: Oh.
0: Yeah, it's good. Okay. Like, we don't need, yeah, we know. We don't need your validation, Angleterre. Christian, signs you're an adult, getting Christmas Day excited about new household appliances. Mm. Harriet then goes into block caps. The best! Christian, signs you're an adult, getting excited when the Audi catalogue gets delivered to check out the special buys.
3: Yes.
0: I could do with a scuba tank and hedge trimmers.
1: Yes.
0: All in one, you say?
1: Yes.
0: Christian, tip for stovetops around the burners. I work in real estate and have seen some of the best and worst. Pie cases with the middle cut out to fit around burners. Oh. Then foil as well. Never done it myself. I'm a hot, soapy water gal. These are Harriet's words, not mine. Steady, everybody, steady. But the homes, all the stoves were always returned spotless. Some people wrap their entire oven in foil.
1: Wow.
2: Oh, wow, that's impressive.
0: Is it?
2: I ain't going to do that.
0: No way, too much. You're welcome, Harriet.
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1: 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At East Lake, Sakara's broken down city-bound on Southern Cross Drive above Wentworth Avenue. It's blocking the left-hand lane. As a result, traffic queues are back toward Foreshore Road and the airport tunnel. Still big delays at Vaucluse. A bus and pedestrian crash has closed New South Head Road, both directions between Captain Piper's Road and Girilang Avenue. Avoid it if you can. And wires down at West Ride, closing two westbound lanes of Victoria Road at Mons Road. 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That's Sydney's latest traffic.
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1: Morning, I'm Petrina Jones. DFAT has confirmed a number of Australians are unaccounted for following the flash floods that have torn through parts of Nepal. Local authorities are reporting 34 Aussies are missing, and the Department of Foreign Affairs and Trade says it's urgently working to confirm their welfare. If you have concerns about a loved one in the area, there is a hotline. It's 1300 555 135. A man has been charged over a frightening road rage attack on the Central Coast that's left a man in hospital with serious injuries. The 20-year-old is accused of threatening the 67-year-old with a samurai sword before clobbering him with a baseball bat. Aussie borrowers are being put on notice amid fresh fears of another rate hike in response to the latest inflation data. And while the headline figure hasn't eased, the ABS says core inflation is unchanged at 3.6%. Canstar Sally Tindall worries that may be enough to force the Reserve Bank to pull the trigger.
6: The RBA has already warned it is alert to upside risks in inflation and it is prepared to act. By acting, I mean yet another rate hike.
1: The Transport Safety Bureau is investigating another two incidents at Sydney Airport, bringing the total number since the end of last month to six. The latest cases involved a Virgin and Qantas jet on separate taxiways and a Jetstar plane pushing back from a gate as another aircraft was passing behind it.
5: 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It's sport done differently.
1: Will the Broncos and Storm go head-to-head in Brisbane tonight, kicking off round 26 of the NRL? The match is a dead rubber, with both sides unable to make finals, but there's still plenty of noise around the club's decision not to give Adam Reynolds a farewell game. The skipper has been ruled out after failing to overcome a calf injury, and league great Brad Fittler has told Nine that's the right call.
7: The fact is, team always comes first. Their relationship, now once you get past this year, their relationship will go on forever because of that connection through winning grand finals together. Captain, coach. So the rest of it to me is just rot.
1: Meanwhile, star playmaker Jerome Hughes will make his return to the Storm lineup after missing the past few weeks with a hamstring injury. In the AFL, GWS skipper Toby Green says he'll now meet with Essendon and Geelong as he considers a move back home to Victoria. And Aussie paceman Mitchell Starc has now jumped to the number one spot
8: in cricket's test bowling rankings after claiming 12 wickets in the recent two-match series against Bangladesh.
5: Looking for great value insurance?
8: Meanwhile, star playmaker Jerome Hughes will make his return to the Storm lineup after missing the past few weeks with a hamstring injury. In the AFL, GWS skipper Toby Green says he'll now meet with Essendon and Geelong as he considers

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2: It is 20 to 9 on the Christian O'Connell Show. Thursday morning, coming up next, we've got today's That Word Time Waster.

0: Kim Mazzell, Young Hearts Run Free. Christian, I was reading all the beautiful covers yesterday, the passing of Dolly Parton. Suddenly I thought the show. Did you know Dolly created a 30,000 square foot aviary for bald eagles?
1: Oh, you're kidding. Wow.
2: No, no way.
0: I didn't know that. What? Too injured to be released back into the wild. Fitting, given your eagle sentiment over the last 8 days. She really was a legend in all kingdoms.
1: Wow.
0: Carl, I didn't know that.
1: That's
0: get that picture back. Christian O'Connell, Show and Gold, 8:42 for Chemist Warehouse. 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They are delicious. All right, so we're doing Italian movies. Power ranking. Who do we think?

0: is in the top five Italian Australians.
1: Anthony LaPaglia?
0: No.
2: Jonathan LaPaglia?
0: No.
2: Oh. Tina Arena.
0: Number
1: yes.
0: one.
1: Surely, yes.
0: Number one. Bad news for classic Italian Hamish Blake. The name, the name says, oh, it must be Italian.
3: How many generations?
0: Hamish Blake. Look at the man. He looks more Icelandic than Italian. Where we got this from? Oh. ChatGPT spewed this out. Hamish Blake. And number four, Vanessa Amorosi.
1: Yes.
0: Sadly, Hamish doesn't have a song. We can't play anything for him. And then another well-known, you just, as soon as you see the man, you thought, bloody hell, you know, he's missing his homeland. Scott Cam, Scotty Cam.
2: Come on.
0: Apparently, brackets here, real name, Scott Caminetti.
1: Are you serious?
0: Yeah.
2: Scott Caminetti.
1: Really?
0: Yes.
2: Caminetti.
0: Yes.
2: Whoa, yes. I would not have picked that.
0: No. And Natalie Imbruglia is at number two. Danny Hamish and Scott don't get any audio.
2: I can't look at Scott Caminetti the same.
0: And also Hamish Blake. I'm going to text him in a minute as soon as we hit the ants. That can't be right. All right. Italian movies. I wish I got a Hamish Blake one in there now. Honey, I Shrunk the Nonna.
2: Silver.
0: Mission Impossible.
2: Oh.
0: The Devil Wears Palmer.
2: Gold.
0: Rome Alone.
2: Silver Fox.
0: Dude, where's my Vespa?
2: Silver.
0: Now, I don't know if you've been to Italy. You've been to Italy?
2: Yeah.
0: They don't like a full working day.
2: Okay.
0: No, that's right. Working 9 till midday.
2: Gold.
0: And there's something about Nonna.
2: Silver.
0: Too many Nonna ones? I got four more. I'm not doing
2: it. I got a Nonna one.
0: I'll say. All right, Rio, what have you got then? Italian movies. Get a Scotty Cam one in there as well when we start opening up the text lines.
2: Big Nonna's House.
0: Oh, very good. Gold.
2: Finding De Niro.
0: No, Finding Caminetti. Gold.
2: Not Scott Pilgrim versus the World.
0: Scott Caminetti. Instant gold. Final boss level.
2: Finally, Knocky Balboa.
0: Knocky Balboa is gold as well. Very good. All right, send us yours. Italian movies, 0475 031043.
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5: 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Some heavy traffic now from our Tarman along the Gore Hill and Warringah Freeway heading south toward the Harbour Bridge and Tunnel. Plus at Rouse Hill, a two-car crash on Windsor Road is northbound just after Commercial Road. On the M4 motorway, there's timber debris in the city-bound lanes just before the Cumberland Highway. And at Vaucluse, a bus and pedestrian crash still has New South Head Road closed in both directions between Captain Piper's Road and Girilang Avenue with diversions in place. 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

0: Good morning, Christian O'Connell Show. Sure, if I could turn back time. Just listen to these marching bands. Oh, it's crisp, it's big, it's warm. This must feel, if you listen to this right now, like it's punching through the speakers. What about Don't Stop Me Now? Do you know what, guys? I've just had a vision. What a great way to wake up listeners. Why don't we have Marching Band Week?
1: Yes.
0: A different listener can be woken up by a marching band. Your neighbours will love you. And the bloody hell's done this? It's the Christian O'Connell Show. That's how we get new listeners. We should try and do that. Five listeners woken up across each show by a live marching band outside the front of your house. Shut up and dance.
1: You're starting the day in a great mood.
0: You are, aren't you? Your neighbours, maybe not. But you, yeah. You're going to leap out of bed. You can't put this on mute.
1: Snooze.
0: Wait, I've got it. What about we get people, you know, in the house a surprise? Mum or dad. So the marching band creep into the house.
2: Oh, my
0: really, God. Really careful with that trombone, that snare. What's that one? The old
1: snare drum.
0: That. Careful going upstairs. You're going to bash a cymbal or something. And then suddenly the lights go on and... Imagine this in your bedroom. What? Time to go to work. Good morning, listener Tim. Okay, guys, let's make this happen. All right, Italian movies. Now, if you just tuned in, we've just shocked the nation with the news that Scotty Cam is Italian and so apparently is Hamish Blake. I have just texted Hamish Blake with no context going, are you Italian? Cloudy with a chance of Nonna's meatballs.
1: Silver.
0: The San Pellegrino mile.
1: Oh, gold.
0: Well done, Michael. Hamish Blake runner. Hamish Blake runner.
1: Ah, gold.
0: There's something about Mario.
1: Silver.
0: Sistine Act.
1: Oh, clever, gold.
0: Very clever, Laura. Puss in Concrete Boots.
1: Ah, gold plus.
0: Andrew Conway, that is outstanding. Scotty Darko.
1: Gold.
0: He's just not that into tiramisu. Oh.
1: Silver.
0: Oppaheimer.
1: Wrong Mediterranean.
0: It is, isn't it? It's Greece, isn't it?
2: Yes.
0: But I like it anyway. Bank It, Gus.
1: For Greek movies.
0: But when we do Greek ones, let's do it same time next week.
1: Gold.
0: Goodwill Carbing.
1: Silver plus.
0: Dude, Where's My Carbonara?
1: Silver.
0: Scotty Camishack.
1: Gold.
0: Sicily Act.
1: Gold.
0: Dumb Bambino.
1: Silver.
0: Shut up, be your face off.
1: Oh. Gold.
0: Justin, very good. There's something about Maria.
1: Silver.
0: Look who's talking with their hands.
1: Gold.
0: Look who's talking with their hands. Joshua, very well done. The Nonna Wears Prada.
1: Silver.
0: Saving Private Ravioli.
1: Silver.
0: The Shawshank Ragu.
1: Silver.
0: We Bought a Tiramisu.
1: Silver.
0: Hamish Blake's on a Plane.
1: Gold.
0: Gotta be our funny listeners. Phrase, well done. Thelma and Luigi.
1: Gold.
0: Oh, these are very good. Joe, well done. I can't keep up. There are literally hundreds pouring in just even the last 30 seconds. Salami of the Dead.
1: Silver plus.
0: Air Forza Una.
1: Oh, very good. Gold.
0: Pizza Pan and Wendy. Pizza Pan.
1: Oh,
0: not Pizza Pan. Pizza Pan.
1: Sorry,
0: and Wendy.
1: Sorry, okay. Silver plus.
0: Silence of the Lamborghini. Oh.
1: Silver plus.
0: Edward Sicily Hands.
1: Gold.
0: Dude, Where's My Carpaccio?
1: Silver.
0: The Man Without a Shut Up of Your Face.
1: Bronze.
0: Night in the Colosseum.
1: Gold.
0: The Girl with the Leaning Tower of Pizza Tattoo.
1: Gold.
0: Not Harry Houdini, it's Harry Linguini.
1: Gold as well.
0: What an ash. Throw Mamma Mia from the Train.
1: Silver.
0: And the Buongiorno Identity.
1: Oh, very good. Gold.
0: All right, who is winning $250 worth of Fun Day sweets?
1: Our favourite Italian, Hamish Blake's on a Plane.
3: Nice.
0: All right, we are back tomorrow on the show. Tomorrow on the show, we're going to give away the last few Ks of Intern Pete's Sydney Marathon. He's going to dedicate each K to one of you. Pete, this morning at 9:45, you are being hypnotized to help you get in the right mental state for Sunday's marathon.
2: Very excited about this. We're going to film it, and I'll have, I guess, all revealed tomorrow on what goes down.
0: And have you ever been hypnotized before?
2: No, I think they tried many, many years ago and just couldn't get me to calm, like, the calmness that it needed. I think I was a little bit hyper.
0: Let's, all of us, spare a thought at 9:45, that hypnotherapist.
1: Poor Joel.
0: Wait, poor Joel. It might quit him. All right, we'll find out tomorrow how it goes. Pete, good luck.
2: Thanks, guys.
0: Here goes on the way. Have a great day. Thanks for joining us.
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16: 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At Greystanes on the M4 motorway, timber debris in the city-bound lanes just before the Cumberland Highway's blocked the two right-hand lanes. Vaucluse, a bus and motorbike crash has closed New South Head Road between Captain Pipers Road and Girralang Avenue. At Rouse Hill, a two-car crash on Windsor Road northbound after Commercial Road. West Pennant Hills, traffic lights are flashing yellow, corner Castle Hill Road and Hyes Road. And Pymble, a broken down semi-trailer southbound on the Pacific Highway, corner Telegraph Road. 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That's Sydney's latest traffic.
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18: Good morning, I'm James Royce. Canberra can't confirm how many Australians are missing after flash floods tore through parts of Nepal. Local authorities say 34 Aussies are unaccounted for in the disaster that has claimed at least 160 lives. Agriculture Minister Julie Collins has told the ABC the top focus is locating the Australians in the region.
19: And making sure that we have the welfare of every Australian in that region certified.
18: Back to Sydney, and two men have been charged after more than $1.5 million worth of drugs was seized during raids in the city's west. The operation was targeting an alleged organised crime gang, detectives seizing cocaine, ketamine, MDMA, cannabis and THC gummies. A former Qantas pilot is calling for calm as the Transport Safety Bureau investigates a sixth incident at Sydney Airport since the end of July. The latest cases involve a Virgin and Qantas jet on separate taxiways and a Jetstar plane pushing back from a gate as another aircraft was passing behind it. Richard de Crepney has told Seven it's not as serious as it sounds.
20: Does sound alarming. However, we need to keep in mind that we're hearing about this because they're reporting them. Now, all these incidents are low threat. In other words, yes, there's errors being made, but the pilots and ground crew are picking up the errors and they're preventing it from escalating.
18: And a win for community and disability workers who use their own car while on the job. The Fair Work Commission has increased the vehicle allowance by around 5 cents to $1.05 per kilometre.
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18: Well, there's more than just pride on the line tonight when Brisbane hosts the Storm. While the narrative has focused on Adam Reynolds not scoring a farewell game, former Bronco Corey Oates says there's more to the match than that.
21: We are forgetting one of the greatest players of all time is retiring, but also Corey Jensen is retiring. Payne Haas is playing his last game for our club. This is his last home game.
18: And Aussie quick Mitchell Starc has now jumped to the number one spot in cricket's test bowling rankings after claiming 12 scalps in the recent two-match series against Bangladesh.
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18: A shower or two in the west, cloudy by the coast today. Tops of 19, right now 14 in Penrith, 14 in the city. 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
24: Anytime you hear the winning Ice House song, that Christian and Patsy, in fact, announced this morning, you call us on 13 55 22, and it can happen multiple times before 3. Is it going to happen in this non-stop at 9? Let me see as I look down. Well, I can't say anything. I can't tell you what it is or when it's going to play, if it's going to play. I can tell you, though, I'm going to play Paul Kelly and the Colour Girls. I'm going to get you Robbie Williams and Mental as Anything now. Sit tight, because I'd love to give you one of those golden tickets to iHeart Live. Ice House, live in the harbour with gold.

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We are doing a non-stop at 9, commercial-free, right through to 10 here at Gold, and waiting patiently, hovering over the phone, just in case I play that winning Ice House song that could get you a golden ticket to see them live on the harbour. Is it going to happen before 10? Well, I can tell you that Paul Kelly is coming up before 10, and so is Tina Turner. Now, Christina Perry. Oh, for all the Twilight fans. You know, I've never seen that movie, any of them. Never. It's 1,000 years on Gold.

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We tell you when, but that'd ruin the whole competition thing. 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
2: 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Tickets are on sale now through Ticketek. 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
2: Hey, Jane, this is a gig you would never, ever forget. 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And tomorrow, Jonesy and Amanda are going to call back the winner of a golden ticket. It could be you.
3: Oh, I certainly hope so.
2: You got a favourite song of theirs that you just have to see live?
3: Electric Blue. 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
2: It's such a crowd favourite. Imagine if they left that off their set list. 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
2: Hey, Jane, well, good luck for tomorrow.
3: Thanks very much.
2: Hey, this could happen again at any time before 3. Next time we play Ice House, My Obsession, you call us on 13 55 22. Here at Gold.

0: Wake Up with the Christian O'Connell Show and Wind Down with Jones and Amanda for the drive home as we wrap up a non-stop at 9 on Gold 101.7. I absolutely love the time waster this morning. It was Italian movies and you came up with the goods yet again.
1: We've just shocked the nation with the news that Scotty Cam is Italian and so apparently is Hamish Blake. I have just texted Hamish Blake with no context going, are you Italian? The San Pellegrino mile.
2: Oh, gold.
1: Well done, Michael. Puss in concrete boots.
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4: 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Traffic in recovery mode on Southern Cross Drive through East Lakes following an earlier breakdown. We've got a pretty good run for the M4 at the moment. City Founders are getting from Eastern Creek to Homebush Bay Drive in just over 15 minutes. It's a good run for the M7 as well. From Richmond Road, you'll hit the M2 in 10 minutes flat. Some ongoing roadworks affecting traffic on Mamre Road between St Clair and Erskine Park. There are reduced speed limits and some lane closures as well. That's between the M4 and Erskine Park Road. 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That's half price and worth pulling over for. End September 2. Participating stores excludes IGA local grocer. That's Sydney's latest traffic.
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7: Hey there, I'm Jai Morse. Starting with a developing story overseas, and a flash flood in Nepal triggered by an ice avalanche has killed at least 157 people with fears for dozens of Australians. The Department of Foreign Affairs has confirmed officials are working to confirm the welfare of Australians in the area. More than 570 people are missing, including 34 Australians. Back home, a former Qantas pilot insists Sydney Airport remains safe as the Transport Safety Bureau investigates another two incidents on the runway. The latest cases involved a Virgin and Qantas jet on separate taxiways and a Jetstar plane pushing back from a gate as another aircraft was passing behind it. Richard de Crepney has told Seven simple errors are being made.
8: In the last two incidents, the pilots are catching it. They're being averted, so safety has not been affected. We have to remind the passengers, you are safe. But again, because the system reports all these problems, we're getting lots of notifications of near misses that indicate that things must change.
7: It's off to court today for a man charged over a terrifying road rage attack on the Central Coast. The 20-year-old's accused of threatening a 67-year-old with a samurai sword before belting him with a baseball bat. The victim now in hospital with a serious arm injury. And two men have been charged after more than $1.5 million worth of drugs were seized during raids in Sydney's west. The operation was targeting an alleged organised crime gang. Detectives seized cocaine, ketamine, MDMA, cannabis and THC gummies.
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7: Partly cloudy across Sydney today, expected to clear up slightly later in the day with a top of 18. Fine conditions expected tomorrow, set to stick around for the weekend. Right now it's 15 degrees in the city. 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
9: A shower or two in the west, cloudy by the coast today, tops of 19, right now 14 in Penrith, 14 in the city. 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
0: 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This is Higo and